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2: Best of the Cape Awards. 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

0: If Summer Was a Sound, KFM 94.5, as we wake up on this Monday morning, 20th of July. Good morning. It's early mornings. I'm Liesl van der Vestes. And can you believe it? This month is absolutely flying. How was your weekend? Weekend ratings. Let's check in. Out of 10, 10 out of 10, 9 out of 10, 10 out of 10, 10 being amazing. On the WhatsApp line this morning, you can let me know what your weekend was like. Just rate it out of 10 and share a bit of what you went up to or got up to this weekend. So music on the way from Pink, Clean Bandit, Alicia Keys, 7 in a row as we kick off early mornings. We've got your Fuel Great Fitness and Activity Guide, 20 to 6, 10 to 6, weather and your Get Up and Go song. And then at 6, I leave you in the hands of the KFM morning team with Darren Sherlin and Sid. 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

0: Jethro Tate, Weirdo, KFM 94.5. Wow, what a weekend of sport. What a weekend of sport. I have to say, did you watch the World Cup final last night? It's been played, a new champion's been crowned. Now everyone's talking about something that happened between the two halves. The very first FIFA World Cup final halftime show. Halftime has been exactly that. According to the rule books, it's 15 minutes for the players, a chance for them to catch their breath, coaches to make changes, supporters to debate the offsides decision over a pie or a coffee. Then came along FIFA with something different in the World Cup. Madonna, Shakira, Justin Bieber, beating a boy. And then Mission Impossible himself, Tom Cruise, the lineup. Now, depending who you ask, it was either a brilliant way to bring music and football together or a step too far in the beautiful game. So I know today is going to be that conversation around the office. After you talk about the game, you're going to talk about the halftime show. It's sparking that sporting debate. Should football stay true to traditions, or is there room to involve and evolve and create an even bigger global entertainment event? Curious from you, your thoughts, 082-9450-940. On the way, you'll feel great fitness and activity guide. You'll get up and go song 10 to 6. I can tell you now we are voting with the bird. We're also voting with the sun emoji, but I'll play that snippet for you at 10 to 6.
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0: It's Baker Street's All I Wanted, KFM 94.5. Well, I want to know from you, Mandela Day weekend, come and gone. And the one thing that I love about Mandela Day isn't what happens on the day itself. It's the stories that keep happening afterwards. Because 67 minutes may only just last over an hour, but often that impact is felt much, much longer. And one that stood out for me, and you can share the ones that stood out for you on the WhatsApp line this morning. So please do, because I want to hear your stories about how you volunteered. I want to hear the difference that you made. I want to hear the friendship circles that you made, the stories that you're telling your friends. Please, I'd love to hear that. But the one that stood out for me is the Westridge Cancer Support Group in Mitchell's Plain gathered volunteers, local businesses, families and community members with one simple goal: to make sandwiches. Not a few hundred, not a thousand, but 3,770 sandwiches. Think about that for a second. That's 3,770 moments when someone who may have been hungry, forgotten or struggling was reminded that they were cared for. These sandwiches found their way to communities across Mitchell's Plain, as well as the police services, police officers, healthcare workers, home affairs staff, clinic shelters and families who need a helping hand. And the initiative was led by cancer survivor Michael Williams, who said something in an interview that I read and it's really stood with me. He said, "In the need in our communities is real, but the simplest act of kindness can remind someone that they're not alone." And that's perhaps the real legacy of Mandela Day. It's never about just one day on the calendar. It's creating a habit of kindness. Because if thousands of people can come together to make nearly 4,000 sandwiches, imagine what happened if each of us just took one small way to help someone every week, not just in July. So to everyone who gave up their time, donated, volunteered, or simply showed up, thank you. Those 67 minutes might be over, but the difference they made is just beginning. Share your stories with me on the WhatsApp line this morning, 082-9450-940.
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0: If you're looking for some fresh ways to stay active over the next couple of weeks, I've got four events that prove fitness doesn't even have to happen inside the gym. The one that makes a real difference this winter is Blisters for Bread 2026 in association with Lucky Star, hosted by the Peninsula School Feedings Association, 16 August in Greenpoint. Every step you take helps put food on a child's plate. Entry is 125 Rand per person. And here's the incredible part. 100% of your entry fees goes directly towards feeding vulnerable school children across the Western Cape. In fact, every single entry provides nutritious meals for 23 children for an entire day. So if you're entering with friends, families or colleagues, remember group entries close midnight on Friday. That's what I'm telling you now, with individual entries closing on midnight on the 2nd of August. 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Then a brand new event happening Friday the 31st of July is the Coffee Rave, taking over My Sweet Art Cafe in Bloubergstrand from 5 a.m. until 8:30 in the morning, combining movement, music and really good coffee. So if you're up early, there's an optional timed social run or walk from 5 a.m. Afterwards, enjoy a hand-crafted cappuccino, hit the dance floor, soak up the atmosphere before work. And if 5 a.m. sounds a little bit ambitious, welcome to my world. You can arrive anytime during the morning and still join in on the fun. There's going to be some fantastic prizes, including ASICS Nova Blast 6 running shoes up for grabs, Goodyear glasses, and everyone that takes part receives a commemorative finishers medal. Dragonflytry.co.za if you want to find out more details of that coffee run happening 31st of July, a coffee rave, should I say, and run happening on the 31st of July, My Sweet Art Cafe, Bloubergstrand. Now, if your office, gym crew, or running club loves a challenge, yes, something completely different. The Mission 180 Challenge Charity Team Relay Challenge takes place on Saturday the 8th and Saturday the 15th of August at the Sports Science Institute of South Africa in Newlands. It's the Mission 180 Charity Team Relay Challenge. Teams of six, made up of three women, three men, work together over 3 hours to see how much distance they can cover on techno gym treadmills. It's all about teamwork, endurance, strategy, while raising funds for community health intervention programs. So if you're looking for a team challenge with a real purpose, this one could be for you. I've posted those details onto primemediaplus.com, or just check out the Mission 180 Charity Team Relay Challenge on their various social platforms to enter that one. That sounds like a really fun day out for you and your running crew. Then if you're looking for a workout that doesn't feel like a workout, the Cape Town Roller Skating Meetup happens every Tuesday evening in Greenpoint from 5 o'clock until sunset. Skaters gather outside the stadium for a free beginner community skate session. Whether you're on roller skates, inline skates, everyone is welcome. It's a fantastic way to get outdoors, meet new people. Check out their Instagram stories before heading out, as the meetup depends on the weather. And that's the Cape Town Roller Skating Meetup. They're on Instagram. That's where I found those details. Now, if you're organizing a fun run, a trail event, yoga class, community walk, or wellness or health event anywhere in the Western Cape, I'd love to hear about it. Send details to me on Instagram or Facebook at Liesl Online, or tag at KFMZA. And who knows, I could be featuring your event on our Feel Great Fitness Guide tomorrow morning.
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It's Need Your Love with One Republic, KFM 94.5. So 10 to 6, before we take a look at our weather, I think we need to get voting for our Get Up and Go songs this morning. And, or song, should I say. And it's two songs going up against each other. The one is voted for with a sunshine emoji. Say that quickly this morning. And the other one is the bird emoji. And the sunshine emojis, if you want to hear Maroon 5 and the track called Sunday Morning. Adam Levine says this is one of his favorite Maroon 5 tracks as the lead singer. It's his favorite.

It's Adam Levine from Maroon 5. Maroon 5 with Sunday Morning. I want the sunshine emoji if you want to hear that as your get up and go song. And then taking them on is Nelly Furtado and I'm Like a Bird. Nelly Furtado almost left the song off her debut album. If you want this, it's in the title, the bird emoji.

0: Okay, so you know the assignment today. I'm like a bird. If that's your favorite, send the bird emoji. If you're backing Maroon 5 on Sunday morning, send the sunshine emoji. I'll play your whole Get Up and Go song next. Starting the new week on a calmer weather note across the Western Cape, Calder's Park, Sutherland, where temperatures drop to bitter minus 4 degrees before climbing to a high of 16. Then it's going to be 17 in Paarl, Rabaul, Ceres and George. Fog and mist are common around Paarl and Ceres this morning. George enjoying clear skies. Most of the province sitting on a pleasant 18 degrees. Alexander Bay, Langebaan, Malmesbury, Atlanta, Stellenbosch, Lanesburg, Beaufort West. 18 for you, 18 for Prince Albert, Ladysmith, Oudtshoorn, Hermanus, Knysna and Plettenberg Bay. Then moving a little bit warmer, Worcester, Robertson and Swellendam as well as Riversdale all at 19 degrees with some mist this morning. Warmest places in the province are Springbok, Fredendale and Clanwilliam, each reaching 20 degrees. Finally, Cape Town, we're waking up at 12, heading for a high of 17. It's going to be a cloudy start to the day with a light west-southwesterly wind of about 9 k's an hour. Then looking ahead, Tuesday reaches 16 as well as Wednesday 16. With that fresh northwesterly coming, some light rain expected on Thursday with 17 degrees.
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0: It's Meltdown, Niall Horan. Just before that, Nelly Furtado, I'm Like a Bird. Those bird emojis came through because you voted for that as your Get Up and Go song. How it works in the morning is at 10 to 6, I play snippets of two songs. You choose which of the one you want to hear as your Get Up and Go song, just using emojis. That's how Nelly Furtado got the vote this morning. You used the bird emoji on the WhatsApp line. If you missed out and you go, oh, I want to be part of this tomorrow morning, 10 to 6, your Get Up and Go song comes up on Early Mornings with me, Liesl van der Westhuizen. So that's it from me. Tomorrow morning, your fitness guide, 20 to 6, Get Up and Go song, 10 to 6. I'll wake you up at 5 a.m. joining the 5 a.m. club tomorrow morning. Looking forward to it. Stay tuned. The KFM morning team, Darren, Sherlin and Sibs ready for you. If you want to hear Darren's prank, it is coming up after 8. If you've missed it over the last couple of weeks, just go to primemediaplus.com. You can go and play catch up right there. So that's the KFM morning team. On the N2 outgoing, there's an accident off the Jan Smuts Drive. Expect lane closures. And if there's anything else to report, let us know on 082-9450-940.
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2: Suspected Bontevil extortionists expected in court today and forced evacuations due to wildfires in the south of France. Good morning, I'm Vanya Kluter-Collison. Four suspected extortionists linked to violent attacks on business owners in Bontevil are expected to appear in the Bishop Lavis Magistrates Court today. The arrests follow weeks of extortion-related violence, including the fatal shooting of a Somali Spaza shop owner. Mitle George reports.
3: Police say the four men, believed to be affiliated with a local gang, were arrested in connection with an extortion operation that has allegedly targeted business owners in the community. The arrests follow weeks of violence, including the fatal shooting of a Somali Spaza shop owner who was killed while serving customers inside his shop. Police say three of the suspects were arrested in the same street where the shop owner was murdered. Bontevil councillor Angus McKenzie says affected businesses have since reopened following the arrests.
4: They're absolutely relieved. I had a discussion with them late last night. I'm in constant communication with them. They are extremely grateful for the work that's been done, for the pressure that's been put on this extortion ring within the community.
3: Mihle George, Eyewitness News.
2: Embattled Ekurhuleni Metro Police Chief Julius Mkhwanazi will make his first appearance in the Johannesburg Magistrates Court today on charges of fraud and robbery. Mkhwanazi, alongside a JMPD officer known only as Witness K, was arrested on Friday for allegedly stealing precious stones worth almost 15 million in 2023. It was heard at the Madlanga Commission that the supposed couple and two other EMPD officers plotted the theft of the stones from an apartment in Kalani under the guise of a police operation. The two EMPD officers, Kersha Lee Stolz and Adrian McKenzie, were arrested earlier this month and are out on 5,000 rand bail. And a fast-moving wildfire in southern France have forced the evacuation of dozens of homes. It is fanned by strong winds and dry vegetation after days of extreme heat. The blaze burned 10 homes, damaged 9 others, and left one firefighter

0: with another heat wave, with temperatures having passed 40 degrees in parts of the region on Saturday. Taking a look at today's weather temperatures, a partly cloudy day is expected for Cape Town, along with a northwesterly breeze, a low of 12 and a high of 17. The top story at this hour, four suspected extortionists linked to violent attacks on business owners in Bonthevel are expected to appear in the Bishop Leavis Magistrates Court today.
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0: It's Samba with Homewrecker here on KFM Mornings, 8 minutes after 6 o'clock. Hello and welcome back from a glorious weekend.
1: Hello, hello, and happy Monday.
2: Good morning.
1: A glorious sporting weekend.
0: A glorious one for me. I got 4 for 4. It was Springboks, Baby Box, Dricus du Plessis, and Spain.
1: Messi couldn't do it.
0: Nah, he was nowhere.
1: So you did watch?
0: I did. You know what? The first 10 minutes, I didn't. I was like, nah, I'm not watching this. And then everyone I knew was watching it. And then I was like, I got to go jump in.
1: But I did say the outcome of last night's game was going to have a very big impact on Darren's mood this morning.
2: Correct.
0: Yeah.
1: Oh, big smile.
0: It was

0: sad. I did feel a bit for Messi crying at the end there. It was very sad. It's probably his last game. Maybe, maybe not. Who knows? He's still got a big engine. You know, but okay, so that was the sport. I'm like, I need to tap out of sport now. It's like, okay, enough now. Enough.
1: Again, I must just say, I love how the World Cup specifically is allowing so many men just get in touch with their emotions. Messi is crying. So many grown men were crying. So love that.
0: Yeah.
1: Love that about the sport.
0: Yeah, sure. I need to go out and touch grass again. Yo.
1: It's been a while.
0: I need to get some fresh air and touch grass. It's keeping me indoors. But hey, listen, it's Monday. Let's get out there. Let's go to work. Let's start a brand new week. Good morning.

0: It's Pitbull and Kesha here on KFM Mornings. Timber, so yes, parents, back to school. Back to school tomorrow, some today. All I can say is good luck. Good luck getting them up. Fun is.
1: That's not even a joke.
2: But
1: honestly.
2: Also, but good so luck. Many parents are still just like, yay. Yeah.
1: No, very much.
2: I'd rather have that battle. Like, let's fight to get to school, because I know for many parents, the school holidays has been very, very long.
0: Yeah, your power hour is going to be very tricky tomorrow. And you can do the, oh, we've got to start waking up early vibes. Mm. It never happens.
1: My children have been going to bed so late, and this World Cup hasn't made it easier. And they really think that they have a right to stay up this late. And I had a rule that Saturday night, Sunday, tonight, they have to be in bed by 8. No one listened.
0: No. Last we tried the same thing. Last night was World Cup, so last night we were all in bed at 1.
1: Yeah. Oh, my goodness.
2: I mean, you don't want to be the parents who want your kids to miss the World Cup final.
0: Yeah, but it's been 1-12-1 for most of the holidays.
1: Correct.
0: So
1: tomorrow, that body clock, and I'm just grateful I'm not there.
0: So, yeah, me too. Parents, good luck. I know you've probably got more anxiety than anything else.
2: And then how long does that take to get back into the school time routine?
1: No, they'll jump back into it quickly. Like, I can only speak of my kids, but they'll bounce back. But there's no guarantee that they will be alert and awake at school.
0: Yeah.
1: Because, of course, now you can never catch up on the sleep that you lost.
0: 2-3 days.
1: Yeah.
2: Good luck.
0: They'll bounce back. Good luck, parents. Thinking of you. Okay. Let's get a clue on, please, Sherlyn, for the 20K pop quiz.
2: Question number 5 this morning. What's the nickname of London's Elizabeth Tower? You should know this one. You know this one. Question 5. What's the nickname of London's Elizabeth Tower?
0: The Elizabeth Tower?
2: Uh-huh.
0: Big Ben? Is it Big Ben?
2: It's Big Ben.
0: Hey. So his real name is the Elizabeth Tower? I never knew that.
2: I remember picking up that fact when we were in London. I remember someone sharing that little fact. So I assumed you would know that. You weren't listening.
0: No, I was absolutely not listening. No.
2: So Big Ben, official name Elizabeth Tower.
0: Okay. On 082-945-0940, you want to play 20K Pop Quiz this morning? Come and get your cash. It is brought to you by Suzuki.
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2: In your traffic this morning in Paro, we've got a crash on Robert Sobukwe and Amandel Road. Into incoming, traffic slowing down at Dana Fontaine Road to Bunga Avenue, and then traffic lights still out in Haderveld at Dana Fontaine Road and Ascension Road. I'll have more traffic at 6:30.
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0: And a win for Bunners, subbing for Sibs, who's still in the French Riviera. On the Vinyl Classic Friday, Madonna, Take a Bow.

0: Vanya Kluta Collison, you got it on back-to-back working days here. Madonna, Take a Bow.
1: Perfection. Oh, that sounded so good. And also, well done, Vanya. You were able to do what Sibs and I could not do, which was defeat Darren Wackett Simpson.
2: I feel a bit of spite now because I completely forgot about it and now this week lies ahead of me.
1: Oh, I can't wait to face you. Mm. We've never done so before.
2: Never.
0: Never. Oh, okay.
1: Also, it's always interesting to see how you try to sit on the bench, Darren. Try.
0: You know that's impossible.
2: I might just pull him in as an ally.
0: As a consultant. Do what you
2: need as a consultant.
1: Please do what you need to
2: don't do. Don't have, let the fees not be too steep.
0: Yeah, well, you see.
2: Because I can't guarantee allegiance after the week.
0: Well, look, I don't know who I want to win out of Sherlyn or Sibs, so I'm a bit conflicted. Mm-hmm. Okay. So, I don't know. We'll see. We've still got a fair way to go. We've got your Monday motivation coming up as well after 7 o'clock. Monday maths comes up again as of next week. Yeah. I've given you today's grace because, you know, school's not back officially yet for most. For some, yes, but not for most. So next week we'll start again. We've got Census Survey coming up much later as well. This morning, and there seems to be an obsession with our Springboks, which we're going to talk about a bit later on, which is great because how the world has turned in our favor.
1: But I mean, it's easy to be obsessed when you are world champions.
0: Yes, but also when you're just dominating everybody viciously. It's beautiful to watch, I won't lie. Okay, we'll have also a squiz at your weather forecast in just a sec. Harry Styles, late night talking here on KFM Mornings.

0: It's Harry Styles here on KFM Mornings. 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Stay claim-free for 3 years and earn 10% of your premiums back, and 10% every year after with the Suntum cashback. Suntum, this is freedom. Cape Town today is 17 degrees, a little bit cloudy, zero rain and zero wind as well. The low tonight is going to be 12 degrees. It's going to be okay. Looking to Tuesday, Wednesday and Thursday, nothing much is going to change. Temperature-wise, condition-wise, it's all the same right through to Thursday, where we might have a little bit of light rain all day. But everything else is going to be much the same. Might not even rain at all either. Elsewhere today, Stellenbosch, you got 18 degrees. Chilly tonight, though, at 8. A little bit of mist this morning. Paul, same for you. And Cirrus, also same. In fact, running right through Worcester, Robertson. Beaufort West is going to be clear today. 18 is your daytime high. Your evening low is going to be 5 degrees. Sutherland, you go down to minus 4 degrees tonight. It's ice cold. And up the garden route, George Neisner Plett, 17-18 today. And yep, your condition similar to Cape Town. No wind, no rain. Clear skies, and it's going to be like that for the foreseeable future, right up until Thursday. That's your weather, brought to you by Suntum.
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3: Top of the morning to you, I'm Kieran Thompson. We get the ball rolling in New York City, where Ferran Torres netted the only goal in last night's FIFA World Cup final as Spain beat Argentina 1-0 to secure their second title. The Barcelona forward came off the bench to score in the second half of extra time as against Argentina's 10 men, with Enzo Fernandez becoming the sixth player in history to be sent off in a World Cup final. More on that in the next hour. We sidestep to rugby, where, just in case you missed it for some reason, the junior Springboks went back-to-back by successfully defending their under 20 world title. That was on Saturday. South Africa beat France 16-5 in the final of World Rugby's Junior World Championship on Saturday night. And the squad are set to arrive back at OR Tambo today, just before midday. In the cricketing world, Ben Duckett top scored with 141 runs to guide England to a 27 run win over India to see them clinch their three match ODI series 2-1. Meanwhile, New Zealand beat the West Indies by one wicket to take an unassailable lead 3-1 in their five-match ODI series. And we crossed the finish line in Formula One, where Kimi Antonelli became the first driver in 5 years to convert a pole position into a victory at Spa as the 19-year-old won the Belgian Grand Prix. The Italian won his sixth race of the season to extend his championship lead over Lewis Hamilton and teammate George Russell. Kieran Thompson, Eyewitness News Sport.

0: It's Justin Timberlake, Can't Stop This Feeling, here on KFM Mornings. Hey, listen, if you've been in, sort of sleeping in for the past few weeks, that's fine. Taking advantage of the school holidays. Back to the routine now. You might have missed this. Budget Insurance, for the next two Fridays, we're giving away 25,000 Rand to a small business.
1: Oh, this really is such an incredible prize.
0: In fact, if you are running a small business, you never had a holiday. For sure, you didn't have one now. But if you, it's a small business and looking for those bold, brave moves that you make to go and, you know, leave your job to go and start a business. And we're giving you Budget BizBucks Bonanza, 25K. We did it on Thursday and the Thursday prior. We've got two more Thursdays to go. And then we are going to be giving away also on top of that, 100,000 bucks.
1: Mm-hmm. And just remember, the obligation-free business insurance quote is an important part of your entry.
0: Yeah, that's right. Please go and do that. It'll only take a few seconds and probably worth your while to see that through too. So that's going to happen Thursday. We'll take your stories anytime in the week. You can do that at primemediaplus.com. Take your time, do it good, and then it might be you that we call on Thursday. All right, we've got the 20K pop quiz coming up next.
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1: In your traffic this morning on the M5 North, we've got a crash after Kromboom Road. And on the N2 incoming, traffic slowing down at Danefontein Road to the M5. Traffic lights also still out in Khayelitsha at the N2 and Muway and Beacon Valley, Mitchell's Plain at First Avenue and Imperial Street, as well as in Haderveld at Danefontein Road and Ascension Road. If I missed anything, please WhatsApp me on 082-945-0940.
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0: It's Miley Cyrus. 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Good morning, rise and shine. Welcome to a brand new week. If you've just risen, that sleepy head, we've got the 20K pop quiz coming up with Suzuki right after this.
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8: 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In your traffic this morning on the M5 North, there's a crash after Krombom Road. N2 incoming, traffic slowing down at Danefontein Road to the M5. And traffic lights still out in Khayelitsha at the N2 and Muway, in Beacon Valley, Mitchell's Plain at First Avenue and Imperial Street, as well as in Brentwood Park at the R300 and Hindle Road, as well as in Haderfeld at Danefontein Road and Ascension Road. More traffic at 7 o'clock.
9: 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I had to rescue my cousin's neighbor's cat from a tree. 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With OUTsurance, you really always get something out. 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
12: 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Good morning, Mark.
13: Good morning, Darren.
12: How are you, man?
13: I'm fine, thanks, and yourself?
12: Good, thank you. So, were you pulling an all-nighter last night?
13: No, I just started this morning at 6 o'clock.
12: Okay, and did you watch the World Cup final?
13: Yeah, just about the last time, because I still needed to get some sleep for work today.
12: Right.
8: So you weren't that invested, Mark?
13: Excuse me?
8: I'm saying you weren't that invested. I'll watch, but half is enough for me.
13: Yeah, half time is enough, yes.
12: But listen, it was a boring game. You didn't miss much, bro.
13: Yeah, I saw, yes, it was just 1-0, so yeah, I didn't miss much.
12: Just 1-0. It's been described as just men jogging with a ball.
13: Yeah.
12: That's what it was. Back and forth. Let's go this way. Let's go that way. Just a bunch of men jogging with a ball. That's all it was. All right, so listen, maybe 20,000 bucks for you here, hey, Mark?
13: Yeah, thanks. That would be good for today, Darren.
8: All right. You got the clue?
13: Yes, I've got the clue.
12: All right. Let's see how far you get. What is your form usually, Mark?
13: Excuse me?
12: What is your form usually?
13: My form around about 7-8.
12: Okay.
13: 7-8, yeah.
12: Okay. Let's see how you do this morning, Mark. Good luck, brother. Listen, qualifying question, true or false, Suzuki offers both hatchbacks and SUVs in South Africa.
13: That will be true, Darren.
12: That will be true, sir. Okay, Marky Mark, let's hit it. Your time starts now.
8: Complete the Brandy song title, Almost Doesn't,
13: count.
8: Yes. Who won the 2026 FIFA World Cup?
13: Spain. Yep.
8: Name the father of Kylie Jenner's children.
13: Skip.
8: In which local province is Polokwane located?
13: North West.
8: What's the nickname of London's Elizabeth Tower?
13: Big Ben.
8: Yep. Swim and Butter are songs by which boy band?
13: Skip.
8: In rugby, who won the 2026 Junior World Championship?
13: South Africa. Yes.
8: In the movie Avatar, what color are the Na'vi inhabitants of Pandora?
13: Blue.
12: Yep.
8: What's 6 plus 17?
13: 23.
8: Spell hyena.
13: Skip.
8: Name the father of Kylie Jenner's children.
13: Skip.
8: In which local province?
12: When you said spell hyena, I heard someone there say, hi. Well, E-N-A, and you were done. Yeah.
13: Okay.
12: 2, 4, 6 out of 10, Mark.
8: It's the pass, Mark.
13: Not too bad.
12: Okay. So, Kylie Jenner's, the father of her children is Travis Scott.
13: Okay.
12: In which local province is Polokwane located? You said Northwest. It's in fact Limpopo. And Swim and Butter are songs by which boy band? BTS. Hyena. H-Y-E-N-A. Mark.
13: Sorry,
12: no worries. Listen, sorry for you, man. It's $1,200.
13: Thank you, Darren.
12: Okay.
8: Thanks for playing.
12: Pleasure, Mark.
13: Thank you.
12: Take care, bro. Cheers. Thanks. Cheers. Bye bye. There we go. Slow start to the week. That's okay. Mm-hmm. That was your 20K pop quiz this morning. Benson Boone, Mystical Magic on KFM Mornings.

0: Mystical, magical, Benson Boone here on KFM Mornings. We have got your Monday motivation coming up this morning and many places to draw from. I was wondering, you know, where should we go? There's become an absolute obsession online with overseas rugby pundits just praising the box now. Just absolute, like they've literally thrown in the towel. Because you know we were like the most hated nation for rugby. For no reason other than we were good.
1: Yeah.
0: Now that tide has turned and they're like, well, listen, if we can't beat them, let's join them.
1: Because at some point, you know, you got to just say, they're great.
0: Yeah.
1: They're world champs. Mm-hmm. They know what they're doing. Is that our Monday motivation?
0: No.
1: Us listening to other people how great the Springboks are?
0: No. That's not the Monday motivation. All right, but we do have your Monday motivation coming up in about 10 minutes' time. This Hour Just News Now is brought to you by Nissan. Some things deserve 5 stars. The Nissan Magnite is one of them. The GN Cap 5-star safety rated from just 3,200 rand a month.
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3: Spain, the FIFA World Cup champions, and forced evacuations due to wildfires in the south of France. Good morning, I'm Vanya Kluter-Collison. Embattled Ekurhuleni Metro Police Chief Julius Mkhwanazi will make his first appearance in the Johannesburg Magistrates Court today on charges of fraud and robbery. Mkhwanazi, alongside a JMPD officer known only as Witness K, was arrested on Friday for allegedly stealing precious stones worth almost 15 million rand in 2023. It was heard at the Madlanga Commission that the supposed couple and two other EMPD officers plotted the theft of the stones from an apartment in Kilani under the guise of a police operation. The two EMPD officers, Kersha Lee Stoles and Adrian McKenzie, were arrested earlier this month and are out on 5,000 rand bail. Then four suspected extortionists linked to violent attacks on business owners in Bontierville are expected to appear in the Bishop Leivas Magistrates Court today. The arrests follow weeks of extortion-related violence, including the fatal shooting of a Somali spaza shop owner. Mihle George reports.
4: Police say the four men, believed to be affiliated with a local gang, were arrested in connection with an extortion operation that has allegedly targeted business owners in the community. The arrests follow weeks of violence, including the fatal shooting of a Somali spaza shop owner who was killed while serving customers inside his shop. Police say three of the suspects were arrested in the same street where the shop owner was murdered. Bontierville councillor Angus McKenzie says affected businesses have since reopened following the arrests.
5: They're absolutely relieved. I had a discussion with them late last night. I'm in constant communication with them. They are extremely grateful for the work that's been done, for the pressure that's been put on this extortion ring within the community.
4: Michael George, Eyewitness News.
3: Spain are 2026 FIFA World Cup champions.
6: The emotion is amazing. 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Viva España!
3: The team beat Argentina 1-0 in yesterday's final that saw 80,000 people crammed into a New Jersey stadium. This marks Spain's second FIFA World Cup victory after winning the 2010 FIFA World Cup, defeating Netherlands at Soccer City in Johannesburg. And a fast-moving wildfire in southern France have forced the evacuation of dozens of homes. It is fanned by strong winds and dry vegetation after days of extreme heat. The blaze burned 10 homes, damaged 9 others, and left one firefighter with minor injuries. Taking a look at today's weather temperatures, a partly cloudy day is expected for Cape Town, along with a northwesterly breeze, a low of 12 and a high of 17. Springbok can expect highs of 20, 18 in Oudtshoorn, and 19 is forecast for Swellendam. The top story at this hour, Spain is the 2026 FIFA World Cup champions.
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0: It's Derulo, Want You to Want Me, here on KFM Mornings. 10 minutes after 7. So, have we all got a World Cup hangover? Who's a bit muchia this Friday?
1: Yes, this Monday.
0: I wish it was Friday, yeah. This Monday. Who's a bit much?
2: Here we go.
0: Call in your bedtimes. I was 1:45.
2: 12:15.
0: 12:15. Yeah. So you didn't watch the fight?
2: No.
0: The fight between Argentina and Spain after the World Cup.
1: I also missed that.
0: Yeah, I know. There was a great fight that happened. Yeah, on the field. It was great. The players were rolling.
1: I was also in bed at midnight.
2: Yeah. So I just waited for them to win and then bedtime. Mm-hmm. Because as you can hear, I am down and out, guys. Hey.
0: We'll get to that in a sec. Yeah. Vanis, your bedtime?
1: Also midnight.
0: Midnight. Ah. Yeah. All right. Okay. No, I had to watch it all. Mm-hmm. The lifting of the trophy. Hey! Again. Hey! I watched every Spanish player grab the trophy and hey!
1: Of course you're gonna hey! Yeah. Yes, you get to celebrate.
0: I had to watch till the credits rolled. I'm just like, yeah. I've got to see this thing right through. Because anything could happen. This is America, you know? So, what a great World Cup they put on, though. A lot of criticism. Before, we thought it was going to be a dog show.
1: Everyone was talking about there's no gist, there's no vibe. World Cup songs are nonsense.
0: Yeah, well, they had everything and more. And a lot more. I saw that they were interviewing people coming into the stadium. Mm-hmm. And they were saying, so how much did you pay for your ticket? The cheapest one. $8,000.
3: No.
0: $8,000 up in the nosebleeds. Yeah, I don't know how that could be sustained anywhere else in the world. But yeah, there is also this little dreaded, this thing that's on the move. This thing. The Lurgy's doing its rounds. I felt it on Friday evening. I was like, oh, started with the sneezing. And then I was like, oh, here we go again. But then Thursday, gone. Gone. And again, not Thursday, today. You see, I'm moch. Yeah. My brain is moch.
1: You're confusing us all now.
0: But then by late yesterday, gone. But again, I was sitting there thinking to myself, who the hell gave me this? Who was the ground zero here?
1: Don't look at me.
0: Was it you again, Sherlyn?
1: So now I wanted to say that I'm feeling better. Now talking about feeling not lekker, now suddenly, I don't know if it's the aircon at work or what.
4: I promise you, I believe in that. Once you set foot in the building, you'd feel a certain way at home, but it is just exaggerated when you come to work.
1: I was also not feeling great on Friday, but we had such a beautiful weekend planned. You know, we had a birthday party and Disney on Ice. We had to cancel everything because one of the babies was sick as well. But it seems like everyone has a little bit of something, eh?
0: A little bit of a sniffle. But it's true.
1: Don't look at me.
0: You know, this aircon thing, you know, you've heard about buildings being sick.
1: Yeah. Mm.
0: Like you say, a building can actually be sick.
1: Yeah.
0: Because those air cons, those vents. Air vents, like the central, when those things, can you imagine how filthy they can be inside?
1: I mean, the other day you were talking about the importance of burping your house.
0: Yes.
1: When was the last time we burped the building?
0: Yes.
1: And the air cons.
0: Yeah, you got to open that front door and the back door and let the whole
4: wind
0: run through the house.
4: We had construction not too long ago, so maybe, you know, the air cons were sucking up a lot of that dust.
0: Maybe. But dust shouldn't inherently make you fluish.
4: Okay.
0: You know what I mean? So, I don't know. What do we know anyways? But, the Lurgy is on the move. It's like, you know when they say in planes? And they say, yeah, you know, you shouldn't get sick because the plane, you know, it filters the air. Nonsense. The first 5 days of every holiday I have, I'm sick. I've never been on a holiday and I'm not sick if I've had a fly somewhere.
1: Oh, terrible.
0: So, but anyways, look after yourself. We've got your Monday motivation coming up right after this.
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5: Sommige oomblikke kondig dit self aan, ander daag woordeloos op. 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
1: 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In your traffic this morning, the roads are very busy today in Brackenfell. There is an accident on Kreisbutt and Reservoir Road. N1 incoming, a crash at the N7 and two lanes are currently obstructed. I received a WhatsApp from Kelsey saying broken down truck on Marine Drive towards Dolphin Beach. No lights and the robots are out. Charlie saying Racecourse Road and Sable Road, a crash involving multiple vehicles. Expect delays and try to avoid the area if you can. On the N2 incoming, traffic backed up at Danefontein Road to the M5 with more delays on the N1 incoming from Plattekloof Road. I'll have more traffic in 10 minutes. 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
0: Okay, so here is your little happy pill this morning, coming to you via Trevor Moad. He was a renowned mental conditioning coach, labeled as the sports world's best brain trainer. You want your BMT? You needed to go see this guy. So he wrote a book that was very successful called It Takes What It Takes. He had some great quotes in there. I'll read you some of them. Complaining is like vomiting. You might feel better for a moment, but everyone around you feels sick.
1: Ooh.
0: Clock it, baby. No. Clock it. Clock it. Huh? Is that the right,
4: is powerful.
0: Is that the right Gen Z thing? Do you go like that? Clock it. No.
4: Clock it.
1: Like
4: clock
1: this.
4: It.
1: No sound.
0: Oh, clock it is silent.
4: Yeah. You clock it and then you snap your fingers.
0: Yeah, I mean, clock it, baby. Clock it.
4: No, you do you.
0: All right.
4: Do you.
0: Okay, so that's the wrong thing. All right, well, just lock in, baby. Lock in.
1: The sure, but that one was so good.
0: Yeah. The phrase of 2026. Lock in. Mm. Have you locked in? Well, lock in. Never say anything about yourself that you don't want to be true.
1: Mm? Sure, these are some good quotes.
0: Here's another good one. The past is a memory. The future is a dream. The only reality is the present.
1: 100%.
4: God, we get it so wrong sometimes.
0: Lock in, baby. Lock in, clock it.
1: Lock it, clock it.
0: Negativity is a choice. You don't have to participate.
1: Mm-hmm. Yeah. Amen. Choose positivity.
0: I love this guy. This is what he has to say about behavior and success. This is your Monday motivation.
9: My dad had gone to a Toastmasters early on. He comes back and tells me, I just had a chance to hear one of the most successful magazine entrepreneurs in the world speak. And he said, when are you taking your SAT? I said, I'm taking it next year. He said, well, this guy was failing out of high school. He was struggling. He was raised by a single mom in the Midwest, but he promised his mother he would take a test called the SAT. So he takes the SAT in May his junior year, doesn't expect anything, gets a score back in June. Now the SAT, which I don't know how many your population know, but it's a standardized test with a math part and a verbal part. Both are scored out of 800 points. Well, this guy takes it. He's bombing. He's failing out of school. He doesn't expect anything as he's telling the story at Toastmasters. Well, he gets a 1480 out of 1600. So he's stunned, right? That would be for the smart people that listen to your podcast.
10: Insane, yeah.
9: Right, cognitive dissonance, right?
10: I got a 900 on my SATs, just to give people a frame of
9: reference. And I got a
10: 990, excuse me.
9: And I got a 1010, right? I was just, hey, four digits. It was a miracle, right? But it's a hard test. And it's a variety of different things. So he gets the score. And his mother, doing what any mother would do, knowing her kids, says, did you cheat? Right? She knows her son. And he says, I swear to God, I tried to cheat, but the way the numbers were and the scantrons and the bubbles, you couldn't cheat. So she says, you mean to tell me you really got that score? He said, yeah, I got the score. So he's stunned. So what he decides is, because he realizes he's smart and he's going into his senior year, he said, class. Now he starts to go to class. He doesn't hang out with who he did when he didn't go to class. All right. Teachers see him in class and they said, hey, maybe Franklin Pierce, maybe we missed the boat on this kid. So they start to treat him differently. Well, as the guy would tell the story, he graduates, goes to a community college, goes on to Wichita State, goes on to the Ivy League, and becomes this massively successful magazine entrepreneur. So I said, okay, well, the guy was always smart. He just needed a standardized test to unlock it. My dad said, no, that's not the story, and this is what I want you to understand. He said, 12 years after all this guy's success, he gets a letter in the mail from Princeton, New Jersey. He opens it. True story, turns out the SAT board will periodically review their test-taking procedures and the policies. The year he took the test, he was one of 13 people sent the wrong SAT score. His actual score was a 740 out of 1600. And he said, people think my whole life changed when I got the 1480. But what happened? My whole life changed when I started acting like a 1480. And what does a 1480 do? He goes to class. Well, this is one of the first stories I would share when I had my opportunity at Alabama, Florida State, or Georgia. So A, your language is powerful, but number two, your behavior is way ahead of your success. And so many people let their feelings dictate what they do as opposed to throw your behavior out there. Russell Wilson's 5'10". He shouldn't be playing pro football, but he behaves like the best quarterback in the country. And he's done that since before he was at that level. And then his feelings and emotions and his skill caught up to that behavior. I think the lesson my dad was trying to teach me ultimately was, in addition to my language, what I do, not how I feel about my past, is going to determine who I am in the future.
0: Power, huh?
1: Sure. Amazing. That is powerful.
0: You weren't expecting that little twist in the tail.
1: Sure.
0: Mm-hmm. It's all in your mind. Clock it, baby. It's Monday. You know what to do. Lock in.

0: It's Vanessa Carlton, 1,000 Miles, here on KFM Mornings. So it hit the mark this morning, your Monday motivation. Many saying, who was the guy again? Trevor Moad. It's spelled M-O-A-W-A-D. Trevor Moad. Yeah, some of your comments.
1: This is so amazing. In a world where we're always told, you're going to be this, or you're going to be that, or you're going to turn out like this because of, you know, and it just shows you how you show up, what energy you bring. That is the difference.
0: Yeah. Enough said. Don't need any more comments than that. All right, let's have a look at the roads, Shirlin. Roads are going to start to get busy, busy, busy again.
2: Oh, so now, busy.
0: The party's over, workers.
2: Mm-hmm, it's back to the reality.
0: The schoolgoers return en masse tomorrow. Enjoy your last day of holiday on the roads.
2: This EWN traffic is brought to you with the Western Cape government. Winter roads require extra care. So slow down, stay visible, and arrive safely home. Lots happening this morning on the N2 incoming. We've got a crash in the center lane after Jake's Hadwell Drive. N1 incoming, there's an accident at the N7. Two lanes are obstructed and traffic is backed up to Platterkloof Road. In Brackenfell, an accident on Kreisput and Reservoir Road. There's also a broken down truck on Marine Drive towards Dolphin Beach. And the robots are still out. WhatsApp from Uzi saying Bosman's Dam Road and Rotunga Road. There's a crash involving multiple vehicles. Two lanes are still obstructed and the left lane on Bosman's Dam Road towards Kuberg Road is obstructed. Traffic lights also out in Haderveld at Danefontein Road and Ascension Road. In Brentwood Park at the R300 and Hindle Road, as well as in Beacon Valley, Mitchell's Plain at First Avenue and Imperial Street. More traffic in 10 minutes.
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6: Hey, very good morning to you. I'm Kieran Thompson. We tee off in the golfing world where Ryan Fox became the first New Zealander to win the Open Championships since 1963. Fox finished 10 under par to clinch his first major title in a one-shot victory over Cameron Young at Royal Birkdale Golf Club. South Africa's Casey Jarvis finished in a three-way tie for sixth with 6 under. Speaking of six, we switch gears to Formula One where Kimi Antonelli won his sixth race of the season to take the checkered flag in Sunday's Belgian Grand Prix. The Italian converted his pole position into to become the first driver in 5 years to cross the finish line ahead of Charles Leclerc and Max Verstappen. Antonelli now holds a 45-point lead over Lewis Hamilton in second. We sidestep to rugby briefly now, where the Boland Cavaliers claimed a 24-10 victory over the Bulls on Sunday, running in three tries in yesterday's win. The Soccer Sports Desk with Sporting Bet. Betting amplified on KFM 94.5. Now, Spain scored a win in extra time to beat Argentina 1-0 in last night's FIFA World Cup final in New York. Ferran Torres came off the bench to score the all-important goal, and here's what he had to say after the game.
7: Honestly, I can't believe it. I just tried to enjoy, but I don't know what's happening. Honestly, I didn't think too much. I just saw the ball coming to me, and I just shoot with the power of all the Spanish people.
6: Just some more interesting numbers with that Spanish victory. Spain broke some world records along the way. They conceded the least amount of goals at the tournament, conceding just one goal that came in the semi-finals. They also set a record for the most clean sheets at the tournament, while Luis de la Fuente became the oldest manager to win the World Cup at 65 years old. And La Roja now have the longest unbeaten run in men's competitive football with 38 matches. They also did a clean sweep of individual victories or awards in They also did a clean sweep of individual awards for La Roja, as Rodri, Pau Cubarsí and Unai Simón all won. So it was Unai Simón who won the Golden Glove. Cubarsí won the Young Player of the Tournament at just 19 years of age, and Spanish skipper Rodri, he won the Golden Boot, the Golden Ball for the Player of the Tournament. Kieran Thompson, Eyewitness News Sport.
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0: It's Taylor Swift with Elizabeth Taylor here on KFM Mornings. It's 20 to 8 o'clock. So how good were the box, eh?
1: The Brilliant, spring box. Eh? And we keep on saying that every single time after they play.
0: And the junior box winning the World Cup as well. Now, let me tell you something. This did not happen by accident. Because we were talking about this a while ago when Bafana went out of the World Cup. And I said the biggest problem we have with football is there's no money that gets put into development of the game, into grassroots football. There's nothing. There's no program that we have that takes a... There's so much talent that I see on the field. So much talent.
1: It's so sad because, like you said, so much talent.
0: Get to under-12s and they can't turn that rough diamond into a professional product because there's no money put into it. There's no effort put into it. It's just, well, if one comes out a champ, then one comes out a champ. There's no strategic process. Mm-hmm. Money's stolen, money's taken, money's elsewhere. Nothing in development. The box didn't get you by accident. In 2013, so Rassie Erasmus, King Rassie.
1: Dr. Rassie.
0: Dr. Rassie took over in 2018, right? Coaching. 2018, 2019, thereabout. Mm-hmm. In 2013, he started the elite rugby program, identifying school-going kids and putting them into a program and preparing them for professional, how to act, how to play, how to conduct yourself. So he put that in 5 years before he became coach.
1: Playing the long game.
0: Now, the unstoppable box, 80% of this Bok team, we always talk about, look at the depth, look at the depth. Didn't happen by accident. 80% of the Bok players have come out of that program. 80% of them.
1: So clearly the system works.
0: Exactly. It just shows you when you put money and time and effort and expertise into grassroots and development.
1: And also people who
0: players.
1: Genuinely care.
0: Yeah. To the point where it doesn't look like we can even lose a game. To the point where we were the most hated rugby nation on the planet just because people thought we were lucky, people thought we played bad tactics, you know, we were, you know, all this, and we weren't like just a great team. Mm. Now that whole thing has changed. Mm-hmm. People are now jumping on board going, what are you guys doing?
1: What's the secret sauce here?
0: Yeah.
1: What's the magic?
0: And I'm on this. I got this algorithm where I get all these rugby commentators, these sort of armchair commentators, some professional, some not, all weighing in with their opinion. And I must tell you, over the past 2 years, I've seen the tide slowly change and them acknowledge the Springboks finally. Yes, one guy after the game v Wales.
2: They're not just going to win the next World Cup. They might win 2031 as well. Like, what are we even doing now? It's 43-0, and they made 16 handling errors, and 4 new debutants, and a 20-year-old playing his first game at fly half. He only played one URC game. There's 6 locks missing. No Sia, no Sasha, no Andre, no Colby. This is a joke. What do you even say to this? Paul de Villiers looks like he's been there for 50 caps. It's his third match. Unbelievable. Yakka Williams, another one. Look what they did at the scrum. I have no words for how good this team is and this squad is. They've got the under-20s playing in the World Championship. They've got Curry Cup going on. There's another 1,000 players they've got. Give them the Nations Championship. Give them next World Cup. Give them 2031. Done.
1: Give them everything.
0: Yeah.
1: The Springboks are the champions of the world.
0: And it goes on and on. I'll play you another one. But I could literally play you 10 guys like this.
3: The Springboks were terrible. They were absolutely abysmal by their own high standards, which makes this 43-0 scoreline even more ridiculous. The second full 80 minutes in a row that Wales haven't scored a point against the Springboks. 7 tries to nil, they were nowhere near their best. And you know what? Why the hell would they be? another 100 changes to the starting 15 from Razzie Erasmus. Moyer, who played fly half, by the way, thought he was really good. I had a quick search. He's played one game of professional rugby, and he's just gone and played in an international game for the Springboks and nilled a Tier 1 international team. Jacko Williams on the wing. He's played 5 games, and he looked brilliant. This Springbok team and conveyor belt is mind-blowing.
1: No lies detected.
0: The genius of Russie. We're now seeing the work that he instituted 13 years ago come to fruition. Funny that, hey? It's amazing how that works. Yeah.
1: It's almost like if you plant a seed, you water it.
0: Yeah.
1: What happens? The plant grows.
0: Okay. Yes, looking at you, Safa. Your move.
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1: 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On the N2 incoming, a crash in the center lane after Jake's Hadfield Drive. On the N1 incoming, there's an accident on the N7. Two lanes are obstructed and traffic is backed up to Platterkloof Road. In Brackenfell, a crash on Patan Reservoir Road. And then a WhatsApp from Uzi saying Bosman's Dam Road and Rotunga Road. A crash involving multiple vehicles. Two lanes are obstructed and the left lane on Bosman's Dam Road towards Kuberg Road is still obstructed. Traffic floodlights also out in Milnerton at Marine Drive and Broad Road, as well as Marine Drive and Milner Street. Traffic lights also out in Elsie's River at Halt and Viking Way, in Khayelitsha at the N2 and Muway, as well as in Brentwood Park at the R300 and Hendel Road. More traffic at 8 o'clock.

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0: It's Getter with Titanium here on KFM Mornings. You know that elite player development program that Russie put in 2013 that I was telling you about?
1: Mm-hmm.
0: Okay, and why there's nothing like it in football. For various reasons. I mean, I've been on all these football fields. There's no nets, there's sand pitches, there's corrupt refs, there's favoritism from coaches. There's a lot of politics.
1: So is it also just that the budgets for rugby are a lot healthier when compared to soccer budgets? Or what's the case?
0: Well, if you look at the thing, technically there should be more money in football. There's more people playing football than there are rugby. Football's a much bigger global game, you know? Are we getting a lot of money coming from this World Cup just for being there? Where's that going? I guarantee it's not going to grassroots level. I think rugby is very much a self-funded thing. You know, they in Russie's program, identifying youngsters from 16, as early as 16, there's holistic development. They focus on building well-rounded individuals by providing life skills training, nutritional guidance, sports psychology, formal education bursaries. On the physical and technical side, players are trained according to Springbok standards, instilling core cultural values, work ethic, humility, accountability, so they can transition seamlessly into the junior Springboks and senior setups. Seems quite simple, doesn't it?
1: No, it sounds so thorough.
0: Well, it is.
1: Like it there's is. A plan. There's yeah. a vision. We are building and working towards something.
0: Mm-hmm. Yeah. So, a couple messages here.
2: I'm so proud to be South African this morning because what a sporting weekend. The Bucks, obviously our junior Bucks, and then, of course, the ultimate, Halavieti wat ons beshi. It was a very proud moment to see all three of those win and South Africans coming out on top.
3: Darren Sherlin, what's your pull about the Driekus du Plessis fight?
0: Oh, it was incredible. I was actually up at 4 o'clock to watch. Yeah. I was. No one else...
1: No. Said, hey, I wasn't going to wake up for Driekus, but happy he won.
3: Yeah.
1: Look at Driekus.
0: No, he was absolutely incredible. I hope he gets a title shot next, and if he does get another title shot, I can't see anybody stopping him. I really can't. Incredible form, and we're going to have him on before the end of the week as he treks back to South Africa. Brilliant stuff. All right, let's have... Let's take a quick break. We've got the census survey coming up in about 13 minutes' time. You can pop a guess on 082-945-0940.
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1: In your traffic this morning on the N2 incoming, we've got a crash after Jack's Hadville Drive and the vehicles have been moved to the left shoulder. N1 incoming, an accident at the N7 and the vehicles are on the right shoulder. Traffic also still backed up to Mike Pienaar Boulevard. And then in Milnerton this morning on Bosman's Dam Road and Rotunga Road, another crash involving multiple vehicles. More delays to be expected there and a lane closure in the area as well. Traffic lights also still out in Milnerton at Marine Drive and Broad Road and Marine Drive and Milner Street and Lagoon Beach, in Elsie's River at Halt and Viking Way, as well as in Khayelitsha at the N2 and Muway. More traffic at 10 past 8.
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11: Safety concerns for Malmesbury residents heightened and Windy wraps up Karoo visit. Good morning, I'm Vanya Kluter-Collison. A Malmesbury community leader says residents continue to fear for their safety despite the arrest of six suspects linked to two mass shootings in Westbank. Police say the suspects were arrested in connection with attacks that took place between June and July this year. The two shootings claimed the lives of four people and left 11 others injured, including a one-year-old child. Community leader Adelaide Daniels says while the arrests are a step forward, they have done little to restore confidence among residents.
12: I don't think that the residents are also feeling safe because there is no general trust in law enforcement. I did interview a few people on how do they feel about safety, police responsibility. I don't think our people are feeling safe, even with these arrests that has been made.
11: Western Cape Premier Alan Windey has wrapped up a two-day visit to the Central Karoo and Cape Winelands districts to inspect critical infrastructure devastated in recent record-breaking floods. Adverse weather conditions lashed the province in May, claiming 11 lives. More than 23,000 homes were damaged in the disaster and over 230 roads impacted. Meringspoort consists of 20 river crossings, all of which suffered damage, with four major sections of the road completely washed away. Windy says the full and permanent restoration of the pass will take at least 2 years and cost hundreds of millions of rands.
13: We have a commitment to try to get it open at least later this year or very early next year, but we're pushing hard for later this year so that we can get some vehicular access, because this is an economic route that connects the Karoo across down to the Little Karoo and, of course, the Garden Route. Our teams are on site. They have been working already.
11: Four men believed to be terrorizing Spaza shop owners in Bonthievel have been arrested for extortion and murder. They were arrested on Friday following an intelligence-driven operation and are expected to make their first appearance at the Bishop Leavis Magistrates Court this morning. The police's Ndaka Ngwala.
14: They are alleged to have been terrorizing Spaza shop owners in Bonthievel, demanding protection fees and closing down their shops. They are also linked to a murder of a 31-year-old Spaza shop owner at Asekai Street on Monday, 13 July. They are all affiliated to one local gang.
11: And Spain are 2026 FIFA World Cup champions.
15: We are so happy and Spanish.
16: The most is amazing. 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
11: The team beat Argentina 1-0 in yesterday's final that saw more than 80,000 people crammed into a New Jersey stadium. This marks Spain's second FIFA World Cup victory after winning the 2010 FIFA World Cup, defeating Netherlands at Soccer City in Johannesburg. Taking a look at today's weather temperatures, a partly cloudy day is expected for Cape Town, along with a northwesterly breeze, a low of 12 and a high of 17. Springbok can expect highs of 20 degrees, 18 is forecast for Oudtshoorn and 19 for Swellendam. The top story at this hour, a Malmesbury community leader says residents continue to fear for their safety despite the arrest of six suspects linked to two mass shootings in Westbank.
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0: It's Decaphone's 15th birthday sale, and they're celebrating with 15 to 40% and more off everything in-store or at decaphonesa.co.za. 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

0: It's Bruno Mars. I just might here on KFM Mornings. 10 minutes after 8 o'clock. All right, your move. Pop a number of questions that you think I will ask on the senseless survey this morning. You could be the winner of a big prize from a small business here in the Western Cape. Simple as that. Nothing more required of you. All right.
1: I'm checking out the wheel. 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
0: Of course. But of course. Okay, pop it on our WhatsApp telephone now. You've got about 2 minutes before we get going.
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4: 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In your traffic this morning, on the N2 incoming, we've got a crash after Jake's Hardville Drive, and the vehicles have been moved to the left shoulder. On the N1 incoming, an accident at the N7, and the vehicles are on the right shoulder. Traffic also still backed up to Mike Pinard Boulevard. In Milnerton, on Bosman's Dam Road and Rotunga Road, there's a crash involving multiple vehicles. More delays to be expected there, as well as a lane closure. Traffic lights also still out in Elsie's River at Hult Road and Viking Way, in Khayelitsha at the N2 and Muway, as well as in Beacon Valley, Mitchell's Plain at First Avenue and Imperial Street. I'll have more traffic at 8:30. 45 minutes watching your favorite team play goes by quickly, but 45 minutes stuck in traffic, well, that feels like a lifetime. Thankfully, the OUTsurance pointsmen are there to save the day. These heroes in green and purple have been easing traffic congestion for the past 20 years. The OUTsurance pointsmen, helping you get where you need to be quickly and safely. Just another way you always get something out. 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
3: Okay, gather around. Let's have some guesses for the senseless survey this morning. We'll start with you, Sherlyn.
4: Eight questions.
3: Eight very important questions for the country. Ramiz Khan, give me a number.
8: 12 questions.
3: 12. Producer Brad, give me a number.
9: 14.
3: Yeah. And Inspector Kluta Collison?
10: 9 sounds right.
8: Oh.
3: 9. Okay.
4: Somebody right?
3: One of you is correct.
8: Oh. Mm.
3: Okay, it starts out, the census survey this morning, quite hostile. And then it mellows somewhat. Okay. No more takers on the WhatsApp telephone. This is where I phone up a random person, ask them really nonsensical questions that you might say. I say very questions that need an answer.
9: That
3: all right?
9: You might say.
3: They're all totally senseless.
11: Good morning.
3: Good morning, ma'am. I'm calling you from the Census Bureau. My name is Agent 319265B. I just need to ask you a few questions for your country. It'll only take about 5 seconds, okay?
11: Can I put you through to somebody that can help you, maybe, because I'm on the search board.
3: Ma'am, and I have look, to, ma'am, yes? It's going to take five seconds.
11: Okay.
3: Okay. Is homework unpaid overtime for kids?
9: Yes.
11: I have no idea.
3: Do you believe that Buckies are the mullets of automobiles, short in the front and long at the back?
11: No.
3: Do you know that when you have kids of your own, you now have to start asking your parents if you can go out again?
11: Yeah. I wouldn't know anything about that ship.
3: Do you have a hard time understanding how fish don't get lost in the ocean?
11: It's not something that I've thought about a lot.
3: Do you hate it when funerals are like at 9 or 10 a.m. because you are not a morning person?
11: I don't know what to say. No.
3: Okay.
11: So, like I said, I am not working on the switchboard, and I don't have time for this.
3: Okay, just put all your calls on hold for the next 10 seconds, because if actions speak louder than words, why is the pen mightier than the sword?
11: Wow, I don't know.
3: And do you like sleeping? Because it's like being dead without the commitment.
11: sleeping is better, yes.
3: And when someone hands you a drink in a martini glass, aren't they really just saying, here, spill this on yourself for me?
11: No.
3: Ma'am, can I blow your mind?
11: That would be very interesting at this point.
3: Okay, when you're stressed, all right, you eat things like biscuits, cake, and ice cream. Why?
11: I don't know. For the sugar?
3: Because stressed, spelt backwards, is desserts. Kapow!
11: I don't think so.
3: It is. No, it is. Look at it.
11: No, it's not.
3: Look at it.
11: No.
3: It is.
11: I don't think so, sir. I think maybe check your facts before you actually call people and make a fool of yourself and you drink this for the country, apparently.
4: She was very upset.
3: Okay, well, who's made a fool of themselves now? Desserts, spelled backwards, is?
4: Everyone's doing it now.
3: Are you busy trying to spell it? Spell it out in your head.
7: Can you do it for us?
4: I'm too tired, hey. It was a late night.
3: E-S-S-E-R-T-S, desserts.
7: Yes, yeah. Mm-hmm.
3: Let's go the other way. S-T-R-E-S-S-E-D.
7: 100%.
3: Stressed. Yeah. Make a sentence. Yeah.
4: She had way too much patience, honestly.
3: And it's true about, have you ever had a martini? Mm.
7: Always I know the glasses.
3: The glass. It's just mess on yourself for free.
7: Yeah. I would also like to say, I think homework is also unpaid overtime for parents.
3: Exactly right, producer.
7: Not just the kids.
4: Look at you, Brad.
3: Exactly right.
4: It's our duty.
3: Do you have any projects coming up this year?
7: Yep.
3: We got
4: the 27th. We finished it in the holiday.
3: Well, what project?
7: Oh, that's true, man.
3: What project did you have, Vanessa?
4: So this was all about clothing attire for different cultures as well as food. So we started with a food one. We chose Italy, Mexico, South Africa, and there was another one I can't remember.
3: And now, while your child was on the iPad, you were busy with the project,
4: right? I was busy cutting out pictures.
3: Exactly right. Well done. And let's see what you get for your project.
4: She checked in on me to see how far I was.
9: It's like for quality control. Yes. Just to be like, am I still happy with what you're doing, mother?
4: Correct.
3: Because let me tell you, my last project, I got an A for. It was on the Milky Way.
7: Yeah. Well done.
3: Go, boy. It's Britney Spears. KFM mornings all across the Western Cape. Good morning with your World Cup final hangover.

0: before you go, there's something I want you to have.
1: Oh, it's beautiful. But wait a minute, isn't this...
0: Yeah, yes it is.
1: But I thought the old lady dropped it into the ocean in the air.
0: Well, baby, I went down and got it for you.

0: Guess what new musical biopic is loading up?
1: Britney Spears.
0: Yes, ma'am. Britney Spears, that's going to be a good one.
1: Can't wait.
0: They've already looking at who is going to play Britney Spears.
1: Are they mentioning some names?
0: Yes, there's two in the running. Two, I think, would be great. One is Sabrina Carpenter.
1: Ooh.
0: To play Britney Spears.
1: I could definitely see that.
0: And the other one is Sydney Sweeney. She's got the acting ability.
1: She's got the blonde thing going for her as well.
0: Sabrina's got the...
1: But Sabrina's got the pop star thing going for her.
0: Yeah. Mm. So, but I don't know if Sabrina would want to now... She's in doing her own thing, you know?
1: But, I mean, playing one of the icons.
0: Yeah,
1: who
0: but
1: I'm sure also inspired her.
0: Maybe. Maybe from that respect. Mm. I don't know. But, yeah, that's going to be... I'll be first in the queue to watch that. Okay, let's welcome, congratulations, Kirsty from Plumstead. Hello, Kirsty.
2: Hello, how's it going?
0: Good, and you, Kirsty?
2: Very well, thank you.
0: Good, all right. How many sensor survey questions did I ask?
2: Eight.
0: Well Woo! Done. Good well guess. Done. Fewer than normal, mm-hmm. So solid. Okay. So, Kirsty, are you on your way to work? What's your vibe?
2: I am on my way to work. Last day of school holidays, but yeah, heading into the office today.
0: Okay, so have you got kids to trek to school tomorrow?
2: I have got one daughter, yes.
0: Ooh, and...
2: Very much looking forward to school holidays being over.
0: I know. The hardest thing is, how are you going to get them up tomorrow? How are you going to get your daughter up?
2: I set the alarm early today so that she could get used to it very slowly.
0: Yeah. We tried that as well, where we do it just one day before. It's not enough.
2: No.
1: But you're saying
2: you're
1: just happy that the school holidays are over.
2: Yes, it's time now.
1: Oh, I felt that, yes. I felt that, yes. Mm. Mama is tired.
0: Yeah. You got your time back. But we love our kids.
1: Yeah, but good luck to all the teachers tomorrow. Love your
2: absolutely,
1: work.
2: Absolutely. No, they are the unsung heroes.
0: Yeah. Okay, so Kirsty, let's spin the wheel for you, fast or slow. Let's see what you get. A wonderful prize from a small business here in the Western Cape. That could be yours. We've got many things. We've got holidays. We've got ice cream. We've got show tickets. We've got Dermapen micro-needling facial treatment. Ooh. We've got 3,000 Rand voucher at Cubana. That's just purely to drink, right?
1: Oh, what a lack of voucher.
0: That's just to go and get chasip. We've got lots here. All right, so let's see how you do. Do you want to go fast or slow, left or right?
2: Fast and left, please.
0: Fast and left, okay.
1: Ooh, oh, Aina.
0: Ow, ow, ow, ow. Okay, hold on. We'll give it another go there.
1: Oh, the wheel of joy.
0: Okay.
1: Going through it this morning.
0: I think it's
1: going
0: to need a service.
1: Oh, shame. It's like it's crying there.
0: Okay, what have we got for you? Oh, you're going to love this. How do I pronounce this? Is this ESQ or Esquire or ESQ? You've got an ESQ skincare hamper to the value of 5,500 Rand, Kirsty.
2: Wow, thank you so much.
1: Your skin is getting a glow up.
2: Very much needed. Thank you.
0: Okay. 5,500 Rand. That's a proper skincare hamper.
1: Now that's quality products there.
0: Yeah. Oh, yeah.
1: It's the good stuff.
2: Thank you so much.
0: It's a pleasure. Well done. And good luck tomorrow, Kirsty.
2: Thank you. And to all the parents out there too.
0: Okay. So your commute now with out of school holidays to work has been how long?
2: About 20 minutes.
0: 20 minutes. And then tomorrow it reverts to?
2: Probably about
0: 45, 50. Okay. All right. Add a half an hour on there. Okay. Cool, Kirsty. We'll get your skincare hamper to you soon. All right.
2: Thank you so much. Have an amazing day, everyone.
0: Pleasure, Kirsty. Thanks for listening. Ciao. Bye-bye. And brought to you by ESQ which is a wonderful company. As you know, if you give us a prize, we will give you an advert. And as long as this is in the wheel, you'll get mentions all along. So that one opening for a new small business here in the Western Cape. Mornings at kfm.co.za is where you need to pop an email if you want to donate a prize. All right. But this morning, the hero is ESQ. Thank you very much.
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5: Goeiemôre, Weskaapse waarnemende polisiekommissaris Luyanda Damooi beklemtoon die polisie se toewyding om diegene wat verbind is aan bendeverwante misdaad en onwettige dwelmhandel te teiken. 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
6: A 65-year-old suspect was subsequently arrested on charges relating to the legal possession of a firearm and ammunition, as well as dealing in drugs. This arrest once again demonstrates our commitment to disrupting gangs and removing the tools that fuel gang violence and drug trafficking from our communities.
5: Weskaapse premier Alan Windey het sy 2 dae besoek aan die sentrale Karoo en Kaapse Wynland distrik om skade aan infrastruktuur na onlangse vloede te bepaal beëindig. 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
7: Good morning, I'm Kieran Thompson. We start our engines in Formula One, where Kimi Antonelli won the Belgian Grand Prix after starting in pole position on Sunday. The 19-year-old took the checkered flag ahead of Charles Leclerc and Max Verstappen in second and third respectively and opened up a 45-point lead over Lewis Hamilton in the Drivers' Championship, with George Russell 5 points behind Hamilton after he crashed out in the opening lap yesterday.
8: It all started from the build-up. I came out of turn one for whatever reason. I was 30 to 40% down on my battery and I just got totally swamped up by 3 cars. Incident with Lewis, yeah, I've not really seen it. I thought probably a racing incident. It's one thing after another, after another, after another. Yeah, not good enough on all regards. So try and reset again. Done it enough times this season and see what we can do.
7: Changing lanes to the Tour de France now, where Remco Evenepoel won stage 15 ahead of yellow jersey holder Tadej Pogacar and Isaac Del Toro, who now has possession of the white jersey, which is for the best young rider in the general classification. We chip matters over to Royal Birkdale Golf Club, where Ryan Fox was crowned as the champion golfer of the year. The 39-year-old beat Cameron Young by one shot to clinch his maiden major title and become the first New Zealander to win the Open Championship since 1963. To the FIFA World Cup now, where Spain secured their second star by beating 10-man Argentina 1-0 to win their second title. Just in case you missed that, Ferran Torres was the match winner for La Roja as the second half substitute scored in the second half of extra time. Rodri walked away with the golden ball for the best player of the tournament, while 19-year-old Pau Cubarsí was named as the young player of the tournament, and Unai Simon picked up the golden glove, having only conceded one goal throughout the entire tournament, which is a new record. Kylian Mbappe, meanwhile, won the golden boot for the second time in his career after netting 10 goals during the campaign, while the French skipper also holds the record for the most goals in World Cup history with 22. He's just 27 years old, just by the way. And just while we're on the subject, Spain are now the first nation to hold the men's and women's World Cups at the very same time. And finally, in case you missed it, in the early hours of Sunday morning, Dricus du Plessis marked his return to UFC action with a victory by unanimous decision over Kamaru Usman in the main event of UFC Fight Night in Oklahoma. Kieran Thompson, Eyewitness News Sport.
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0: Is it your favorite song yet?
1: How is it that every time we play that song, I enjoy it just a little bit more each time?
0: I knew it would be a slow build. That is a role model on KFM Mornings. High Hopes 3000, one of our new tunes here. All right, so Vinyl Classic is it's Sherlyn v. Vanners via Sibs. This is very complicated. Okay.
1: I can't believe it. She beat you on Friday. Hopefully that was just some beginner's luck. Oh. Are we going? Is it me now?
0: No.
1: Oh, can I take my time? No, let me just jump into it. Oh, I'm nervous and I'm trembling. Anyway, I'm taking you back to 2000 and...
0: No, we're not ready yet.
1: Mano, ek vrada nen jylle sê ja.
0: Do you know what I'm thinking? I'm thinking maybe... What we need to do, we've been doing this for now almost 10 years, right?
1: Mm-hmm.
0: So what we're going to maybe do as of next year is one player of the three is going to get relegated.
2: Oh!
0: And then Vanessa is going to step up.
1: I mean, at some point you need to spice up the game. Like you said, we've been playing for 9 years.
0: Yeah. And then we're going to get to like the second tier, the second division, which would then ultimately be Sibs and Ramiz. Okay.
1: I wish Sibs for next was year. Here to defend herself.
0: Well, listen, she's in a bikini on the French Riviera. She's okay. She's absolutely fine. Sipping some French champagne.
1: Heat wave and all.
0: Some champagne. And then we will have a playoff. In the second tier to get promoted to the Premier League.
1: Sounds very serious.
0: I think it's a workable concept. Okay. All right. Mm-hmm. But today's task is coming up next.
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1: In your traffic on the N1 incoming, we've got a crash at the N7, which has been cleared to traffic. Slowing down from Platteklof Road this morning. In Milnerton on Bosman's Dam Road and Rotunga Road, another crash involving multiple vehicles. Expect lane closures and delays in the area. Traffic lights also still out in Milnerton at Marine Drive and Broad Road, as well as at Marine Drive and Milner Street and Lagoon Beach. In Elsie's River at Halt and Viking, traffic lights also faulty in Khayelitsha at the N2 and Muway, in Beacon Valley, Mitchell's Plain at First Avenue and Imperial Street, as well as in Brentwood Park at the R300 and Hendel Road. If I missed anything, please WhatsApp me on 082-945-0940.
3: 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With Darren, Sherlyn, Sibs. Yeah.

0: Zara Larsson, she did it again here on KFM Mornings. 12 minutes to 9 o'clock, vinyl classic. Now it's go time. Ding, ding.
1: Okay, travel with me to 2004. My heart was broken. I was frustrated and I was sad for some parts of that year. And what do we do when you're in that position? You normally fall to food for some comfort, or you just throw all of yourself into music. And that's exactly what I did. I left my apartment in Greenpoint. I drove myself to Canal Walk to Musica, bought two albums, one of which was this one.

0: Usher Raymond and Burn. I feel like it's a good day. It's gloomy outside. I'm feeling a not emo, but I feel like, yeah, it's the perfect song for today.
1: Okay.
2: Not gonna lie, do like me some Usher, but I want us to take it back even further. 1976. We're talking about the connection between memories and music.
0: Yes.
2: This one takes me back to Langpat. We're driving on the Langpat. As a child, you have no say what's playing on the radio because daddy's driving, daddy's in charge, and at some point he's going to play this classic from 1976.

0: 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Boney M, Daddy Cool, your vinyl classic pick for this morning.
1: Okay.
0: Daddy Cool for the win.
1: I don't think there's any fence sitters here this morning. You either that or that. I don't be keen on both. Okay, make your vote count. 082-945-0940.
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1: Okay. The votes are in.
0: Vanya for the win.
10: Shalom for the win. Vanya, please.
11: Daddy Cool this morning.
12: Daddy Cool.
10: Yes, Vanya for the win.
0: Oh. A 3-3 op 'n maandag. My siele wie soos gedaan.
1: Here's the final votes.
13: Sherlyn.
0: I love that. Daddy Cool for the win.
1: It's a bit of Boney M.
14: She's crazy like
0: but
14: a fool.
0: Nice 3-3.
1: I'll turn the mics off now. It's all right. It's a real after reaction. I'm glad you didn't swear at each other.
0: I'm glad my mic was off.
1: Here it is. Good morning. This is our final song.

0: It's Boney M. Daddy Cool here on KFM Mornings. Look at a great way we're starting the week by being on time, huh?
1: Sure, look at us being not just on time, early.
0: Exactly.
2: We have time to banter.
0: Well, look, I don't know what we're going to do now that the World Cup is over.
1: Mm-hmm. What are we going to do with all of this extra time?
0: In the evenings, Tuesday, Wednesday, Thursday, mm-hmm. Friday, we go back to regular programming, burying your face into your phone and seeing what's on Netflix.
2: Look, I'm not opposed to that either.
1: No, man, we
2: just
1: must
2: touch
1: some
2: grass.
1: Just
2: a little bit of relaxy-laxy.
0: Now I can officially start Dutton Ranch.
1: Oh, okay.
0: Yeah, have you seen? Have you heard?
3: I have heard.
2: I was a bit killful of Yellowstone, so I thought, let me give it a break. I'm now into South African things again. South African productions, my favorite up there.
0: Right.
2: So, yeah.
0: Okay.
1: Too much of a commitment. I'm just looking for movies at the moment and miniseries.
0: Well, I know that I'm going to hit the Dutton Ranch. There's like 8 episodes in this series. I'll clap that in 2 days.
1: And then
0: I'll moan that there's nothing on Netflix.
1: And you starve yourself again. And then you binge.
0: Yeah.
3: Is it on Netflix though?
0: I don't know.
3: That's the thing.
2: I think so.
3: I must check.
0: Is it? Well, wherever it is, I will find it. I don't know where it is, but it's someplace. Okay, but on that note, we are done here today. Go have yourself a wonderful Monday. Remember, get ready, because tomorrow the roads are going to be very different to how they were today. And parents, good luck getting them kids up tomorrow morning.
1: Good luck to everybody.
0: Sheesh. What's a bedtime tonight? 8 o'clock.
2: 7:45.
0: Good luck with that. Walk into their room at 12 o'clock and they're still, I'm wide awake, Mom.
2: Five more minutes. Zenning myself. Even my 3-year-old says, 5 more minutes, please, for everything. But go in there, Zen. Don't shout at your kids before they go to bed.
0: Okay. Well, all I'm saying is, good luck. We'll see you on the packed roads tomorrow, early doors at 6 o'clock. It is now 9 o'clock.
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2: Good morning, I'm Vanya Kluter-Collison. Western Cape Acting Police Commissioner Luyanda Damoyi has reiterated the police's commitment to targeting those involved in gang-related crime and the illegal drug trade. This follows an arrest by the anti-gang unit in Malmesbury yesterday. Officers were conducting disruptive operations, stop and searches and high-visibility patrols in Westbank in response to ongoing gang violence in the area when they noticed suspicious activity at a residence in Frisia Street. A search of the premises led to the discovery of a quantity of drugs that were allegedly being prepared for distribution. The police's Andre Trout says further searches resulted in the seizure of Mandrax, Took ecstasy, a drug paraphernalia, a pistol with ammunition, a blank firearm, and a substantial amount of cash believed to be linked to illegal activities.
5: A 65-year-old suspect was subsequently arrested on charges relating to the legal possession of a firearm and ammunition, as well as drugs. This arrest once again demonstrates our commitment to disrupting gangs and removing the tools that fuel gang violence and drug trafficking from our communities.
2: Eskom has confirmed that no radiation leak occurred during recent routine maintenance activities at the Coburg Nuclear Power Station's Unit 2, which has been on a scheduled outage since April. On two occasions earlier this month, highly sensitive radiation monitoring equipment detected two brief and localized airborne radioactivity events within a controlled work area inside the containment building. The detections happened during scheduled inspections of steam generators that are used to produce electricity. Eskom has assured the public there was no impact on nuclear safety, plant operations, employees, the public, or the environment. Then Western Cape Premier Alan Windey has wrapped up a two-day visit to the Central Karoo and Cape Winelands districts to inspect critical infrastructure devastated in recent record-breaking floods. Adverse weather conditions lashed the province in May, claiming 11 lives. More than 23,000 homes were damaged in the disaster and over 230 roads impacted. Meiringspoort consists of 20 river crossings, all of which suffered damage, with four major sections of the road completely washed away. Windy says the full and permanent restoration of the pass will take at least 2 years and cost hundreds of millions of rands.
6: We have a commitment to try to get it open at least later this year or very early next year, but we're pushing hard for later this year so that we can get some vehicular access, because this is an economic route that connects the Karoo across down to the Little Karoo and, of course, the Garden Route. Our teams are on site. They have been working already.
2: And if you still don't know, Spain are 2026 FIFA World Cup champions. The team beat Argentina 1-0 in yesterday's final that saw more than 80,000 people crammed into a New Jersey stadium. This marks Spain's second FIFA World Cup victory after winning the 2010 FIFA World Cup. Taking a look at today's weather temperatures, a partly cloudy day is expected for Cape Town, along with a northwesterly breeze, a low of 12 and a high of 17. Springbok 20, Oudtshoorn 18, and highs of 19 is forecast for Swellendam. The top story at this hour. Western Cape Acting Police Commissioner Luyanda Damoyi has reiterated the police's commitment to targeting those involved in gang-related crime.
4: 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Let's go! She's quick, she's witty, and she's got the best laugh in the building. It is the undisputed queen of 9 to noon.
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0: It's Olivia Rodrigo and Drop Dead on KFM 94.5. Good morning and happy Monday. Welcome to Mid Mornings with myself, Tracy Lang. I'm sure if you're feeling just a little bit tired, I can understand why. Spain are waking up as world champions this morning, especially after last night's World Cup final. So I'm sure you're probably feeling a little bit like them, but either way, we're going to try and get you through the day. We've got Motivational Monday on the way with Lucia Dramat, Office Anthems after 10, and plenty of music to ease us into this new week. So let's get through it. Let's check in on your traffic. Welcome to the show.
1: Good morning, Trace, and happy Monday. On the roads in Milnerton on Bosmans Dam Road and Ratanga Road, there is an accident involving multiple vehicles. You can expect lane closures and delays in the area, so please use an alternative route if you can. And then traffic slows down on the elevated freeway incoming. And then there are quite a few traffic lights that are not working in Milnerton at Marine Drive and Broad Road and Marine Drive and Milner Street and Lagoon Beach, as well as in Elsie's River at Holt and Viking Way, and in Brentwood Park at the R300 and Hindle Road, as well as in Strandfontein at Baden-Powell Drive and New Strandfontein Road. There are also others, so please do treat these as four-way stops. And if there's anything we've missed, send me a WhatsApp on 082 945 0940.

0: That's what we are, just friends on this Monday morning. It is KFM 94.5 with me, Tracy Lang. Welcome to the show. It is so good to have you along. You know, Monday mornings, they always seem to arrive with a very ambitious list of things that we plan to achieve. Like, I'm one of those. And then, you know, by 10 o'clock, I'm completely reorganizing my entire life. And then by 11 o'clock, I'm remembering all the things that I didn't finish last week. Yeah. And then by lunch, all I know is that now my desire is I just want to get through today with my dignity intact and just make sure I get through as much as I possibly can. Well, either way, wherever you are on the Monday scale this morning, I'm going to keep you company. If you are still out on the roads, I've got a traffic update next.
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8: Taking a look at your traffic on the N2 outgoing, there is an accident in the centre lane before Jan Smuts Drive. Traffic is backed up to the M5. And then traffic also slows down on the elevated freeway incoming. We've also got traffic lights that are faulty in several places. In Milnerton at Marine Drive and Broad Road, and Marine Drive and Milner Street. In Elsie's River at Halton Viking Way. In Beacon Valley, Mitchell's Plain at First Avenue and Imperial Street. And in Heidefeld at Danefontein Road and Ascension Road. If there's anything we've missed, please let me know on 082-945-0940. I couldn't remember the number for a second. It's a Monday. Be safe on the roads. I'm Tash V with your traffic.
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0: It is Amy Jones on KFM 94.5, which is perfect for this Monday morning. Now, you know, there are some days where motivation makes you feel like you're making such great progress. And then there are days where you're simply just doing the one thing that is in front of you. That is more than enough. Now, Lucia Drummer joins us for Motivational Monday after the break. And this morning, she's talking about just doing what you can. That's it. Just what you can. That is on the way in the next 5 minutes.
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3: Good morning. This is KFM 94.5 on a Monday morning with Lucia Drummond, who is fully back in action. Lucia Drummond, it's been a year. I cannot believe that we are at this time of the year.
4: Yes.
3: Isn't it weird?
4: It is weird. It is wild, but it is also wonderful, Tracy. I think it is time for us to just, you know, we started the year easing in. But now we're in running pace now. It's that time of the year. We're running pace before we get to October and November where we slow down again.
3: Oh, my God.
4: But we are at running pace now.
3: Got you. Okay, so where are we starting with today? If we are in running pace, what are we doing to keep going?
4: You know what? I want to encourage today with this quote that I saw by Theodore Roosevelt. And he says, I'm going to read it here. It says, do what you can with what you have where you are. And that is just so powerful because I meet so many people that want to change the world, but I just need to, when I get the job, I'll change the world. When I get into the relationship, I'll change the world. When this happens, when I'm fitter, when I'm faster, when I'm
3: whenever. When I win the lotto.
4: Yes.
3: You know, when I win the lotto, things. Then everything, then this will change.
4: Maybe
3: yes.
4: Even tomorrow.
3: Yes.
4: Maybe tomorrow it will work, but yes. Do what you can with what you have where you are. And if we start doing that, we actually start to see the shifts and changes in our lives. And we start making the impact that makes us feel good. And you know, when there's one person that has all the excuses in the world, right? Nick Vujicic. And we know him. We've seen him on the U magazine, the Ice Genoot, all the magazines.
3: He's the one that was born without limbs.
4: Without limbs,
3: arms
4: without
3: and legs.
4: Arms,
3: yes.
4: And legs. And his story is so incredible. I recently saw his family. His children are so big. He's married. He has children. He speaks all around the world. And that is so encouraging and motivational. He didn't wait for, I'm not going to do it because I don't have arms and legs. I don't have this, that, whatever. No. He used his voice because that's what he had where he was. And he used it and he moved. And that encourages all of us.
3: Yes, it does indeed. But I think the important thing with that is just taking that step, but also noticing what you have, right?
4: Yes.
3: So how do we analyze and make sure we are aware of what's there?
4: Now, this is your little action step, right?
3: Got
4: so you're going to take out your piece of paper. You're going to make a line down the middle.
3: Mm-hmm.
4: And on the left side, you're going to write all the resources you have, everything that you have, and including that your skills, your knowledge, your network. This is not just physical resources, but everything at your disposal listed out. And then on the right side, you were going to say the different things that you can do today, this week, with the resources you have right now, where you are with what you have. And as you do that, you actually start to map out action steps. Because very often we are concerned about what I need to do at step 9, at step 15, at step 16. You haven't even done step 1.
3: No, no.
4: Bring it here.
3: No. How do you eat the elephant one piece at a time?
4: Exactly.
3: Start with the first bite.
4: Exactly. So you write that down. You're going to have your to-do steps. And then from there, you start moving. And I want to encourage you, don't wait for the perfect situation. And it's not about being ready. It's about deciding. I'm going to go for it.
3: Years ago, they interviewed Charlize Theron and she said, you have to look at the cards that you've been dealt and play it. What's the point of having the cards and you're actually not playing it?
4: It
3: is there. You had no choice. You had no say in the matter. Take it, but now start playing.
4: Ooh,
3: and I think that's
4: it.
3: What we are encouraging today.
4: Let's start playing.
3: Okay. If anyone wants to find out more, where do they go?
4: Go to my website, luciadrummond.com. 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
3: It's all there. Till next week.
2: I'm better with you.
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1: Westlife is really in a bit of a world of their own. It is KFM 94.5. Now, on the way in the next hour, your office anthems. And I figured for this morning, particularly following the Lucia drama chat of just doing what you can, how about that song that encourages you to just do what you can? Bit of a Monday mood lifter. What is that one song? Send that to me in a voice note and I'll play it from 10 past 10. That number, it's 082-945-0940.
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0: It's Shekinah and Fixate on KFM 94.5. Do you know what Alusha's message this morning? You know, doing what you can doesn't mean that you lack ambition. It just means being honest about what you have the capacity for today. Some Mondays are for conquering the world, and then other Mondays are just for answering the emails, drinking enough water, and then remembering where you put your keys, because, oh, that can be a full-time job for me, just finding my keys. Either way, they both count. We're going to check in on your traffic next with Tash V, and then we'll get into Samba, Katy Perry, Timber ODV, and then your songs for the office anthems.
1: Thanks, Trace. Right now, it's time to conquer the traffic. On the N2 outgoing, there is an accident in the center lane before Jan Smuts Drive. And then on the N7 south, there is a vehicle broken down in the left lane at Malibongwe Drive. Traffic also slows down on the elevated freeway incoming. And then faulty traffic lights in Milnerton at Marine Drive and Broad Road, as well as Marine Drive and Milner Street, as well as in Beacon Valley, Mitchell's Plain at First Avenue and Imperial Street, and in Strandfontein at Baden-Powell Drive and New Strandfontein Road. Please do treat faulty traffic lights as four-way stops. If there's anything we've missed, send me a WhatsApp on 082-945-0940. I'm Tash V with your traffic.
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1: 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It's CJ from Tableview. Thinking about my son this morning. It's his birthday tomorrow, his third birthday. A song that my wife and I used to sing to him as a baby was Mariah Carey, Always Be My Baby, and that's my office anthem for today.

0: Oh, I feel like that is what my Monday needed. I love it. Thank you very much. And we'll do it again tomorrow from about 10 past 10. I mean, let's be honest. Sometimes one good song is just all it takes to completely change the mood in the office. Love it. Your Eyewitness News is on the way next.
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9: Die Suid-Afrikaanse Polisiediens sê dit is vasbeslote in sy saak teen beweerde misdaadbaas Vusimusi Kat Matlala en sy vier mede-beskuldigdes, soos hul verhoor in die Johannesburg Hooggeregshof vandag hervat. 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
10: A 65-year-old suspect was subsequently arrested on charges relating to the legal possession of a firearm and ammunition, as well as dealing in drugs. This arrest once again demonstrates our commitment to disrupting gangs and removing the tools that fuel gang violence and drug trafficking from our communities.
9: En die KZN vervoerdepartement sê die wet sal gelyk aan almal toegepas word. 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

0: It is Show Me on KFM 94.5. Tracy Lang with you if you've just tuned in. Now, this morning on Motivational Monday with Lucia Drummer. Now, if you missed it, don't worry. You can just go over to at KFMZ on Instagram to find a little bit more of the chat as well at yourplus.com. But this morning she was focusing on just doing what you can. And I think it is so easy to get caught up in the rat race of just doing more and doing more and doing more and then feeling bad when you feel overwhelmed and very tired. Now, I've just had a bit of a break, and over the last couple of years, I've always tried to ensure that I take a break during the June, July period, because it can get incredibly intense. So June, July, it is winter, I take a break, and then the moment August hits, then that means it's the start of Women's Month. That means the start of the season for me, particularly here in South Africa, and for a lot of the work that I do abroad as well in Dubai, it is summer. So that means I can't do anything in June and July in any case. So then I take my break, same time. Now, I came across something very interesting, and I thought I must share this, because if you are feeling a little bit overwhelmed right now, I think we need to remember that our Christmas, our festive season, comes in the best part of the year, in the part where everyone wants to be outside because it is summer. So we end up pushing through winter, we push through many other days, and then comes Christmas and the festive season, and then we are flat and completely depleted. And I want to leave this with you. They say no animal on earth has to earn rest. Not one. A lion does not finish its to-do list before it sleeps. A bird doesn't feel guilty for sitting still. Rest is not a reward in nature. It is biological law. You, as a human, are the only creature that was talked out of it. So I encourage you this morning to, if you haven't taken a break yet and you're going, I want to push through to a certain time because either there's a holiday coming, etc., or you are fine. But if you're feeling a little bit overwhelmed now, see if you can even just take a bit of a long weekend and allow yourself the time to rest. I promise you'll be able to do so much more after that.
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0: Lionel Richie is dancing on the ceiling on KFM 94.5. Still on the way next, I've got Post Malone, and I'll see if I squeeze in a bit of Aerosmith.
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0: KFM 94.5. I must tell you, I feel like Monday has a very strange relationship with time. The first hour always moves very slowly. And then the next thing I know, it's almost lunchtime. And then I'm wondering what has happened to the morning. Well, all I'm going to tell you now is we are heading into the final hour of the show with more great music and a little Monday company. Let's see what Cape Town's roads are looking like.
1: Thanks, Trace. Taking a look at the roads on the N1 outgoing, there is a vehicle broken down in the right lane after road, and then faulty traffic lights in Milnerton at Marine Drive and Broad Road, and Marine Drive and Milner Street, in Elsie's River at Holt and Viking Way, in Beacon Valley Mitchell's Plain at First Avenue and Imperial Street, and in Heideveld at Danefontein Road and Ascension Road, as well as in Strandfontein at Baden-Powell Drive and New Strandfontein Road. 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I'm Tash V with your traffic. 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

It's Bryan Adams and the Summer of 69 on KFM 94.5. Tracy Lang with you. Now, you know, a couple of months ago, there was quite an interesting, I'm saying interesting and I'm using that word very facetiously, a situation that was happening in the UAE. If you listen to the show, you will know I was there when things started happening. But it wasn't just me. Daylan Oliver, comedian, he had also found himself in Dubai. And he was saying he was stuck in Dubai and he was uploading all these videos, just sharing a very interesting take on everything that was happening. Now, here's the thing. He's got a new show starting at the Baxter tomorrow called Stuck in Dubai. Yes, it's starting tomorrow and it runs up until the 1st of August. And I have no doubt it's going to put a smile on your face. So with winter here, I know it's always a little bit harder to stay positive and look for something bright. This guy absolutely does it. Go and check him out at Daylan Oliver on Instagram.

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4: Good morning, I'm Vanya Kluter-Collison. Sport, Arts and Culture Minister Gayton McKenzie has defended expenditure on government's delegation to the FIFA World Cup, saying there was nothing untoward about spending public money to position South Africa on a global stage. McKenzie has been under pressure from DA and Action SA parliamentarians to explain the 31 million expenditure. Then police say the Western Cape's extortion hotline is receiving fewer reports than expected. The anonymous hotline was launched in 2024 to encourage victims and witnesses to report cases without fear of being identified. But police say few people are coming forward despite persistent extortion rackets. Eskom has confirmed no radiation leak occurred during recent routine maintenance activities at the Kooburg Nuclear Power Station's Unit 2, which has been on a scheduled outage since April. Since the end of June, three highly sensitive radiation monitoring equipment detected brief and localized airborne radioactivity events in a controlled work area in the containment building. And over in China, the first humanoid robot cage match is quickly gaining internet popularity after one opponent had its head kicked off. Taking a look at today, weather temperatures: a partly cloudy day is expected for Cape Town, along with a northwesterly breeze, a low of 12 and a high of 17. Highs of 20 is forecast with Springbok, 19 for Swellendam and 18 for Oudtshoorn. The top story at this hour: Sport, Arts and Culture Minister Gayton McKenzie has defended expenditure on government's delegation to the FIFA World Cup.
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0: That's The Sound of Silence, Kosha and Liam Berger on KFM 94.5. And you're listening to myself, Tash V. I am bringing you something fabulous. The Masked Singer South Africa is here with 16 celebrities taking to the stage to perform behind elaborate masks. I don't know if you've heard of The Masked Singer, but if you haven't, you need to get on it. It is incredible. And you've got celebrity detectives. This year it's Sitelo Somizi, Jay Something and Skumba. They're all on the case and they all get given clues and performances and they have to uncover who's hiding behind each disguise before they finally unmasked by the host, Mpaw Pops, and every week brings new clues, there's surprising performances and plenty of mystery. It really is such a great show. I thoroughly enjoy it. And in this week's episode, clock's time came to an end. The Masked Singer, South Africa, damn. But the mystery celebrity revealed as former child star, TV presenter, singer and media executive, Sipho Sipho Ngwenya. Man, oh man, what a show, what a performance. And I get to chat to him just after this, so don't go anywhere.
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0: Well, as promised, you are listening to myself, Tash V, and I said I was going to bring you the awesome masked singer who has been revealed this week. And let me tell you something. Oh, I love the show. Ladies and gentlemen, I have on the line with me Sipho Sipho Ngwenya. How are you?
8: Ooh, we are rocking on this lovely Monday.
0: Fabulous. Yes, it is a lovely Monday indeed now that I get to speak to you. And let me tell you something. You are no stranger to the television. I was a huge fan growing up watching you on Yo TV as well as, and then obviously of late, Generations.
8: Oh, wow, I'm so honored. Yes. I truly am. It's a privilege.
0: Well, thank you. But this time around, you did something slightly different. It wasn't so much being on television with your face showing. Now you were masked. You were the clock. And I want to know, how hard was it to keep your identity as a secret from everyone around you? Because, you know, obviously shoot beforehand.
8: It's one of the toughest things that I've ever done in my whole career. The thing is, it's such a lovely show to be a part of. And then they say, no, but you can't tell anyone.
0: No. Those NDAs have been signed, going strong.
8: I can tell you it's like pages and pages and pages of NDAs. But yeah, man, it was like, it was a bit frustrating, right? Because like I said, you're excited. You want to tell people. You can't even tell people to watch.
0: No.
8: What do you say? Please watch me on this. No, you can't say that.
0: No.
8: So I had to like kind of like lie to my friends and be like, hey, man, there's this thing that I've been doing. Please check it out. I did the music on it. And they were like, but why this specific episode?
0: Yes. No, you're sort of like, well, I had to keep it a secret. And now you were the clock, and your performances throughout the series, you've obviously got to perform more than once, which is great. But what was going through your mind every time you heard the detectives? Because, you know, week after week, they would guess. Did anyone come close?
8: None whatsoever.
0: Really?
8: So I got voted out in episode 3, and I was that nobody could actually pick up one from my voice. And I guess maybe the clues were quite difficult for them to get, but just the voice. I thought to myself, man, I've released music before, so maybe Jay something or maybe Somizi would have picked up that Cypher's voice. So it figures that that my voice is actually not that obvious to pick up. I guess is a great thing.
0: Well, we'll take it as a good thing, yes, you know, keeping it fresh. And now that the mask is off, what surprised you the most about the Masked Singer experience?
8: I think the whole television production, because I mean, I come from a content background, right?
0: So absolutely.
8: I think you having worked on other productions, I think this one was quite interesting, one in the secrecy of it. So it's not just even the part of you not telling people, but it's literally you leaving your house. So when they pick you up, the Uber driver, they cannot even see you. You've got gloves on. And I'm like, why do I have gloves? Who's going to pick it up from my hands?
0: That is incredible.
8: And then you literally stay in this cubicle the whole day because it's a full day shoot. And it's just you and your iPad or your laptop, and you have to just wait for you to obviously go on stage and perform.
0: So
8: that was very, very eye opening for me.
0: Yeah, well, thank you.
8: How the production is managed, but the other part of it, also the recording of the songs was also an amazing experience. I got to perform a song that my son loves very much, and I was glad that they were able to, from a production side of things, like pull it off.
0: Fantastic.
8: It's also a very difficult song to perform because I'm not Jamaican.
0: Yes. Well, I mean that goes without saying. You did an exceptionally good job.
8: Yeah, no, I tried.
0: No, listen, just thank you so much for sharing your experiencing with us, your experience of the whole journey. And I really wish you everything of the best going forward, and we'll continue to follow and see what you get up to. But thank you for spending a little bit of time with us, and congratulations again on a fantastic run.
8: Thank you very much. And thank you to you guys for having me on the show, and to your listeners too.
0: Thank you.
8: I am honored.
0: And where can they catch you and follow you?
8: I'm very, very active on my social media, my social media platforms, mostly on Instagram. Very difficult handle to also follow. It is I am Mr. Croc.
0: I am Mr. Croc. Okay.
8: Mr. Croc.
0: Croc. Got you.
8: Correcto.
0: Okie dokie. Well, I am Mr. Croc. Go and give him a follow. It's the honor and privilege that I've had speaking to Sipho, Sypho, and Gwenya this morning. And that is The Masked Singer South Africa. It is on season 3, airing on SABC 2 on Saturdays at 7. But if you've missed all the action, you can also catch the rebroadcast on Thursdays at 9 p.m. on SABC 1 and on Fridays at 1:30 on SABC 2.
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0: Just give me a reason. It is KFM 94.5. Now, all I'm going to say to you is, Cape Town, we know that we have such an incredible relationship with the weather, right? The moment the sun comes out during lunchtime, whoo, then suddenly, oh, we all have plans. Suddenly things start happening again. We feel excited, feeling a little bit slow at the start. Well, all I'm going to say to you is that's exactly what's happening out here. The sun is peeking through, so I am excited to just go out just a little bit and enjoy the sun. Whatever you are getting up to this afternoon, stay safe, be warm. I'm back again tomorrow from 9 to 12, and Evie Inglis is up next.
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3: 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And welcome to it. Welcome to KFM Lunch with me, EB Inglis, your lunch buddy, up until 3 o'clock this afternoon. And a big thanks to Tracy Lang. Back again tomorrow between 9 and 12. And how was your weekend? How was your weekend? Because it was a fantastic sporting weekend, wasn't it? The Springboks doing what the Springboks do, and the Junior Boks doing what they do. Back-to-back champions just following in the footsteps of the senior team. And then, of course, over the weekend, Saturday evening, with that third, fourth playoff between England and France. Once again, myself and Mitch Matyana getting it horribly wrong in terms of our predictions, thinking that France is going to walk it, but England 4-0 up by halftime, and then by the end of the game, it ended 6-4, a 10-goal thriller for a bronze medal match. That is crazy. I tweeted that exact thing on X, and then I said Sunday evening would probably end in a 1-0, and then it did. And then it did. Ferran Torres, just like Andres Iniesta did 16 years ago in Johannesburg in 2010 when they beat the Netherlands 1-0. Last night, they beat Argentina 1-0. And with a little over 20 attempts on goal with 12 on target, reducing to Argentina with only two attempts after 120 minutes of football, reducing them to only two attempts but zero on target to lift the 2026 FIFA World Cup trophy. My goodness. So you can forgive us for those football fans for being a little tired this Monday. Ah, but it was fantastic. It was absolutely fantastic. Let's see what's happening on the roads on the N1 outgoing. There's a vehicle broken down in the right lane after Plattekloof Road. Then traffic lights faulty in Milnerton at Marine Drive and Broad Road, as well as Marine Drive and Milner Street. In Elsie's River at Holt and Viking Way. In Kailicha at the N2 and Mew Way. In Beacon Valley, Mitchell's Plain at First Avenue and Imperial Street. In Brentwood Park at the R300 and Hindle Road. In Haderfeld at Danefontein Road and Ascension Road. And then in Strandfontein at Baden-Powell Drive and New Strandfontein Road. And remember to treat them as a four-way stop. Anything else? 082-945-0940. I couldn't think of another song, so I was thinking, in honor of Spain, I'll just play this one from Craig David. And it's called Spanish.
4: Ay, mira, hombre, ¿por qué me tiras el pueblo sobre la cara? ¡Qué pendejo este!
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5: Y'all hit that.

Craig David and Spanish. Just for all the Spanish fans. And congratulations to Spain once again, winning their second World Cup title. Nicolene on the WhatsApp line saying, so disappointed in the final. Argentina didn't even look like they were trying. No, they were trying, Nicolene. It's just that Spain have become so good at nullifying even the best of attacks. You saw that in the semi-final against France, and they just did it again against Argentina. My goodness. Now, the halftime show, people had a lot to say about that. But what I can say is, I'd like to give my respect to BTS and Justin Bieber, because at least with those two performances, the microphone was definitely on. Not going to mention names of the artists that performed without their microphones on that were lip syncing. But BTS, I could hear, no, that mic was on. And so it was with Justin Bieber. Here he is with Ghost.

Bon Jovi and Always on KFM Lunch. Nothing like a power ballad on a Monday afternoon. And speaking of which, okay, not that it's a power ballad, but if you were paying attention to Billboard Bingo last week on the show, then you should know what song we're going to do for lunchtime sing-along, which is going to happen just after 1 o'clock, just in case you forgot. Yes, it is Monday. And especially with the first day back at school, you're going to need something to sing along to just after 1 o'clock. Something that I did over the weekend that I haven't done in a long time is go to the theater. I got some theater over the weekend. Went to Theater on the Bay to catch Agatha Christie's The Murder of Roger Ackroyd, starring none other than Alan Committee as Hercule Poirot. Tell you, the man went in all the way with the look and everything. Got the head shaved in that bald look with the moustache that was grown and curled just like Hercule Poirot, just like the TV show back in the day. Even wearing like a fat suit to make him look even bigger. So it was fantastic. But if I had to mention the names in the cast, some of you might not remember the names, but if you saw the faces, then you're like, oh, wow, this is like South African TV royalty, because a lot of those faces you would have seen growing up and watching South African television. And it's absolutely fantastic. If you like the Agatha Christie, if you like the whodunit thing, then you're really, really going to enjoy this one at Theatre on the Bay. It's on until the 16th of August, if I'm not mistaken. Yeah, the 16th of August. So be sure to go and check it out, because it is absolutely fantastic. Back to the music we go. Goodbye, my friend. The show only started 21 minutes ago, so I'm definitely not saying goodbye. I'm saying hello to you if you just popped in. It's KFM Lunch. Backstreet Boys, Show Me the Meaning of Being Lonely. That's next.

0: Backstreet Boys, Show Me the Meaning of Being Lonely on KFM Lunch. Almost 12:30. News is next, then Taylor Swift and Jared Ricketts on the way. And then we're going to chat about vehicle finance.
1: 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The GPS language setting mysteriously changed to

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0: Jared Ricketts and Take Me to Your Heart on KFM Lunch. It is 20 to 1, and like I mentioned earlier on, we're going to be chatting vehicle finance in just a little bit. But before we get there, though, Ocean Basket is turning 31, and the spoils are rolling in. The greatest OB hits are back. Your favorite platters, the High Tide and soda for just 99 Rand, plus sushi and more, running through July and August. But here's the headline. The legendary 31 Rand Famous Fish and Chips lands on the 22nd of July, which is this week, for one day only. That's a full portion of your iconic Hake and Chips for just 31 Rand. Dine in only while stocks last. You'll need the Ocean Basket app, so download it now and get ready for 22 July.
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0: Buying a vehicle is one of the biggest financial decisions you'll ever make. 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
4: Hey, good afternoon, and good afternoon to the listeners as well.
0: It's so fantastic to have you. Before I ask you my questions, Mzwandile, my first question is Vehicle Ecosystem Development. I had no idea that a department like that even existed. So what is that all about?
4: Yeah, so I must say the banks are evolving and the space is really, really evolving. So it's I think the space that I'm in, I really look after, building out capabilities for both internal and external customers. Yeah. Mm.
0: Okay. Now, WesBank has long been regarded as one of South Africa's leading and most trusted vehicle finance providers. And in a market where consumers have more choices than ever before and it can get overwhelming, what do you believe has enabled WesBank to maintain that position and continue helping South Africans make confident vehicle buying decisions?
4: So WesBank has remained a trusted leader because we focus, on more than simply approving vehicle finance. We help customers to make informed decisions that suit their financial circumstances. And through responsible lending, transparent guidance, strong partnerships across the motor industry, as well as solutions for both new and quality pre-owned vehicles, we've built long-term trust with South Africans. As the market evolves, we continue investing in digital innovation and customer education so that buyers can move forward with confidence. Yeah.
0: That is very important because it can get overwhelming and many consumers feel relieved, once their vehicle finance is approved. But why would you say that's only the beginning of the journey?
4: So the reason I say it's only the beginning is that getting approved for vehicle finance simply means met the lender's criteria, right? Mm. It doesn't necessarily mean that the deal is the right fit for your financial situation. So before signing, consumers should understand every aspect of the agreement, including the interest rate, the loan term, and the total repayment amount. Approval should be followed by careful considerations to ensure that the vehicle fits comfortably, and I mean comfortably, with their budget over the long term.
0: It's very important that you bring that up because many people focus just on that monthly installment when buying a vehicle. And why is that only part of the picture?
4: So that's only part of the picture because, you know, the monthly installment is important, right? And don't get me wrong, but it doesn't necessarily tell the full story. Consumers also need to budget for things like the insurance, fuel, maintenance, servicing, tires, as well as licensing. These are essential costs of owning a vehicle and can significantly affect the affordability. The question shouldn't be, you know, can I afford the monthly installments? But it should rather be, can I comfortably afford to own this vehicle? Yeah.
0: Oh, that is fantastic. Mzwandile Mazive, product owner for Vehicle Ecosystem Development at Westbank. This was very, very informative. And especially if you're going to be a first-time buyer, maybe you're moving out of your parents' house and now you're entering the big, big world yourself. And then these are questions that need to be answered, but not only just for young people, but also people who have had experience with buying vehicles and there were certain things that they might not have considered. So thank you so much for all that information.
4: Only a pleasure, and thanks for having me.
0: And stick around because we've got something very, very important launching on KFM Lunch in partnership with Westbank. So stick around for that announcement.

0: Kelly Clarkson and Breakaway on KFM Lunch. Now, a few minutes ago, if you missed it, I was talking to Mzwandile Mazive, product owner of the Vehicle Ecosystem Development Department at WesBank, and talking about vehicle finance. And it can be a daunting task, whether you are an experienced vehicle driver or maybe you are just starting out. And if you ask five people whether you should buy a new or used car, you'd probably get about five different answers. And the same goes for balloon payments, the dreaded balloon payment, trade-ins, financing, or knowing when it's time to upgrade. Everybody's got advice, but not all of it is right for you. So instead of relying on opinions, let's get answers from the experts. And that is why KFM 94.5 and WesBank are teaming up to help you make smarter decisions about buying, financing, and owning a car. So catch Move Smarter with WesBank, something new that's launching this coming Thursday, every Thursday, on lunch with me, EB Inglis, from 12 p.m. as we unpack the questions every driver eventually asks. I mean, I had a personal experience where I have a vehicle that I was paying off, and at the end of the term, there was still a balloon payment that was left to be paid. But the place that I bought it from, they don't offer financing for the balloon payment. And then I needed to shop around for who could finance that balloon payment. And WesBank was the people that came up with the best deal for me, that was able to provide me with that finance to pay off the balloon payments. So from buying your first car and understanding finance options to knowing when it's time to upgrade, Move Smarter will tackle a real life car question that many drivers have, but don't always know to ask, or know who to ask rather. So with practical insights from a WesBank expert, we'll cut through the jargon and give you advice that's relevant and easy to understand. And if there's something you've always wanted to know about your car, we'll give you the chance to ask us via WhatsApp. So don't miss Move Smarter with WesBank, Thursdays on lunch with me, EB Inglis, on KFM 94.5. 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
1: Clever excuses for being late, number 94. I ran out of petrol and had to push my car to the petrol station. Fortunately, with the OUTsurance Pointsman on the roads, you no longer have to come up with creative excuses for being late. The OUTsurance Pointsmen have been easing traffic congestion so we all get to where we need to be quickly and safely for the past 20 years. With OUTsurance, you really always get something out. 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

Loiso and Scary on KFM Lunch. I see a few questions have already come through on WhatsApp for that new feature called Move Smarter with Westbank that will be starting on this coming Thursday on KFM Lunch, and to do with vehicle financing and you know, buying a new car or a used car and things that you, questions that you need answered. So I see a few questions coming through on WhatsApp. I'm saving that so that we can tackle it on Thursday or maybe in the weeks to come. But keep them coming through on 082-945-0940. But coming up just after 1 o'clock, the lunchtime sing-along. All right, our weekly vocal therapy session where we belt out a song that's either going to enhance our Monday or turn it around if it's not such a lekker Monday. And if you are paying attention to the show last week for Billboard Bingo, one of the songs for Billboard Bingo last week was Simply Red's If You Don't Know Me By Now. And when it was playing, people inadvertently were just like singing along to it and sending me those voices. I'm like, hey, yeah. Hold up. Let's do this officially for the lunchtime sing-along. So that is the song that we're going to do for the lunchtime sing-along. So in the next few minutes after Alex Warren and Leona Lewis, it's going to be Simply Red, If You Don't Know Me By Now. So warm up the vocals along. Make sure that the phone is charged, the battery's charged, because you're going to need yourself singing along to that song and sending me those voice notes. But first, let's see what the latest is in terms of your traffic. There is a stationary vehicle on the N2 inbound ramp to Airport Approach Road. The left lane is obstructed. Then traffic lights faulty in Milnerton at Marine Drive and Broad Road, as well as Marine Drive and Milner Street, in Elsie's River at Holt and Viking Way, in Khayelitsha at the N2 and Muway, in Beacon Valley, Mitchell's Plain at First Avenue and Imperial Street, in Brentwood Park at the R300 and Hindle Road, and in Haderveld at Danefontein and Ascension Roads, and lastly in Strandfontein at Baden Powell Drive and New Strandfontein Road. Anything else? 082-945-0940. Alex Warren, Leona Lewis, and then Simply Red, If You Don't Know Me By Now, for the lunchtime sing-along.

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1: Okay, here we go. You need something to sing along to. This is the right place that you came to, because every Monday on KFM Lunch, we have our weekly vocal therapy session called the Lunchtime Sing-Along. I'm going to play for you a song, an iconic song. You're going to record yourself singing along to that song, and then you're going to send me your voice notes on 082-945-0940. I stitch together like a compilation, and then I play it out at around about 20 to 2, so that's in about a half an hour from now. The song for today, Simply Red, If You Don't Know Me By Now. Okay, so make sure that those vocals are warmed up, the battery's charged. I want you to, let me kill this music. I'm going to press play rather. You press record right about now, because the song is about to start. So remember, 082-945-0940. The song's going to start in 3, 2, 1.

to your performance of Simply Red's If You Don't Know Me By Now for the lunchtime sing-along on KFM Lunch with me, EB Inglis. But back to the music we go now, Lola Young and Messi. Would this be a candidate for a lunchtime sing-along as well? Let me know.

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2: I forgot how short that song feels, you know, but hey, what a song it is. And I'm loving that the voice notes are streaming in. I'm going to be stitching that together and then playing it out for you. Right about 20 to 2 this afternoon. Looking forward.

0: Peter. Kenya Grace and Strangers on KFM Lunch. Almost 1:30. News is coming up next. Then Zara Larsson, Maroon 5, and your rendition of this afternoon's Lunchtime Sing-Along.
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0: Ocean Basket is turning 31 and the spoils are rolling in. The OB greatest hits are back. Your favorite platters, the high tide and soda for just 99 Rand, plus sushi and more, running through July and August. But here's the headline. The legendary 31 Rand famous fish and chips lands on the 22nd of July for one day only. That's a full portion of the iconic Haken chips for just 31 Rand. Dine in only while stocks last. You'll need the Ocean Basket app, so download it now and get ready for 22 July.
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8: Good afternoon, I'm Karen Ann Null. Eskom has assured the public its Coburg nuclear power station is operated in line with global safety standards. The power utility has confirmed that no radiation leak occurred during recent routine maintenance activities at the station's Unit 2. On three occasions since the end of June, highly sensitive radiation monitoring equipment detected two brief and localized airborne radioactivity events within a controlled work area inside the containment building. Eskom has assured the public there was no impact on nuclear safety, plant operations, employees, the public or the environment. Eskom's Chief Nuclear Officer Vilapi Ntuli.
9: During normal operations, the containment building is completely sealed, and workers are not allowed unless it's under a special permission from the power station general manager.
8: Cape Town police have arrested four suspects and seized four illegal firearms and ammunition during separate operations across the city over the weekend. The arrests were made in Hanover Park, Manenberg, Balha and Lentegier, with one of the recovered firearms believed to be linked to a murder investigation. And more than 1,000 of the world's best Rubik's Cube solvers from 53 countries are competing at the European Speed Cubing Championship in the Netherlands. The competitors are racing against the clock in a range of events, including solving the iconic puzzle blindfolded and even while wearing oven gloves. Now taking a quick look at today's weather temperatures, Cape Town peaks at 17, Springbok 20, Oudtshoorn 18, and Swellendam reaches a high of 19. Recapping your top story at this hour, Eskom has assured the public its Coburg nuclear power station is operated in line with global safety standards.
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0: I think this is also a candidate for a lunch, a candidate for a lunchtime sing along. What do you think? Maroon 5, This Love, let's throw that in the bank. I heard some positive affirmations for Lola Young as well, and Messi for a potential lunchtime sing along. So, yeah, I'm going to add that all to the bank, and maybe we can try it over the next few weeks. But today's song was simply Red's, If You Don't Know Me By Now. And let me tell you, when I talk about passion, you brought it in bucket loads this afternoon, and that's coming up next.
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0: Are you ready for this? Because when I talk about passion, you came through and brought it in spades, really, because what I've been noticing from you is that you are stepping out of your shell, all right? You are not afraid to sing uninhibited. And that is what the Lunchtime Sing-Along is all about. Like I say, every single week, you don't need to be a singer. You don't even need to be able to hold a note. You don't even need to know all the lyrics 100%. It's just about letting go and relaxing. Because it's therapeutic at the end of the day. It's a little cathartic, you know? You feel better after doing it. It's almost like going for a run. People say they feel lighter after a workout. It's the same for the Lunchtime Sing-Along. And today's song was simply Red's If You Don't Know Me By Now. And here is your rendition of that iconic song. Take a listen to this.

0: Come on.
1: All the things that we've been through. You should understand me.
0: That's right.
1: Like I understand in you.
0: Sing it.
2: Girl, I know the difference between right and wrong.
0: Sing it, brother.
1: My girl is nothing. You ain't found my happy home.
3: Oh, I don't get so excited.
0: Yes.
3: When I come home a little late at night.
0: Why not?
3: You know we only act like children.
0: That's right.

0: One more time. One more time.
1: If you don't know me by now.
0: Yeah. Come on.
1: You will never, never, never know me. Ooh.
0: Oh, there we go. There we go. That's what I'm talking about. That is what I'm talking about. From now on, that is how you sing for the lunchtime sing-along. Okay. But what should we do next week? Let me know. 082-945-0940. But for this week, well done to you.

0: Black Coffee and Celeste with Ready For You on KFM Lunch. It is 2:08. And I'm going to squeeze in Christina Perry in 1,000 years before we get to 2 o'clock.
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11: This is Tato at school on his lunch break, also known as devour the quarter hour. 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
11: And that.
0: Remember when contacting the city meant finding the right number, waiting patiently, and then chatting to an agent? Things have changed. 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

0: It is such a beautiful song, Christina Perry, A Thousand Years. I get goosebumps every time I hear it, the lyrics especially. And Noah on the WhatsApp line saying, thank you, Ibi, for playing A Thousand Years from Christina Perry. I did say A Thousand Years there, not A Thousand Miles, because I keep confusing the titles. So Christina Perry, A Thousand Years. A Thousand Miles is from Vanessa Carlton. Yes, thank you very much. Okay. So Zanoa is saying, thank you for playing A Thousand Years from Christina Perry, just what the doctor ordered. And we aim to please. All right, let's see what's happening on those roads at the moment. The latest update says that it's just traffic lights faulty in Milnerton at Marine Drive and Milner Street in Elsie's River at Halt and Viking Way in Khayelitsha at the N2 and Mew Way in Beacon Valley, Mitchell's Plain at First Avenue and Imperial Street in Brentwood Park at the R300 and Hindle Road in Haderfeld at Danefontein Road and Ascension and in Strandfontein at Baden-Powell Drive and New Strandfontein Road. 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Play BTS, Leanne Rimes, and Sam Smith next, and then Billboard Bingo. Can we
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1: Let's play indeed the first one of the week, and let's see how close you can get to cracking not just one, not just two, but for today, three clues for the Billboard Bingo. Why that is because is going to be a double play for Billboard Bingo. Two songs, but by the same artist. So the first clue is still going to be about the artist of this former Billboard number one. And then clues number two and three, which you'll get just before news, will pertain to the two different songs. All right. And once you've gathered all three clues, you will WhatsApp the artist and both song titles to 082-945-0940. So let's get into clue number one for this afternoon.
2: Clue number one.
1: Okay, clue number one. This is what it says. She was one of the original American Idol judges. That seems easy enough. She was one of the original American Idol judges. That is clue number one. Clues number two and three, you'll get just before news, which will come your way after Samba, Sheryl Crow, Jax Jones, and Lotto. All of that next on KFM 94.5. Stay there.

0: Lotto, Mariah Carey, and DJ Khaled with Big Energy, the remix on KFM Lunch. It is 24 minutes past two and time for clues number two and three for this afternoon's Billboard Bingo. Because like I mentioned, one artist, two songs by that same artist, which means they had two number ones in that one year. Okay, I gave you clue number one. So clues number two and three, this is what they say.
1: Clue number two.
0: Clue number two is for the one song that we're going to be playing this afternoon, and it says Double the Urgency. Double the Urgency. That is clue number two. Double the Urgency. You got it? Okay, cool. Because now I'm going to give you clue number three, and I cannot come back to clue number two. So clue number two is Double the Urgency, and that is about the first song. Second song?
1: Clue number three.
0: Okay. Clue number three says, and this is for the second song, The Pledge of a Brighter Dawn. Okay? The Pledge of a Brighter Dawn. That is clue number three. And it's about the second song, the second former Billboard number one song. So there you go. One artist, two Billboard number one songs in the same year. Can you give me all three answers? Artist and both song titles. 082-945-0940. You could be this afternoon's Billboard Bingo boss.
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0: Jamali, Knowing Me, Knowing You on KFM Lunch, almost 20 to 3. And coming up next, we find out what the answers are for this afternoon's Billboard Bingo. And I can tell you, looking at the WhatsApp line, it is not straight up. It is not that song. Okay. But the rest of you, most of you got the artist right, it seems. But only two individuals got all three answers correct this afternoon. So we'll find out which one of those two we'll call to be the Billboard Bingo boss next.
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0: Let's see who this afternoon's Billboard Bingo boss is going to be. And weer eens praat ons met Elroy van die BLH af. Extension 23, daar by Pentex Stasie. Elroy, hoe gaan het?
9: Goeie paras, jy ben, kan nie praat nie, kan goed.
0: Ja, nee. 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Oh, Elroy's gone there. You see, now Elroy's data bundles left us. Let's try and get Elroy back on the line.
9: Hey,
0: Elroy. 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Die connection. 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Ek gaan maar net jou phone nou neersit. Okay, anyway, Elroy, let's go through the three clues and let's not butcher everyone's ears here with my Afrikaans, but let's get into clue number one for this afternoon's Billboard Bingo. And clue number one is about the artist of this former Billboard number one song. She was one of the original American Idol's judges. Which artist is that?
9: Paula Abdul.
0: Paula Abdul. And then clues number two and three. Let's first go to clue number two. This is for the first song, Double the Urgency. Double the Urgency.
9: Rush, Rush.
0: Rush, Rush. And then clue number three. This is for the other song, The Pledge of a Brighter Dawn. What song is that?
9: For Myself a New Day.
4: Bingo.
0: Elroy, once again, congratulations. In just a few days, you were the Billboard Bingo boss twice, and you are one of only two people to get all three answers correct this afternoon. Well done to you, man.
9: a fantastic evening.
0: Who do you want to say hi to this afternoon?
9: Ibis van Barthes staat het aan eind van de 6-jarige Sinky Kieren en zijn Lucky de Meese. 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
0: Oké, ik kan ook nog van Geraldine. 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
9: Dank je, Ibis.
0: Oké, and here we go. Let's start with a slow one first. Number one for 5 weeks from June to July of 1991. Paula Abdul and Rush Rush for the Billboard Bingo.

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2: And this is the other song that also went to number one in 1991 for Paula Abdul. Number one for 1 week in September of 1991. Promise of a New Day. And the second Billboard Bingo song for today, a double whammy on KFM Lunch.

0: Paula Abdul, the promise of a new day, the second of two Billboard Bingo songs for this afternoon, because both of them went number one. The one before this was Rush Rush. Promise of a New Day was number one for 1 week in September of 1991. And then in the middle of that same year, Rush Rush was number one for 5 weeks in 1991, from June to July. And our Billboard Bingo boss for this afternoon, once again, Elroy in Balhar. And Nicolene Singh on WhatsApp, Tani Paula, yeah, probably giving my giving away my age, but I remember how mesmerized I was by the music video with the fox, Opposites Attract. Yeah, the wild pair. That was also interesting to me because it was around about that time, I think it was Who Framed Roger Rabbit as well, where they were mixing live action with animated characters in the same space, which was ahead of its time at the time. And so was her music video. So yeah, very cool. Very, very cool. But that's it for me for today. Back again tomorrow. Tuesday edition of the show brings 31 Seconds, our weekly movie and TV show quiz. If you want to be a part of that, WhatsApp the phrase 31 Seconds to 082-945-0940. Tyler and Sean Paul push to start the remix next. And then the flash drive takes you home.
1: Let's go. The Flash Drive with Carl Wastey. Here's what you missed.
2: Elaine.
3: Afternoon, Carl and Cassidy.
4: Hi.
2: Elaine, Formula One fan, you are, right?
3: Yeah, I am, yes.
2: On a standard keyboard, what is your favorite key on the keyboard?
3: F1, obviously.
2: Yeah, exactly. The other one is Escape, right? I know. We all can use that sometimes. A little Escape. Depends on if you want to enter into new opportunities.
4: Right.
2: That's just how it happens, though. But more astronomy, then you go Spacebar. That's a different one as well.
4: Stop.
2: And then if you want changes in your life, Shift. But then again, you get to people that are kind of freaks, control. Sometimes people want a little more change than they alt.
4: And if you use a Mac and then they're obsessed with telling people what to do, it's command.
2: Apparently dentists love numlock. I don't know why. 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
8: Hey, hello, how's it?
0: Hey, qué bueno. Me alegra mucho de que te haya gustado tu partido. Hace deporte buenísimo y más divertido. Y soy no con bueno, lo compartes.
8: Vamos a España.
0: Basically.
8: Exactly.
0: Hey. Yeah.
8: You know what?
0: Crazy times in the World Cup final where we watched it and Spain won and we watched what happened after that with the other team. But we look at the positivity of someone won the World Cup. I honestly thought it would be France. Spain has always been my team, but then they omitted Real Madrid players. And then what happened was Cucurella then moved to Real Madrid during the World Cup, meaning that Real Madrid did have a player in there. Either way, it's my strange, tumultuous relationship that happened this World Cup. But it was really cool. Lots of fun. A lot of commentary about the halftime show and what that represented. A lot of pundits as well.
8: Yes.
0: Like Wayne Rooney did. I can't say what he said on radio, but...
8: Just know we all feel the same way, Wayne.
0: You're very, very different. Very American.
8: Very American. But you know what? The silver lining of the World Cup was that the whole world came together to support Spain. And that's what really... Maybe it's about the friends you made along the way when you weren't supporting the other team.
0: But it was one of the most storied World Cups that I've ever seen.
8: Right.
0: Because there were just so many facets to it. I mean, beyond the one that we hosted as South Africa. But then there were just like, you know, Cape Verde and their keeper and Erling Haaland and bromance with Bellingham. And there were so many little things that you could follow and get excited about.
8: Lamine Yamal's brother.
0: Yes.
8: Who is one of the most loved supporter. Rumor has it he's better than Mama Joy. I don't know.
0: It's just really cool to watch all of these stories as well. Players rise. And now that it's all over, I know what the question is. What do we watch now? However, I realized and I found something.
8: Uh-huh.
0: Married at First Sight has Married at First Sight, there's three episodes of Married at First Sight USA. I'm going to move on to that until the La Liga and Premier League start. So cool. Done.
8: Okay. All right.
0: Lovely. Let's get this thing. Clicks is giving you a chance to win this week. It's a little different. It always is. There's also a chance for me to give you a lovely voucher from Woody's a little bit later. And then plus, I've got music stacked for you till 7 o'clock. So let's have some fun. It's Monday. It's your Flash Drive. I'm Carl. This is Cassidy. Let's go. Oh, this song. Where did you find...
8: Dove in a Soapless Place.
0: There we go. Yeah. Thought so.

Hi, it's Bruno Mars. I just might have a great time today. In fact, I will with you on your flash drive in KFM 94.5. That's what it is. I hope that you're comfy and having a beautiful Monday, because that's exactly what we're doing. That's how it goes. That's beautiful. I got a message here from somebody that says, Carl, ek het gedink jy is Sean Paul back in the days.

0: Thank you very much for sending me the picture. I see the resemblance. I do. Thank you. That's lovely. Are you trying to signal things to me?
1: Yeah,
0: right? You are.
1: Yeah.
0: Are you trying to? What are you trying to sing? Do you want to tell me what the best part of your weekend was? Oh, go for it. Don't worry.
1: Okay.
0: I'll sit back and relax and listen to you before we get into a new way to win with clicks this week. But no, go for it. You do you. Go.
1: So my sister's leaving to Europe next. Well, no, I said next week. This week.
0: She's leaving to Europe?
1: Yes.
0: What is she going to do in Europe?
1: She's just going to go and have a little 3-week holiday because she's going to come back and lock in because surprisingly enough, her inspiration to study was you. I'm glad you find this so entertaining. She's like telling me what she's going to do. She's like, I'm going to go and study psychology. Where'd you get that idea?
0: I had a word, a small word. We were just like having a good conversation around. I think it was
1: casual
0: K-Day. It was where we chatted.
1: Okay.
0: Yeah, we just had a nice chat. And I'm happy that she chose a path. That's the thing, Cassidy, you must understand. And this is what I find about a lot of younger individuals. A lot of them are not going to admit that they're so scared of making a decision.
1: Right.
0: Because they're worried about whether or not that decision is going to work out. There's more focus on whether or not it's going to work out as opposed to the trust that one needs to have in themselves. Because there are several people who have made a career choice or have made a studying choice and they've gone on to do completely different things.
1: Right, yes.
0: Some people have studied psychology and ended up in broadcasting.
1: Yeah, that's crazy.
0: Some people have done architecture and now have the most successful food truck. I'm just saying, like, you need to understand that making a decision is part of that process. It's part of that journey to success is being bold enough to trust yourself enough to make a decision, stick to it. And even if halfway through you have a different feeling about things, you wouldn't have known that feeling was there unless you endured and went through it and actually made the decision and followed through.
1: Yeah.
0: So I'm so happy that she listened. Well, I'm not going to say it's me. It's her. She made that decision.
1: Yeah.
0: So proud of her. And she must enjoy her 3-week break wherever she's going.
1: Mm-hmm.
0: And enjoy that she's made a decision. She can come back and she's going to lock in. And she's going to love that course as well. It's a really great course. It's eye-opening. And it's just vague enough for you to feel like you know a lot about a lot. That's what I like about psych.
1: Mm.
0: So that's what I would like to lend to her for a second. Is that knowing that she's made a good choice, a very good choice. You see? Lovely. That's a great part of your weekend.
1: Yes. So we went out for dinner and ended up just chilling with her and her work friends and chatting nonsense until like 2 o'clock in the morning. And just want you to know, since I've turned 30, I am now feeling it. And when I say feeling it, it's like the exhaustion. Because remember you told me, remember that you can't keep going. That was one of your things.
0: Well, you can't keep going without focusing on recovery and rest.
1: That's what I'm saying.
0: You can't do that 20s thing
1: where
0: we could do like an all-nighter and then go to work and then do another all-nighter and then go out and then go to the beach in the sun all day and then go out that night. We can't do that anymore.
1: That's crazy. So, you know, so we were all just sitting around and chatting and whatever. And now I'm like, oh, my body feels exhausted. Is that a kink in my neck? You know? So,
0: wait till you hear the cracks, man. When you get up, wait till you hear that, and you're like, what was that?
1: No, thanks.
0: You know, it gets worse. The older you get, the more you realize. Sometimes you wonder, did someone just open a packet of knickknacks? And you're like, nah, it's my knee.
1: Oh, gosh.
0: Yeah, so.
1: But you know what? It was a good cause. I leaned in and I was like, it only happens every so often. So that was the best part of my weekend.
0: Yeah, I'm glad. Look after yourself. It's a good part. The weekend was beautiful for me as well, given the fact that I could share a top 40.
1: Yes.
0: Which is great. But then it was also just lovely to watch the World Cup final, which is, I think, was great. Very, very lovely to watch that. What else did I do this weekend? Oh, I did 2 crosswords. Phenomenal stuff. That's what I did.
1: Is this what I have to look forward to?
0: You're
1: going to
0: look forward to
1: the,
0: of course you do. I think I also did a Sudoku as well. Yeah. Great stuff. And I'm calm, I'm ready, and I'm excited. So, yes, good parts of the weekend. No matter how yours looked, I'm glad you're looking after yourself in winter. I'm hearing that there's a cold front on the way. This is what the reports are suggesting, which means you have to look after your winter health. And if you do so, here's my question from Clicks. Do you have a must-have from Clicks that is essential that you get at Clicks to make sure your winter health is intact? What is that thing that you get from Clicks? I know what it is for you.
1: What?
0: That's probably that lip stuff, right? DCT.
1: Yeah, DCT.
0: Done. Thank you. Me too. So you can win 2,500 rand in Clicks Club Card.

0: cashback. All you have to do is send me the keyword clicks, as well as your name and ID number, and that item that is essential to you as a winter must-have, a winter health must-have, and you could be a winner. T's and C's do apply, and now a little look at your roads.
1: So clearly the traffic lights also went to go and celebrate their sister this weekend, because there's a bunch of them that are faulty today. But not to worry, just apply the four-way stop rule and then everything will be fine. Some road works on Platte Kloof Road at the N1. The left lane is closed, no delays. And they're busy working on the road if you're going from the Victoria Road from town to Hout Bay, just past Llandudno, but there is a stop-and-go system in place if you're wondering what the delay is. My name is Cassidy Nicholson. If I missed anything, let me know on the WhatsApp line. That's 082-945-0940.

0: Amy Chasing's track Shadows of the Sun on the flash drive. If you're wondering where that beautiful song comes from, Amy actually wrote that during a time her dad had a stroke, and it impacted that family so significantly. She needed to articulate what it was to be like, because the thing is, she was talking about how an incident like that, you're not really sure if you're going to have the person around anymore. What do you think? What do you want them to remember about you? What do you remember about them? A lot of things, you know, goes through your mind, and that's why she wrote that song. So give it another listen sometime, and you can feel the significance of it, especially if it's relevant to you. 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
0: Griselle Marie, hello.
2: Hello, Cole.
0: Now, have you had a good weekend? I need to ask. Is it wonderful?
2: I have, yes. And I'm a Spain supporter, so definitely yes.
0: Oh, really? Okay, well, hold on. We need to ask this very quickly. Going to Clicks, right? What is the one winter health must-have for you?
2: Number one is a vitamin C fizzy.
0: Yep.
2: And then there's always a nice two for the price of three, or three for the price of two, sorry.
0: Yes.
2: And then the other one is the eucalyptus oil.
0: Eucalyptus oil? Do you drop that in your pillow or on your chest?
2: No. Clothing? In my shower.
0: In the shower?
2: Yes. I use that whenever I feel congested or something. While my shower is running, I steam. So when the moment you get up, you feel better. Your chest feels open. You feel decongested.
0: So do you do the drops on the shower floor, or do you have a little bucket there?
2: On the next floor.
0: Oh.
2: No, just on the shower floor.
0: Oh, my word. Okay. I'm going to try that tonight. I'm not congested, but I just think that it smells so good. It'll feel like I'm in a spa.
2: True, yes.
0: Oh, that's very cool. True. All right, Lekker. Thanks for sharing. I appreciate it. I have something to share with you. Now you can shower in a cashback.
2: Yay!
0: R2,500 is yours. Yes, Griselle Marie.
2: Awesome!
0: Stay safe, keep healthy, enjoy the showers. All right.
2: Thank you, Cole.
0: Anytime.
2: You so
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1: Kids, the teens now long for growing up in the 90s. 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

0: Michael Bublé. It's called Home, where we try to get you on the flash drive on KFM 94.5. A little later, there's a chance for you to win if you've posted up a couple of your Woolies goodies. Before you get there, here's some details for you on those roads. Cassidy Jade Nicholson.
1: On Nelson Mandela Boulevard outbound, traffic is slowing down at Browning Road. The M5 South is slow moving at Pinelands. Expect some traffic to be congested at the M3 Southbound at Clipper Road, and the N1 outbound is backed up between Century City and Platterkloof. You should expect some roadworks on Platterkloof Road at the N1. The left lane is currently closed. My name is Cassidy Nicholson. If I missed anything, let me know on the WhatsApp line. That's 082-945-0940.
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0: 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I know you like this one. And then some retro lock and roll. 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
4: Good afternoon, I'm Karen Ann Null. The Good Party says Cape Town Mayor Jordan Hill-Lewis must explain his comments about the controversial sale of the Good Hope Centre. A Nigerian church's 135 million rand bid to buy their iconic site has reportedly fallen through. It's been reported that the church did not meet the city's funding requirements. Good Party Secretary General Brett Heron says the church appears to have learned about the decision through the media and claims the mayor announced the outcome before the process was finalized. Eskom says Coburg Nuclear Power Station remains safe and continues to operate according to international standards. The power utility says there was no radiation leak during routine maintenance at Unit 2, adding that all safety protocols were followed under the oversight of the National Nuclear Regulator. Here's Eskom's chairperson, Mthethu Nyati.
5: There was no release into the environment, no risk to the public. The reported levels were extremely low, less than the radiation exposure from using your cell phone for several minutes.
4: And the European Union has slapped online retailer AliExpress with a 550 million euros fine for allowing the sale of illegal products on its site. A probe has found that the illegal items include unsafe toys and cosmetics. A partly cloudy day is expected across the province tomorrow with patches of morning fog along the west coast. Cape Town and Paarl can expect highs of 17 degrees, Vredendal 20 and Knysna 18. Recapping your top story at this hour, the Good Party says Cape Town Mayor Jordan Hill-Lewis must explain his comments about the controversial sale of the Good Hope Centre.
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0: dark, you say that I'd rather stay awake when I'm asleep. Because my dreams are...
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0: Hi.
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2: Thank you so much for
0: phoning. Anytime. Thank you for posting. I saw your message. I saw your picture. And number one, whatever filter you used on those pictures, it's a really good filter. Let me start off. It's very high contrast. But now I'm seeing all the goodies of here. I'm seeing like a... I see the Boerewors there as well. I see the Beechwood smoked gypsy ham on the one side, the variety of different tomatoes you have. Clearly, this is one of those My Woolies weekends that is a winning weekend spread. Why was it a winning one for you? Where did you put this to good use?
2: Well, we had friends over, so we had to entertain them with all the good stuff.
0: Yeah.
2: Something sweet, something salty, and then something for the bride.
0: It's perfect. You had everything sorted out. You've accommodated for a South African braai and its duration with the snacks that I'm seeing in here. Everything fits. Everything looks good to me. You've had a great Woolies weekend. And to top it off, you've had a great Monday too. The reason? You've won a 5,000 Rand voucher.
2: Oh, my word.
0: Oh, my
2: hat. This is going to be a good week. Thank you so much.
0: It's going to be a great week. Thank you very much. Enjoy and have a wonderful one ahead. The best game day moments are just about what's happening on the screen. It's not just about that, in fact. All that's about what's happening in your trolley, in your basket, and on the table eventually. Because think marinated steaks and espetaras for the braai, pizza. You got nuts, druivors, salami sticks for sharing, plus great value on drinks. Tanya's picture shows all of that and more. So gather your crew and settle in for the action. And let Woolies take care of the snacks. Pop in from Monday or Friday through to Sunday to make it a My Woolies weekend. Or Monday, like today.
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7: On Nelson Mandela Boulevard outbound, traffic is slowing down at Browning Road. The M5 South is slow moving at Pinelands. Expect traffic to be congested on the M3 southbound at Clipper Road. And the N1 outbound is backed up between Century City and Platterkloof. And while we're talking about Platterkloof, there are some road works at the N1. The left lane is closed. My name is Cassidy Nicholson. 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

0: Salama Pocket to Lochinville on your show, your flash drive, KFM 94.5. While you were working, I was working for you. I was, really. Working for Cassidy, working for you as well, Cassidy, because sometimes you get very busy and you can't think about these tiny details. Like teachers say the best gift for them is something very special. If you are a teacher, you're going to need that one. But before I get to that one, South Africa is sending rooibos to space, by the way. We have literally spilt the tea all the way to space. South Africa's famous rooibos is heading where no cup of tea has gone before. In October, rooibos seeds will be sent to the International Space Station as part of a scientific experiment. The seeds will be exposed to microgravity and space radiation before returning to Earth, where scientists will compare them with seeds that never left the planet to see how space affects their growth, resilience, and yield. One thing's for sure, it will still be cooled down on a tea saucer. There we go. There it is. It's a nice thing for rooibos. We're going to new heights.
1: Yeah, I think that's cool.
0: Talking about space, Amazon has announced that its low Earth orbit satellite internet service, Amazon Leo, will launch in South Africa in 2027 through a partnership with a local internet service provider. The new service called Evri is designed to bring reliable high-speed internet to farms, small towns, and rural communities.
1: Okay, that's very cool.
0: Thank you. Thank you very much. I am cool sometimes. Then Apple has added a fresh batch of emojis for you. iOS 26.4 update. It's only the 975,497 million, listen properly, update that you have to get in your iPhone.
1: Exactly.
0: So why I love Android. Anyway, the latest additions include a distorted face, Bigfoot-inspired hairy creature, an orca, a treasure chest, and a fight cloud. All based on the latest Unicode emojis. So there's a few of them to look out for.
1: Okay. Okay.
0: Done and dusted there. What else? The teachers. The best gift.
1: Mm-hmm.
0: If you're wondering what to give your child's teacher this term, it turns out the most meaningful gift is also the cheapest. It is, according to a research, teachers say they often keep this. What do you think it is?
1: Apples?
0: No, those go rotten.
1: Yeah, but you said it's also the cheapest, so.
0: What do you think? So it's
1: an
0: apple.
1: A hug, no.
0: A hug, no. No.
1: Be so serious, Cassidy.
0: No. Research shows that teachers love handwritten notes. And I love a handwritten note too because my godson sent me one for my 40th birthday.
1: Mm-hmm.
0: And it read, "How is it that you look 32 but you're 40?
1: The fact that you know that off by heart.
0: No, because it meant so. But does this not case in point here? It means so much to me because he wrote that.
1: Mm. Okay.
0: And I was like, wow.
1: I like that.
0: That is very cool. Also, 32 is wowza.
1: It's diabolical.
0: Why?
1: You should see him with a beard.
0: No. I still have a beard. I still have a stub. You can still see my grays here. But no, that was very sweet. But yes, if you are going to send something, maybe help your kid write a teacher's note, a little bit of a note about the new term and saying, I missed you this holiday. This is what I did. And I'm looking forward to having a great third term. I think it'll be wonderful.
1: Yeah.
0: Right?
1: Yeah, totally.
0: Done and dusted. There's some ideas for you for your day on your flash drive on KFM 94.5.
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0: 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Drive safe, please. But at the same time, I want you to think about something that you have thought about, but you're worried about the world and what they may think of you. I want you to think about something that you've been harboring for a long time, and you are so fearful about people judging you. You come to the right show where you can release that in a session of We Listen and We Don't Judge. And we need you to just send something through on the WhatsApp line, 082-945-0940. And I want you to just express yourself in the best way possible, because we'll never judge you. It could be anything that's on your mind. Anything. Like just the stuff that you've said before, just an example. Whoa, hold on, not you. Anybody else? Anybody else? No, not you, Cassidy. Oh. No, anybody else. Like I've mentioned this before, but I think ice cream is better in winter. That's okay. What I've said before. And you can't judge me for that, because it's my own, it's my opinion. You know, yeah. It may be a little bit unpopular, but it's mine. But I do believe that ice cream is better in winter, right?
1: Yes.
0: Yes. Because it's mine and you can't judge me for that, right?
1: It's your opinion.
0: Yes.
1: It's your hot take.
0: What about you? Oh, here we go. Small one. You can... Small one. You want to say what?
1: I do have one.
0: Oh, dear. Gentle.
1: Okay.
0: Easy.
1: Ooh. Just because you can reverse park doesn't mean you can land a plane.
0: Oh, that.
1: Karen Ann is nodding her head. I omitted that. Some very big feelings I have.
0: I know you did, yes, exactly.
1: Because I don't want to start a riot.
0: No, you've done this before.
1: But you know who I'm referring to.
0: Yes, of course. I reverse parked yesterday.
1: And you believe you can land a plane?
0: If your life was in danger, Cassidy...
1: You know you can't land a plane.
0: If Karen Ann and you were on this flight, and I knew I had these two women who I needed to protect, Jody will be there
1: as well.
0: If
1: someone wasn't talking to you the whole way, Carl, okay, push this button. Okay, I need you to do this. If someone wasn't doing that...
0: Yeah.
1: You wouldn't be able to. And I don't care how much flight simulator you've played.
0: Yes. I would need help from...
1: A real pilot.
0: Yes, a real pilot. I would need someone on the line with me. Okay?
1: Mm-hmm.
0: And no, it's not Flight Simulator. No matter how many games I've played, I get you. You see, now you understand this, and I'm not judging at all. I'm ingesting, but not judging. That's the beauty of We Listen and We Don't Judge. It's up in about 10 minutes' time. Feel free. WhatsApp lines open. So is the traffic lines as well.
1: We actually got a message in from Eloise, who said that traffic lights are out at the corner of Otto Duplessis and Marine Drive at Dolphin Beach Hotel, which is causing some delays. Thank you so much for that, Eloise. And the N2 outbound is also congested at Bunga Avenue as well as Airport Approach this afternoon. Nelson Mandela Boulevard outbound, traffic is slowing down at Browning. The N1 outbound is backed up between Century City and Platteklof. And speaking of Platteklof, there are also some roadworks over there on the N1, which is causing the left lane to be closed, but no delays. My name is Cassidy Nicholson. If there's anything else you want to tell me, please feel free on the WhatsApp line, 082-945-0940.
0: It's getting good out there. I'll tell you why. Because I said ice cream is better enjoyed in winter. All right?
1: Yeah.
0: Here's another take.
2: How's it, guys? Can you listen and we don't judge, please, guys? Can you stop? It's the best in summer. The best in here. The best. Gesonde kos in die somer. Awe, mo van die bela iso.
0: Thank you, my brother. Appreciate it. Yes, soup is better in summer.
1: Especially if the soup is gazpacho.
0: No. Not gazpacho, no. Soup. With split beans, alles. Warme soup. That's it. That's what we're looking for. Keep it coming.
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5: Minister defends South Africa's World Cup spending and a new face at 10 Downing Street. Good afternoon. I'm Karen Ann Nell. Sport, Arts and Culture Minister Gayton McKenzie has defended expenditure on government's delegation to the FIFA World Cup. The minister says there was nothing untoward about spending public money to position South Africa on a global stage. McKenzie has been under pressure from the DA and Action SA to explain the 31 million rand expenditure. Lindsay Dentlinger takes us through the breakdown.
4: A third of the department's expenditure, an amount of 10 million rand, was spent on exhibition spaces in Mexico and the use of a service provider to set these up, as well as cultural and fan activities on the sidelines of the World Cup matches, which included the participation of 30 artists. An amount of 7.8 million rand was spent on the official trips, accommodation and other travel allowances for Minister Gayton McKenzie, two support staff, the Director General and a project team comprising 14 members. A further 6.7 million rand was spent on the South Africa 2010 Legends exhibition match played in Pachuca, Mexico, which involved 27 people. McKenzie says the 2010 team, who played to a packed-out stadium, represented South Africa in an official capacity. McKenzie says the 47 lucky fans, 29 journalists, influencers and podcasters who joined the trip were all funded by sponsors. He says a final consolidation and reconciliation of sponsors' expenses is underway to determine any shortfalls. Lindsay Dentlinger, Eyewitness News, Parliament.
5: Proceedings in the deportation case against beauty queen Chidima Adetshina have been delayed. The Department of Home Affairs wants the Cape Town Regional Court to authorize Adetshina's detention ahead of a deportation. But proceedings have been adjourned after a recent Western Cape High Court ruling found that magistrates do not have the authority to issue warrants for immigration detention. Adetshina's legal team says it is ready to proceed and wants the court to consider alternatives to detention. And Britain has a new prime minister after Andy Burnham was formally appointed by King Charles III, replacing Keir Starmer. In his first address outside 10 Downing Street, Burnham vowed to unveil a 10-year plan for Britain, saying the country needed to make politics work again. He also promised immediate measures to give households some breathing space as he begins forming his new cabinet. Weatherwise, a partly cloudy day is expected across the province tomorrow. Cape Town and Paarl can expect highs of 17, Vredendal 20 and Knysna 18. Recapping your top story at this hour, Sport, Arts and Culture Minister Gayton McKenzie has defended expenditure on government's delegation to the FIFA World Cup.
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0: Next, Wifey on your flash drive on KFM 94.5. That is what it is. It is a lovely session where we sit down together around a table as a flash drive on KFM 94.5. And here's the thing that we do. We listen.
1: And we don't judge.
0: That was terrible. Can we try again?
2: Yeah, some of us didn't do the things we were supposed to do.
0: But it was actually you. You were out of... You were out of sync with Beatrice and I were in perfect harmony.
2: Yeah, but you didn't even do your little singy-songy thing.
0: No. I'm not going to do that thing.
2: Okay, fine. Let's go again.
0: Right. We judge and we don't listen. Oh, it gets worse and worse as we go along. Great, isn't it?
2: Yeah.
0: All right. Let's do this thing. We've got a couple of things to get through. Sure. Where do I start? Let's start off with a thought that has come through.
3: Hi, Cole. It actually goes, we listen and we judge on the inside. We always listen, we always judge, but we do it on the inside so people don't know.
0: All right, so we're changing it.
4: We listen and we judge on the inside.
2: Unless your name is Beatrice, because he...
4: judges on his face.
2: Yeah.
0: His whole face.
2: Exactly.
0: Okay, quick round the room for some observations, etc. If there's anything that's popped out... let me know. It's all good.
4: I'll do a real quick one. Quick one. Just dropped to my inbox.
0: Okay? Ooh, has it? Nice.
4: Yeah, it's something dropped in my inbox, and this is why I'm unpopping about this.
0: Go for it.
4: It is too soon for Christmas.
0: It's July, Beatrice.
4: It is too soon for Christmas. I just got an email asking me if I want to be added to a playlist for Christmas music.
0: What do you mean? Added to a playlist. What does that mean?
4: So it's one of the labels that sends us music and stuff.
0: Yes.
4: And they're getting ready for Christmas and to release new Christmas music.
0: Cool.
4: And on the 20th of July, let's mail some people and ask them if they want to be added to a playlist full of Christmas music.
2: Wow.
4: It's too soon, guys.
0: Christmas in July is a thing.
4: Yeah, not anymore. This is Cyril's economy. We now do Christmas in Christmas.
0: Is it that bad?
4: Yes.
0: Christmas. I still think there's nice some Christmas cheer in July. It'll be nice to do that. Hey, little bit of that feeling about like we're sliding, we're on the downslope to the end of the year now, right?
2: So what, do you only listen to like Mariah Carey covers?
0: At this time, yeah, I do. I listen to a lot of Mariah at this time, like almost, I kind of tease myself with songs that sound like it's about to and then it's not going to be a Christmas song. So that'd be cool. Okay, so too soon for Christmas?
4: Too soon for Christmas.
0: That's fine, thank you. Cassidius Maximus.
2: If you're going to give someone a compliment, just give them a compliment. You don't need to give them a jab first, right? So we were talking about it earlier on, right? And a great example of this is some girls end up in a toxic relationship and then their boyfriend will say something like, you know, you must be so lucky. I could have cheated on you over the weekend, but I didn't.
0: Where's this going?
2: I'm just saying, if you're going to give someone a compliment, because someone said to me over the weekend, you know, I didn't like you in the beginning, but like, I really like you on the radio now. And it's like, you know, you could have just given

0: me the compliment.
1: This is very true. And I've analyzed this for a while because I've heard this a couple of times from different people.
0: Right.
1: They are trying to tell you that, as you said in your analogy, this thing could have been worse, but I worked toward getting to a point where I can like you, so I need extra credit from you because I pushed past not liking you to like you. So you need to know that to almost affirm my credibility to you.
0: Right.
1: And that doesn't need to happen unless you're insecure, right? Think about that for a second.
2: Mm. I'm just sitting here going, then think, just don't like me. It's fine. I've got enough friends.
1: Sure. No, but it's true. I think there's I don't know why people do that. I don't know why they have this little bit of a prefix to saying something.
0: I'm at a place where it doesn't really bother me anymore because I've heard it like a lot. Like, oh, I didn't really, but now I do. But I just feel like you just give someone a compliment. It's okay. Mm. It doesn't matter.
1: I've heard... I listen to the other station there, but I like you.
0: Thank you so much.
1: Just let it out. Just say, I like you, what you do.
2: Yeah.
1: Don't say, I listen to the other station, but I like your show. Okay.
0: No one's going to think less of you if you just give a compliment for compliment's sake.
1: That'd be wonderful.
0: You know?
1: You know what I'm saying? This is why you're so pretty. Anyway. Karen Ann? Is there anything to add this week?
3: Can I add?
1: Do you think? Here we go, Karen.
3: Yeah. A quick one,
1: please.
3: If you are selling things on an online platform, like a thrifting platform, so you've worn items and you either want to get rid of it, it didn't fit you, you don't like it anymore, you can't be selling it more than what it should be sold for. That's all I'm saying.
1: I got you because we all have the internet, and at the same time we can all see what the original price was for said garment.
3: Correct.
1: And you wearing it didn't increase its value.
3: Yeah. In fact, it did the opposite.
1: Yeah. Yes. Especially if the items are soiled.
2: Imagine paying 100 rand for an auntie that someone paid 50 rand.
1: Yes, exactly. I mean, I suppose it is different because the other day I saw for 17,500 rand, there were Ronaldo worn mercurials on eBay.
0: That's different, right? It's Ronaldo.
1: Okay.
0: But you're just some rando and now you're trying to sell me like a white t-shirt with yellow stains under the armpits.
1: Yeah.
0: Make it make sense, man.
1: Exactly. And you know the Clicks have a product that doesn't do the yellow stain underneath there. I use that one. 3 for 2. Goodness.
0: That top was 200 rand and now it's 170 rand?
1: How?
0: How?
1: So what happens? The yellow stains underneath, it adds increased value.
0: No.
1: Now, remember, Balenciaga do this all the time. Okay? I could have given you a ShopRite bucky, but because I carried stuff in it, it increases the value.
0: Stop it.
1: I'm a designer mind. I think about these things all the time.
0: You've actually added something to the t-shirt. It's called bacteria.
1: That's correct.
0: Paying for the bacteria.
1: Yes. Bacteriaga is a new brand.
0: No, man.
1: It is.
2: We should try selling something that Cassidy has worn.
1: With the yellow stains underneath. Then it's
2: more money.
1: So you should do it.
2: Something you got for free, and then we sell it and see how much we can get for it.
0: No, man.
1: Sure, imagine that. I'm sorry, this story, Karen Ann and Cassidy, is feeling too real. Like someone purchased a yellow stained t-shirt somewhere. It's terrible. Although I am thinking about it now, a yellow stained t-shirt under the arms would legitimately be a book t-shirt, if you think about it. And we did so well this week. Right, last one for you. This is yours. Talk to me.
4: We listen and we don't judge. But just because you're on a team's meeting doesn't mean you mustn't brush your hair.
1: It's virtual, man.
0: Turn the camera off.
1: It doesn't count. It's virtual.
0: Oh.
1: Okay. Let the Sonstrahler do their thing, man. It's fine. Who cares? It's about the content of the meeting. I'm not appearing in front of you on a screen. It's virtual. All right? It's like those Teams meeting. I'm like, you're doing a Teams meeting. Why are you in this strange apartment? You know the backgrounds.
0: Yeah.
1: Those backgrounds are strange. Please make a background in your Teams meeting that is appropriate to the meeting. Sometimes people have like a beach behind them. You're talking about an event coming up. Like, right, Carol. I saw a seagull. I need a handheld mic, please. Carol.
2: But we've seen this. These meetings might be too early for you guys, but we've got some of these bigger meetings where it's like the whole group, you know.
0: Yeah.
2: And then you literally see people, like you say now, sitting there with, you know, on the beach.
1: With their backgrounds, man.
2: Yeah, or like this, like very odd, like piece of paintwork that's obviously something they've done. Or they just sit there in their little snooty that they've pulled over their head and you go... Guys, the big boss is in here.
0: Yeah.
1: But I get some of the team's backgrounds. There's one team's background that looks like an apartment in Seapoint, and I know that's the only way I'm going to afford one.
0: Right. Okay.
1: Is if I put it in my background. So, you know
0: Manifesting.
1: What?
0: Manifesting.
1: Fake it till you make it, honey. That's it.
0: You know.
1: Thank you very much for listening to us and for sharing as well. Remember, we listen
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1: There we go.
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0: course.
1: Beautiful girls, Sean Kingston. If you weren't around earlier, what a lovely session we had together. In we listen and we don't judge, or we judge on the inside, whichever it makes sense. Anyway, this came through as another one from your side.
2: Compliments. Why does my husband say to me, "Oh my word, you actually look so nice today"? Or my sister says to me, "Oh my word, this food is actually so nice." As if my food isn't nice every day. As if I don't look nice every day. The audacity of these people.
1: I think they're not using "actually" properly.
3: No,
1: that's
3: no,
1: the
3: no,
1: reason.
3: No.
1: It's like, "Oh my word, that was actually good." It almost insinuates that normally you're bad.
3: Exactly.
1: And I'm surprised that it was good. So let's remove "actually" and we'll have a lot less problems. Is that fine?
3: I think that that's pretty good. That's simple.
1: Is it pretty good? Maybe pretty as well. Actually, no, but it's true. "Actually" does put a different spin into these things.
3: You actually make a point there.
1: Yeah. You're actually talented. And this, here it goes again. We're going to need a new mic. We'll be right back with the IT. IT. Going to call it. No, I'm kidding. But I'll tell you what, there's another one that came through as well. And let's listen to this one.
4: Well, just remember, they bought a white T-shirt, one color.
1: So this was ahead. Well, this is after we mentioned, Karen Ann mentioned about people who sell certain items. They sell it for more than their new retail price that you'll find on there, except there's yellow stains on the armpit sometimes or even in the front.
4: When they sell it, they're selling it for more expensive because there's now two colors, white and yellow.
1: So you're getting extra value with the two-tone.
3: Exactly.
1: All right, there we go. Fair enough. Thank you for sharing. We appreciate you. Now, traffic is actually not that bad, eh? Let's find out.
3: Let's find out. A motor vehicle has broken down on Hospital Bend incoming, which is obstructing the left lane. And on the N1 outbound after the R300, a vehicle has left the roadway. The center median is obstructed, so please exercise caution over there. Some roadworks on the Plattekloof Road at the N1, the left lane, is closed. My name is Cassidy Nicholson. If there's anything else I've left out, well, then fill me in on the WhatsApp line on 082-945-0940.
1: If you want to play the concept, get your name on the WhatsApp line as soon as possible because we have a brand new concept and a brand new prize. A two-night stay for two at Southern Yurts. If you've never been there, escape to the Overberg with a two-night stay, including a private wood-fired hot tub and access to hiking trails, canoes, and more. Your voucher will be valid for 1 year, just 90 minutes from Cape Town. It is an absolute must-see and must experience. Southern Yurts, thank you very much for contributing this prize. It's going to be absolutely incredible. Concept, the keyword, your name. Send it through to me. Two single word clues. Figure it out and win.
5: Goeiemiddag, ek is Karen Annel. 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
0: Good afternoon, I'm Anthony Teixeira. Spain have arrived in Madrid after winning the 2026 FIFA World Cup. La Roja dominated their final, with Ferran Torres scoring the winner in extra time as they beat the 2022 champions Argentina 1-0. Defender Marco Corella says this victory was well earned.
6: Yeah, it's unbelievable. I think since the first day we arrived here, we try to play our football, our style. I think a little bit maybe sloppy the first games, but step by step we are improving, we are playing. And I think these last two games we play an amazing football. We dominate, we create a lot of chances, we control the game. So I think we play an amazing football. We deserve this trophy.
0: For the first time in history, the same nation concurrently hold both the men's and women's FIFA World Cup titles. The women picked up that title in 2023, while Captain Rodri was named the best player of the tournament. The defence was also celebrated after conceding just a single goal in the campaign. Defender Pau Kubiasi was awarded the Young Player Award, and Unai Simon was the best goalkeeper. The only award La Roja didn't pick up was the Golden Boots. That went to Kylian Mbappe, who became the first player to win the award twice after also claiming it 4 years back. The French forward netted twice in the third place playoff loss to England Saturday. That took his tally to 10 as he became the first player to reach double figures in a single tournament this century, and the first since Gerd Müller did the same for West Germany back in 1970. The Real Madrid forward also the all-time top scorer at the Men's World Cup with 22 goals. Some interesting facts from the North American showpiece is that Michael Olise has broken Pelé's record from 56 years ago as he registered 7 assists in a campaign. Cristiano Ronaldo became the first player to score in 6 successive tournaments. Luis de la Fuente became the oldest World Cup winning coach, and over 6.5 million spectators watched the matches live, the biggest crowds in the finals history. And back home, Minister of Sports, Arts and Culture, Gayton McKenzie, defended the government's delegation expenditure for the World Cup, saying it's not deviation from the department's mandate. McKenzie has been under pressure to explain the 31 million rand. A third of that money was spent on fan engagement, with a further 6.7 million spent on the SA 2010 Legends exhibition match. Anthony Teixeira, Eyewitness News Sport.
7: I walk underneath the Mexican sky, drink some margaritas by

0: It's Dracula, the Jenny remix, Tame Impala. This is your show, The Flash Drive. The concept's here for you with another prize that I know is going to enthuse you. It's going to really, really make you happy. Have you ever stayed in a yurt? That's it. Sometimes people go their entire lives without staying in a yurt. A very unique accommodation with a wood-fired hot tub on the side, and you're pretty much in nature. Have you ever stayed in a yurt?
1: Not once, but twice.
0: Really?
1: Yes.
0: You've stayed in... Now, tell us about your yurt experience.
1: Okay, right. When just you hear the word yurt, and you're thinking, what's a yurt?
0: Yes.
1: I want you to think about it like this. It's a teepee, right? Like, in your mind, if you see a picture of a teepee and a yurt, they look very similar. But this yurt in specifics...
0: Yep.
1: Can I just tell you, when you see it, you're going to have to pick your jaw up off the table. It is... gorgeous. It's for two. First of all, it's massive. You've got like this king size bed in nature. There's games and things just about in the room. Then there's the wood fired hot tub, which is just outside. And when you think that's all that, you've got another little part of it, right?
0: If I'm not mistaken. There's a little part in the outside.
1: Which has like stargazing on the top. It's also outside. You can go and you can do a braai. You can do a proper home cooked dinner in front of the fireplace. It's perfect. It's everything you need and more.
0: That's it. I've never thought about this before, but one can really heal in a yurt. And that's why it's special.
1: Mm-hmm.
0: Very, very special.
1: Yeah.
0: So let's go to you, Dominique Gerber. Hello.
2: Hello. How are you?
0: Well, it's time. We have for you two single word clues for a brand new concept, and all you have to do is focus up, because I know for a fact that Cassidy, she always ponders on these things, thinking which word can she use. Is it going to be something dynamic, something unique, something strange, something different? But I think she always comes up with a good word, and I think today she may have one.
2: Okay.
0: All right. So remember, this is on a piece of paper in front of her, and she has to think about one word that'll lead you to saying what's on the piece of paper.
1: When given the opportunity to give a word with such a fun experience like this,
0: mm-hmm.
1: I think to myself, the pressure is getting worse.
0: Ooh.
1: Which is exactly what my word is. My word is pressure.
0: Pressure. You're the first one. Don't be too hard on yourself. Go for it. Pressure.
2: Diamond.
0: Say it again.
2: Diamond.
0: Diamond.
1: Good guess.
0: They are formed under pressure.
1: Exactly.
0: Aren't they? Yes. Unless you do it the wrong way, then they don't form. That's it. All right, I'm going to do dive.
2: And this is my last clue, right?
0: It's your last one for your round. There may be another round in your future. You never know. Think about the yurts.
2: Think about the years.
0: No, that wasn't a clue. I'm just saying think about the...
2: Oh.
0: Yes, just trust yourself enough to know that you can win this thing. I know you can.
2: Can I only get one shot?
0: You got one shot with the guest, the Cassidy, but now you got another one here.
2: Dive and pressure. Scuba diving?
0: Scuba diving. Incorrect, but thank you for trying, Dominique. Continue trying, please. Two nights stay for two Southern Yurts from our good people at southernyurts.co.za. You can book your own getaway now. They also have a number for you, which is 076-060-7424. Explore this beautiful province in winter. Trust me, you will not regret it. And take your weekend seriously and go see this beautiful place. I know it's lekker to lam on the couch, but it's just so beautiful to go lam on somebody else's couch. Like the one in the yurts.
1: Yeah.
0: Why not? Okay, you got two words now. This is how the concept works. You start building a narrative. You hold on to that. So now you got pressure and you got dive. Don't forget it, because I won't repeat them tomorrow. Thereafter, you'll get another two words tomorrow, and then the whole picture is going to make sense to you, and you'll get a chance to guess and a chance to win. It's called the concept exclusive to the Flash Drive and KFM 94.5.
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0: 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It's a big question for a lot of people, especially when you're very busy and you're getting the kids ready to start school if they haven't started already. 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I'm sure you know who Penny is. Penny makes it very easy for you to think about dinner and then get the ingredients and get it to you ASAP. 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If you're wondering what Penny is, Penny makes it super simple. Penny is your assistant to cooking and getting the ingredients you need for the cook. It is as simple as that. And don't forget to come home to Pick and Pay. Easy peasy. So that is what's for dinner, just for you, as you get into some details on your road. Hey, Cassidy?
1: 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If you don't, ask them for 500 Rand. On the N1 outbound after the R300, a vehicle has left the roadway. The center median lane is obstructed, so please exercise caution as you drive over there. The N2 outbound is congested at Bunga Avenue as well as Airport Approach. On Nelson Mandela Boulevard outbound, traffic is slowing down at Browning Road. And the N1 outbound is backed up between Century City and Platterkloof. Some roadworks on Platterkloof Road at the N1. The left lane is closed, but not to worry, there are no delays. My name is Cassidy Nicholson. If there's anything you want to update me on, you can do that on the WhatsApp line. That's 082-945-0940.
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0: 24/7 Tiffany. It's called J'adore. What's wrong?
1: No, nothing.
0: You need to look. You, when you say things, say it with passion. Say it with passion, no matter what.
1: That made me uncomfortable.
0: What?
1: The way just, that you said j'adore and then you left the purr. J'adore.
0: That's correct. Because when you have j'adore and it's an opportunity to say it, you articulate it in a way that speaks to its emotion.
1: Okay.
0: Which is a lot of...
1: Then maybe I shouldn't that's have right. made eye contact with you at that moment.
0: You know what? I'm glad you have the respect to do so and I appreciate that. Not a lot of people have that. Some people, when they talk to you, have a full conversation, they look elsewhere.
1: That's true.
0: Everywhere else. But you focus on me.
1: Maybe I should take a message from their book.
0: No, you can focus. Continue focusing on me. You said it the other day, I'm the captain now.
1: I'm the captain now.
0: All right. And one of us is going to be the undisputed captain when someone picks our song for the call. I got a bunch of numbers in the WhatsApp line. I'm going to call one of them. Hopefully it's yours. And then you need to make a decision as to which one of our songs plays after news at 5.

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8: Nadia, good day. Nadia,
7: hello. Good day. Hi, Nadia. This is Carl and Cassidy and Beatrice and KFM 94.5. And we found your number on the WhatsApp line and we decided to call you. Sorry for the interruption.
8: No, no, I was listening to you. You're interrupting yourself.
7: Oh, is that why I heard the echo? You are listening to the right. Sure. How do I sound from your radio? Hi. Hi. Hello.
8: You sound wonderful. You sound better on my phone.
7: Really? That's actually a compliment. Because you know that on radio, there are all sorts of condensers and stuff until then that hits the signal tower, then it sends it to you. A lot of the extremes of volume have been equalized by the time you get it to broadcast feed. But on your phone, you get just raw audio. That's
8: all. Always great.
7: Thank you, Nadia. What do you do for a living, if you don't mind me asking?
8: I'm a PA.
7: So you do everything with minimal credit. Cool.
8: Everything and nothing.
7: Yeah. Well, you're no longer just a PA. You are the selector today in the call.
8: Ooh.
7: We have three songs. Only one of them can win. And that's all up to you. And let's hear the tracks, shall we? First and foremost, producer Beatrice, give us a banger.
9: Okay, so why not kick off your Monday with All American Rejects, Dirty Little Secret.
7: That's your first one. I can only play your snippets if you want
9: to. How many secrets a PA holds?
10: You're all of them.
7: Look, and that giggle alone. By the way, coming to the show soon, the all-new PA expose, where PAs get a chance to share the real secrets of their job.
9: Yep.
7: Hey?
8: Look at that. That would be a dangerous episode.
7: I would love it. That's what we need to look at. All right, we're going to do it. Nadia, you're the first person we're calling anyway, which is good. Up next, my song. I chose a little track that'll give you some good memories. Memories of that one Springbok game that was kind of like 43-0 or something. Ah, I can't remember now, but there's a memory in my mind there, and it reminds me of this song. Memories. And then, Cassidy, who won on Friday, you got a brand new song pick. What is it?
10: I do. And you know, just because it's Monday, it doesn't have to feel like it's Monday. And I feel like this is such a good song to get through traffic. So I went with Red Alert by Basement Jacks.
7: Mm. Nadia, tough choice over here, but then again, PAs, they always make tough choices. So,
8: oh, no, it's actually easy.
7: And, okay, tell us, what is the song that you'd like to hear?
8: Because I've got to keep my dirty little secret.
7: Oh!
9: Okay, see, now we need to do that on the show.
7: No,
9: we
7: we're going to.
9: PAs to
7: we're going to. We better do it fast. Others are listening.
9: Oh, that's true.
7: Yeah. Thank you. Nadia, have a beautiful one. Enjoy. And All American Rejects, Dirty Little Secrets coming your way soon. Plus the expose of the PAs coming to this show very soon. Traffic's first.
10: Ooh, some crazy things are happening on the N1, but I'll get to that in a bit. Some traffic lights are faulty in Cape Town today, but not to worry. If you do see one of them, then just treat it as a four-way stop. Roadworks on Platterkloof Road at the N1. The left lane is closed. And now the big news is that the N1 outbound after the R300, a vehicle has left the roadway. The center median lane is obstructed and will urge you to exercise some caution over there. My name is Cassidy Nicholson. If there's anything else that you want to update me on, let me know on the WhatsApp line. That's 082-945-0940.
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12: Concerns grow over Coburg's safety and Goodop Center cell in limbo. Good afternoon. I'm Karen Ann Null. An environmental group has expressed safety concerns related to Coburg Nuclear Power Station after three contamination incidents at the facility recently. Yesterday, the electricity minister sought to reassure the public following three radiological contamination incidents during maintenance work on the facility's Unit 2 between the 30th of June and the 7th of July. The Southern African Faith Communities Environment Institute has repeatedly flagged reservations about the nuclear reactor. Carlo Peterson has the details.
13: Authorities say the three incidents at Coburg Nuclear Power Station were triggered by power interruptions. Officials insist there's no threat to surrounding communities as no radioactive material escaped into the environment. However, the Southern African Faith Communities Environment Institute, or SAFSI, says the incident raises serious safety concerns. SAFSI Director Francesca De Gasperis.
14: There isn't sufficient monitoring within the containment walls, which means when an incident happens, it's very difficult for them to detect it.
13: The National Nuclear Regulator that approved a 20-year license extension for Unit 2 in November last year is now investigating the recent incidents at the facility. Carlo Peterson, Eyewitness News.
12: The City of Cape Town says it is still considering the findings of an independent due diligence process into the proposed sale of the Good Hope Centre. This follows reports that a Nigerian church's 135 million rand bid for the iconic venue had fallen through because it allegedly failed to meet the city's funding requirements. However, New World Faith Ministries says it has not received any official notification that its bid was unsuccessful or that the sale process has been terminated. And Hungary could soon have a chess grandmaster as its next president. Prime Minister Peter Magyar says he will ask chess legend Judith Polgar to take on the role as part of his efforts to reshape the country's political landscape. Polgar, who is widely regarded as the greatest female chess player of all time, retired from professional chess in 2014 after spending 25 years as the world's top-ranked woman. Magyar says Hungary needs unity, peace, and a president of whom all Hungarians can be proud of. Weatherwise, a partly cloudy day is expected across the province tomorrow with patches of morning fog along the west coast. Cape Town and Paarl can expect highs of 17 degrees, Vredendal 20, and Knysna reaches a high of 18. Recapping your top story at this hour, an environmental group has expressed safety concerns related to Coburg Nuclear Power Station after three contamination incidents at the facility recently.
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7: Call me Bok. He called me Bok. 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Hi. This is your show till 7 o'clock on KFM 94.5. Still ahead. If you'd like to play the Flash Word, you're good at general knowledge quizzes and you wanted to do this and you've always wanted to do it, today's your day. This week, I'm taking in people like you who are really, really wanting to get on. 5 questions, 30 seconds, one little word and all the required answers. You know what to do. You know my number too. 082-945-0940. But let's get straight into things with a song selected by producer Pietrus. It's a banger. All American Rejects, Dirty Little Secrets on the Flash Drive.

0: 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It's called Counting Stars on the Flash Drive on KFM 94.5. 5:15, which means Flash Words coming your way shortly. Before you get there, this is Cassidy Jade Nicholson, a talented individual. And what she does for the entire afternoon into evening, she focuses on the road. She makes sure that you see the N1, the N2, the M3, the M5. There's an accident, incident over there, traffic light faulty. If there is a puddle on the road, she will report on it because she cares about you.
1: Thank you for seeing me.
0: No, I see you. I do. And you see everything on the roads. However, there needs to be a little bit of help here and there. And this is where you can send some updates to her on the WhatsApp line. 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You can SMS out to 30605 and you could save on your car insurance. The thing is, if you don't save after that phone call, you can ask them for 500 Rand.
2: On the N1 outbound, after the R300, a vehicle left the roadway. The centre median lane is obstructed, so exercise caution if you're driving over there. The N2 outbound is congested between Mowbray and Airport Approach. On Nelson Mandela Boulevard outbound, traffic is slowing down at Browning. And the N1 outbound is backed up between Century City and Platterkloof. My name is Cassidy Nicholson. If there's anything else you want to update me on, feel free to do that on the WhatsApp line. That's 082-945-0940.
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0: Carmen, are you calm and ready?

0: I am calling already.
1: Lekker. I hope your weekend was wonderful. Was it filled with watching sport like all of us, or did you do something different?
0: I know. I'm not a big sports watcher, so we went to Blauwklippen Market on the weekend.
1: I haven't been there for ages. How is it doing these days? Because I know that markets on that side of the world seem to be closing down thick and fast. So is it all right?
0: It's lekker. It's not as busy in the winter, but it was still good as always. The wine's just as delicious as in summer.
1: I love that. There's like that grass patch there. I hope that's still a thing. In Blauwklippen over there, there's like a beautiful patch of grass there, stuff for the kiddies to do. And because I always think about those vendors there and those individuals, you know, selling. And I hope that they find all their spots and they find the work that they need, especially in winter. But I love a market, man. That's why in the Best of the Cape Awards, we had an entire category for markets. So let's see if Blauwklippen makes it in there. But let's meet your opponent for the day, Carmen, introducing a business development manager at an email marketing platform. Please welcome Daryl Clark. How's it?
2: Hey, Carl.
1: Did you have a lovely day today?
2: Yeah, it was actually very, very chilled for a Monday, eh?
1: Good. That's what I like to hear, which means you are chilled and ready to play today in this game we call the Flash Word. Carmen, do you want to go first or second?
0: I'll stick with second. It's been working so far.
1: All right. Well, if it ain't broke. Daryl, you're going first. This is how it works. I have five questions for you. They are lekker easy today. Your flash word is unique. It is OON, as in O-O-N, which will be in all the required answers. The answers I need to hear from you will have OON in them somewhere. So get your head around that. Yes.
2: OON as in double O-N.
1: Yeah, double O-N. That's it, OON. I know. You got it. Have you locked it in?
2: Let's go.
1: Okay. Let's have some fun with this. I think that the most fun you can have is when you don't overthink it and you just have, like, just go for it. That's all I want. Good luck.
2: Yeah, OON. Let's go.
1: 30 seconds. Your time begins in 3, 2, 1. Let's roll. A Michael Jackson dance move.
2: Moonwalk.
1: An old Western bar.
2: Saloon.
1: Adam Levine's band.
2: Maroon 5.
1: The period between morning and evening.
2: Afternoon.
1: A utensil.
2: Spoon.
1: Look here, you built yourself up. I could hear how nervous you were. But you come out here and in 19 seconds, you hoi all of these things. That's the buzzer just went off there. Look at that. Crazy, right?
2: I feel a lot better now.
1: I'm happy. I'm really, like, I think that's the thing. People think that it's so intimidating to be on air and do it, but you are so good, man. And now, Carmen, I know you got your work cut out for you, but just hit 5 and we go to a tiebreaker.
0: Sure, I'm ready.
1: Although I have a very, very good feeling you're going to get 5. Let's do this. 30 seconds. Your time begins in 3, 2, 1. Good luck. Let's go. He gave us songs like Beautiful Things and Slow Down.
0: Benson Boone.
1: A fishing spear.
0: Harpoon.
1: To leave someone stranded on an island.
0: Maroon.
1: A local primate.
0: Baboon.
1: A post-wedding getaway.
0: Honeymoon.
1: Called it. And in 19 seconds, you did the same thing. Exactly 19 seconds. Look at this. We can still chat about stuff and things and boom. Wowza. All right, lady and gent, it is time to start your engine for the tiebreaker part of this game. OON remains the flash word, except Carmen, you'll say your name first before answering anything. Daryl, the same works for you. I need to hear your name first. No, I know it. No, just your name. That will activate you to answer. If you answer correctly, you win. If you're incorrect, I go to your opponent. And by that time, they probably would have ChatGPT'd or Googled it and they would win. So when you say your name, be sure you know the answer. Daryl, is that okay with you?
2: Got you.
1: All right. You. Carmen, good for you? Okay. Name first, then answer. Here's your tiebreaker question. OON remains a flash word. Here it comes. I'm looking for a casing created during an insect's pupal stage.
0: Carmen.
1: Carmen, what's your answer?
0: Cocoon.
1: That is the correct answer, Carmen. Unstoppable. Daryl, I mean, technically you didn't really lose that one because you went to a tiebreaker. You were phenomenal, my friend. Thank you so much for playing.
2: Hey, shot call.
1: Liquor, man. Enjoy. Thanks a lot. And Carmen, back here tomorrow, same time, same space, to defend your title. It's been a couple of days now that you've won, eh? Couple of days.
0: Yeah.
1: We're building some momentum now. So keep it up this week. Enjoy. Have a wonderful balance of your day. That is the flash word. If you want to play and you've heard that and you're like, that is easy, Wastey, I can definitely clap that tomorrow. Prove it.
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0: 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And Cassidy Jade Nicholson, who have you selected today?
1: Oh, it is a big birthday from someone who's got more than one second name. Benedict Timothy Carlton Cumberbatch.
0: There's a lot there.
1: I know.
0: And are you going to tell us when his birthday was?
1: His birthday was yesterday.
0: Thank you so much. You could lead with that.
1: Thank you
0: very much. There we go.
1: I was focusing on all of his second names.
0: Benedict Timothy Carlton Cumberbatch. That's the name you should use when
1: he
0: plays
1: his
0: characters. Yeah, exactly. Definitely. Wowza. What an individual. So you've added some, I believe, series and movies, right?
1: Yeah.
0: Okay,
1: yeah,
0: good.
1: Yeah.
0: Listen up. All you have to do is tally. Whenever you hear a reference, count them and give us a full tally straight after on the WhatsApp line. Let's go.
1: I know it may feel like you've been 12 years a slave to traffic, but let me just give you the inside scoop on what's happening so that you can drive your war horse on the best routes and get home quickly and safely. Peter Parker messaged in to say that the N1 outbound after the R300, a vehicle left the roadway, which is now obstructing the center lane. Okay, Spider-Man. No way home, or at least it may feel like it, on the N1 outbound. So just practice some patience if you're driving over there. I did get a message in from my doctor. Strange things are happening with this traffic on the N2 outbound. It's congested between Mowbray and Airport Approach. Thank you so much for that, Doc. Okay, Avengers, Endgame or not, what you may be thinking is, if you're sitting at these intersections where there are faulty traffic lights, you'll notice that there are cars around you who are probably treating it as a four-way stop. If so, I'll urge you to play the imitation game by doing the same thing. My name is Cassidy Nicholson, and when it comes to traffic, don't listen to the penguins of Madagascar when they say, "You didn't see anything." No, I actually want you to play Sherlock and be the traffic whistleblower by sending me those updates. That's on 082-945-0940.
2: Goeiemiddag, ek is Karen Annel. 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
3: Good afternoon, I'm Anthony Teixeira. No siesta in Madrid. Spain's national team are set to bask in the Spanish capital celebrations as they take to the streets with an open bus parade after World Cup glory. 16 years after securing the title at Soccer City in Joburg, they claimed a second title in New Jersey. After 1-0 win over a toothless Argentina, midfielder Mikel Moreno called them a golden generation.
4: Yeah, unbelievable. Everything now, I think, is in the perfect moment for us. We are such a golden generation with these young players that give everything they have to, you know, for this country, for these fans. And yeah, luckily we got the trophy today.
3: 2014 winner Tony Kroos ignited a debate on X after posting two simple words, football won. Argentina heavily criticized for having no attacking intent and taking a first shot of the match in the 113th minutes, while Leandro Paredes has been branded a disgrace and embarrassing after he grabbed Eric Garcia by the throats after the final whistle and then shoved Gavi to the ground. The Women's Tennis Association have updated their eligibility policy, which will see all players wanting to compete on the tour undergoing a genetic sex testing. Starting Tuesday, players will be required to provide a cheek swab, blood or saliva sample as part of the testing. The WTA's previous policy allowed transgender athletes to compete if they lowered their testosterone level. They become the latest sport after notably World Athletics and boxing to introduce a mandatory sex testing for athletes wanting to compete in the women's categories. A note, Tour de France today as the 2026 race reached its second rest day. Today, Pogacar still in that yellow jersey with a 5-minute lead. Anthony Teixeira, New Sport.
0: Thanks, Anthony. Hello, Marne.
5: Hello.
0: Hello. Thanks a lot for being available so we could call you and ask you how many Benedict Cumberbatch series / movies do you hear in Cassidy's traffic?
5: I heard 9.
0: Please say they're 9. She's got that face again. Were there 7?
1: There were 9.
0: Were there 9?
1: Yeah.
0: Were there really 9?
1: There were 9.
0: We're having a good streak.
1: We are.
0: Marne, thank you so much. It's a great streak. Let's go through the list there.
1: 12 Years a Slave, War Horse, Spider-Man No Way Home, Doctor Strange, Avengers Endgame, The Imitation Game, Penguins of Madagascar, Sherlock, and Whistleblower.
0: Love it, man. Love it, Marne. What are you doing at the moment?
5: I'm currently on my way home after work.
0: You deserve to relax and enjoy a Monday with some good music. We love being in your company, Marne. Thank you so much. When's your birthday?
5: My birthday is in 13th of December.
0: All right. We'll make a note of that. Thank you. December's around the corner.
1: I know.
0: That's what it feels like.
1: Yeah.
0: Yeah, big time. I just watched the Avengers Doomsday trailer, and at the end of this trailer, right, it says 4 months, 27 days or something to go. I'm like, what do you mean 4 months? What do you And then I looked down at my date, the dates, and I said, what? Marne, enjoy. Thank you so much. And for Benedict Cumberbatch, I've got a couple of facts here that you may not have known about Benedict Cumberbatch. Number one is that he's got heterochromia. So basically, his eyes can change color. Did you know that he survived a carjacking in South Africa?
1: That is widely known.
0: Yes, when he was filming a series to the ends of the earth in SA. He's related to the real King Richard III. And his real parents played his parents on the set of Sherlock as well. And then here's a crazy one. In an interview, he was asked about Cumberbatch because that's his surname.
1: Yes.
0: In his early days, he used Benedict Carlton as his stage name.
1: Until
0: an agent said, use your family name. And then he said to the person, he says that Cumberbatch sounds like a fart in a bath. That's why he doesn't like it. But he'll use it because it carries his family name and his legacy.
1: Can I tell you something else that's fun?
0: What's fun?
1: He can't say the word penguin. He says penguin.
0: You know what? I try to pull up the clip, but then IT has blocked me on the clip.
1: Just know that he says penguin.
0: I'll tell you what. I'm going to try and find it now. And while you do that, here's a song very close to Benedict Cumberbatch's heart. Because we love his character, Doctor Strange.
1: Yes.
0: Which means we essentially would have Strange Love.

0: Happy belated birthday to Benedict Cumberbatch. This is Strange Love, because we love Doctor Strange. It made sense. Also, gave me an excuse to play Depeche Mode on a Monday. You're most welcome. Now, Cassidy did mention, and we saw this, it was he was on a late night talk show, and Shema, they alluded to the fact that Benedict can't say penguin.
1: Yeah. Which is strange because he does such good impersonations and such good voiceovers and everything.
0: He's just his villain voice. Like, he was Smaug in The Hobbit. And he had a different type of voice for Smaug. And then in Star Trek Into Darkness.
1: Yeah.
0: He another bad guy voice that was almost over-enunciated. It was ominous and impactful. That's Benedict Cumberbatch. Yeah. However, Penguin got this guy. Here's Benedict in a nature documentary.
2: Is penguins, crested penguins, parent penguin heading home. So why are these woodlands so attractive to penguins?
0: We all have that word, man.
1: Penguins. You know?
0: Yeah, no, we all have that word. Trust me. I'm sure there's a couple of words that I struggle with. Like a few of them, where there's certain things that need to be enunciated, but then you kind of just forget about them.
1: Yeah.
0: Like February for me.
1: February is your word?
0: Yeah, I think that's my word.
1: You just said it perfectly fine now.
0: But then some people say you have to say the R after the B, February, in
1: who
0: order for
1: people?
0: It to make sense. People who like to nitpick, I suppose, but that would be my word, I think, that I would have the most issues with.
1: Apparently, I don't know how to say Nerdhook.
0: No, but that's you said that's the way you say Nerdhook.
1: Yeah, it's right? My vernac to say Nerdhook.
0: I would say Sussex would be more of a challenge.
1: Or Cassidy.
0: So I would say, but one thing's for sure, Benedict Cumberbatch is also a mortal man. Ask Jeremy Loops.

cliche. We stuck our heads out and fired off a warning to fly out in the night. Keep your head out.

0: Jeremy Loops, Mortal Man. Yeah, we're all mortal, man. Sometimes we say things incorrectly, like Benedict Cumberbatch. Penguin. What it is. I think Keegan decided to flex with us here quickly.
1: Cole, why didn't you try the word pneumonia ultra microscopic silicovolcanoconiosis?
0: Why don't you just keep your voice note to yourself?
2: Yeah.
0: Anyway,
2: why don't you try hyaluronic acid?
0: Oh, that's a great one. I've got another one saying a tough word to say is statistics.
2: Statistics.
0: Yes. And statistician.
2: And statistician.
0: That's correct. Sometimes people have trouble with words. Pingling, like Benedict Cumberbatch's birthday yesterday. That's why we're chatting about it. Apologies. Mm. That's why. I can't think of anybody else who had any problems with words.
2: Can.
0: No, I can't. Why is Karen Ann giggling right now?
2: Because she's the one I'm thinking of.
0: What do you mean? I don't understand. I don't remember people's, like, their past. I move on from there. I trust their futures.
2: I'm a woman. I know exactly what you did 5 years ago and 3 days ago.
0: You do?
2: Yeah.
0: Did it have something to do with firemen?
2: It did. Especially the word extinguish.
0: Really?
2: Yeah.
3: Guys, that's not an easy word.
0: How can you extinguish between the distinguishment of someone's extinguishment?
2: Well, Karen Ann can't.
0: I don't know what you mean. Hold on. There's a clip in front of me. Should I press play?
2: Yes.
0: I don't know. Let's just try.
4: To improper cigarette disposal and not extinguishing campfires.
0: Look here, that clip's the gift that keeps on giving, Canada. Yeah.
3: It's fine, guys.
2: I miss that day.
0: Yo, that was a good day. That was a good day for the show, I remember.
2: Yeah.
0: Yeah, just a couple of people here and one exquinguished gentleman. I'm sorry. Oh, goodness gracious me. Hold on one more time.
4: Improper cigarette disposal and not exquinguishing campfires.
0: It's the commitment for me. That's the thing. Like, I knew what you were talking about in the point of communication.
2: Yes.
0: We all knew what you wanted to say. And I think that's the beauty of communication.
2: Right.
0: Not all of us are going to make the most sort of on point go at a word. Mm. But I love the attempt. Furthermore, I love the fact that you stuck to your guns there. Or your water hoses, whatever you want to call it. You stuck to it and you were like, I'm going to get through this. No matter what it sounds like at the other end. You persevered, and I think that shows your personality. It shows your character. You will just continue with confidence.
3: Thank you.
0: Because that's what the world should have, people like you.
2: Maybe that's how it was supposed to be.
3: Right?
2: Yeah. Maybe it's supposed to be said exquinguish.
3: I can't say it now.
0: Don't again, because I might have to record another clip for you. I'm just... Get onto some traffic details, please.
2: Oh my gosh.
0: Hold on.
1: Using the word probably properly.
0: Using the word probably properly. Ooh, it's like a bit of a tongue twister.
2: Yeah.
0: There. 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If you don't, ask them for 500 Rand.
2: So on the N1 outbound, after the R300, a vehicle has left the roadway. The center median lane is obstructed. The N2 outbound is congested between Mowbray and Airport Approach. On Nelson Mandela Boulevard outbound, traffic is slowing down at Browning. The N1 outbound is also backed up between Century City and Platterkloof. And traffic lights are faulty in multiple areas in Cape Town today. So if you do see one, just treat it as a four-way stop. Now, this is the most difficult word I have to say every single day. My name is Cassidy Nicholson. If you have anything you want to update me on, let me know on the WhatsApp line. That's 082-945-0940.
0: Don't worry about your Cassidy. Trust me. People have done worse.
5: In the beninging. In the beninging.
0: But the point of communication is not to nitpick on someone's communication style.
2: You're right.
0: Just allow them to execute whatever they want to you. If you interpret it accordingly, take the information on and do with it what you must.
2: Yes.
0: Instead of sitting there saying, I need to be right here. I need to affirm my position as a genius when it comes to all words. And I'm going to correct you. Mm. Nah, fam.
2: Nah.
0: Just let it flow. That's all. Now, 15 minutes chatting with your office bestie. It goes by very quickly. 50 minutes in traffic takes days. 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The Outsurance pointsmen helping you get where you need to be quickly and safely. Just another way you always get something out. 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This actually reminds me that psychology is coming your way shortly. And if you do have someone who does struggle with perhaps spelling, you could offer them a song like I would for psychology. You know, one of the most difficult words to spell in the English dictionary is actually bananas. However, a song can solve that. Simple. Music does that. It's a tonic. It's a remedy. And that's why I present to you Psychology Switch the Hits at 6. I want you to manifest. I want you to tell me what your goal is.
6: Okay, I know, Carl. I want to win the lotto. So does a lot of us. That song, I Want to Be a Millionaire.

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2: So whatever it is, share it with me and let me play you a song. 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Please share that so we can strengthen other individuals' small victories. There is a song that'll complement that. 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Send away.
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Imagine Dragons' Believer. 0829450940. Coming up, Psychology, the music that will be the perfect therapy for you to start your week the right way. So go for it. You know my number, send a voice note. Wastey, play something, it's been a rough day. Or you can tell me, hey, small win today. I managed to find the paperclip I had lost 3 weeks ago. I don't care how small it is. Celebrate it. Let me give you the music to do so.

0: 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We Buy Cars, die makkelijkste manier om jouw rijding te verkoop.
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7: On the N1 outbound, after the R300, a vehicle has left the roadway. The centre median lane is obstructed, so practice some caution over there. And in Parklands, at Parklands Main, near CBC School, a vehicle went into a complex service. Services are on the scene. A message in that traffic lights are out at the corner of Otto Duplessis and Marine Drive at Dolphin Beach Hotel in Milnerton, which is causing some serious delays. On the N2 outbound, it's congested between Mowbray and Airport Approach. And on Nelson Mandela Boulevard outbound, traffic is slowing down at Browning Road. My name is Cassidy Nicholson. If there's anything else you want to update me on, feel free to do so on the WhatsApp line. That's 082-945-0940.
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9: Good Hope Centre sale still up in the air, and Beauty Queen offers to surrender her SA passport. Good evening. I'm Karen Ann Nell. The City of Cape Town says no final decision has been made on the proposed sale of its iconic Good Hope Centre, despite reports that a Nigerian church's 135 million rand bid has fallen through. The reports, based on comments attributed to Mayor Jordan Hill Lewis, say the church did not meet the city's funding requirements and that the second highest bidder is now being considered. Ntuthuzelo Nene has more.
10: The Good Party, which opposes the private sale of the historic building in the Cape Town CBD, has questioned why the mayor commented before the bid process was finalized. It says political office bearers should not be involved in tender processes. Meanwhile, New World Faith Ministries has asked the city for a meeting to clarify the status of the sale. City spokesperson Lutando Chalipongo says a full report will be tabled before council soon.
11: The city is unable to comment further on the bidders or the process details while this is under consideration.
10: Ntuthuzelo Nene, Eyewitness News.
9: Sport, Arts and Culture Minister Gayton McKenzie has defended the government's 31 million rand spend on South Africa's FIFA World Cup delegation, saying the money was used to promote the country globally. McKenzie faces questions from the DA and Action SA over the expenditure, but says there was no misuse of public funds and any evidence of wrongdoing should be taken to Parliament or the Auditor General. He says the money covered cultural activations, travel, a 2010 Legends match, hospitality suites and tickets. And former Miss Universe Nigeria Chidima Adesina is willing to hand over her South African passport, according to her lawyer. This comes after Home Affairs told the Cape Town Regional Court she still has the document. The department is seeking an order to keep her in detention pending deportation. The matter was delayed as lawyers considered a recent High Court ruling on deportation powers. Home Affairs says Adesina returned to South Africa via Mozambique last year, despite being on a visa-restricted list, while her legal team says her case is different and should not rely on that judgment. And now taking a final look at tomorrow's weather, a partly cloudy day is expected across the province. Cape Town and Paarl can expect highs of 17 degrees, Vredendal 20 and Knysna 18. And that was a wrap of your Eyewitness News for the day. Have a lovely evening.
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13: Psychology is officially open for Switch the Hits at 6. My name's Carl. I'm happy to listen. I'm happy to play you some music that would be the perfect complement to whatever you're feeling. So let's go and listen to this first client.
14: Hi, Carl and Cassidy and team. So I recently lost my job. Mid-June, I've been in a very deep depression since then. I mean, obviously financial stress, rent needs to be paid, so on and so forth. I've just been doing nothing. I've essentially just been bed rotting. But today I got up and I cleaned my entire apartment. I took a nice shower. And today's actually the first day that I feel like a normal human being, and I'm positive about the future. So yeah,
13: woo!
14: If you play a song that just celebrates getting out of your funk and feeling better, that would be great. Thanks, Steve.
13: Come on, if that's not a story of a goal achieved, courage, a small win, that's what I want to hear on this WhatsApp line. I love this. Stephanie, you are an absolute star. It is amazing, and I know there can only be positivity in your future. And if you are looking for a job, trust me, there's a platform from your chomi. It's called Radio. But this song is all yours. Feel it, dance with it, and know that success is coming to you.

0: You know what, after getting that voice note for psychology, Stephanie, I couldn't just leave it there. I could not. I'm sorry. I couldn't leave it there. I had to call you. How are you feeling after hearing that track?
1: So much better. Funnily enough, that is actually my favorite song. I don't even know how you knew that, but that is my favorite song, and I just started crying.

0: of what I'm trying to do here is, number one, just make sure that you hear, you're heard, and hopefully give you a song that'll just put a smile on your face, that'll make sure that you know everything's going to be okay. And if it did that for you, coincidentally, this being your favorite song, then it just makes you feel very good about this, which is not a job. It's just a, it's a calling that I love. Every single day I get to do it for 6 days a week. Now, you said you were looking for a job. You know, just, I'm sorry to hear that you lost yours in June, but now where do we go next year in terms of jobs? What type of job are you looking for? I want you to manifest that with me for psychology, because this is a very big family on KF94.5 and you never know who's listening. Mm-hmm. So can we chat very quickly about the type of job you want to walk into next?
1: So I'm essentially just somebody that'll do anything legal to make money. In between. I just had to put a little disclaimer. Legal.
0: Okay, good. Thank you.
1: In between, I've basically been cleaning people's houses, doing their laundry, washing their cars. Like, I'll do anything.
0: Really?
1: To pay my rent and feed myself and my husband. Yeah, no, I'm not afraid of hard work. So essentially, I was a manager at my previous job. So anything really in the management field, I adore working with people, developing people, and just bringing them to be their best selves. That is my passion. I'm pretty much down for. I have been for a few interviews for a job, so I'm truly, truly holding thumbs for that.
0: Me
1: job.
0: Me too. Now
1: it's a store manager position.
0: Me too.
1: So I'd be very happy to get that. So let's manifest that happening.
0: Okay, let's do it. Let's do it. And you know what? I'm gonna do that with you. But I'm listening to you now, Stephanie. And I'm not sure what the circumstances were in this last job, but they lost a treasure when they lost you.
1: Thank you so much.
0: And I'm telling you now, they lost you so that somebody else could gain you and appreciate your services and your personality. I can hear you good with people. I can hear that you're competent. You can manage things. You can manage relationships. So I'm thinking anything that customer centric, customer focused, I can sense that from you as well. You have a very trustworthy, I'm going to call it a trustworthy, just aura about you. So I know that whatever you walk into next, that it's going to be something that I know is going to be impactful in your life. It's going to be successful. And I'm excited about your next step, because I've heard many people on the show, some of which who were looking for jobs. And the next time I've spoken to those people, they've walked into these jobs that have changed their lives. And I know that this is your story too, as I'm chatting to you. So promise me that when you get this job, that you're going to message me again, please.
1: I will. No, I definitely will. You guys don't understand what this show means to me. I listen to you guys every single day. Your energy is amazing. Cassidy is the funniest person besides you, of course, that I've ever heard on the radio. Like, the show means a lot to me, and I really appreciate what you guys do every day.
2: Am I going to cry?
0: Why are you so teary? I know what word.
2: Who's cutting onions?
0: Yeah, that's we're both feeling it, thanks to you. And just look at that. In a moment, you impact people. I think that's an asset to any organization right there. And whoever is listening, whoever has the capacity and has an opening for somebody who can run an entire department, manage people, even sales as well, I think they're going to message me now and say, give me Stephanie's number or the email address as quick as possible. And I'm going to do that, by the way. So the next step, send me your email address. Okay.
1: Thank you.
0: Love it.
1: I will do. Thank you. Thank you so much. To anyone listening that wants to give me a chance, thank you so, so much for to begin with.
0: Yes.
1: And thank you, Cole. This was amazing. Really, you've made my life. Never mind my week. This was amazing. Thank you.
0: One more thing, Stephanie. The dog days are over.
1: Yes, they are, sir.
0: Yes, I love it. Enjoy. Stephanie, thank you so much for the chat. And that is psychology in a nutshell. That is what it is all about right there. So if you are indeed looking for someone like Stephanie within a certain role in your company, send me a message. I'm going to send you the email, and then let's get Stephanie into a job. She deserves it. She's worked very hard. And as you can hear, a very, very competent individual that will represent you in the best way possible. Who's next? Psychology.
3: How's it, Carl? Yeah, I'm on leave today for 3 weeks. I just wanted to remind myself just to relax and take it easy.
0: Thanks, Louis. Enjoy your 3 weeks of leave. Everybody needs

0: To the gracious people such as yourself who sent a message in and has grabbed a certain number and a certain email address from somebody who's looking for a job in the form of Stephanie earlier. Thank you so much, man. Yo, that means a lot. It really does. And Stephanie's kind words were just as impactful. It just shows you when you just have a moment with your vulnerability and you share it thinking for you. It's the power in your own vulnerability, something that we shy away from all the time with regard to the way we grew up, our own childhood trauma, the way we think about things, and we always shy away. No, we cannot submit to it. And I think it's important for us to not submit to it, but own it. Because when you do things like that and you say, this is where the place in my life I'm at right now, things can change. So Stephanie, that job is coming soon. I really do feel it. I think it's going to be so, so good. But on to the next one. It is psychology.
1: Hey, Carl. I just want to say thanks to the amazing team that I have. We are always in it together. We support each other. You know, we all lose, we all win. And I just want to say that I'm so grateful to have the team that I do that I get to work with every single day. Thanks.
0: I didn't even know who the team is. Just that the team is sounding good. It's sounding like a bunch of people who are driven for success. Thank you for sharing that. And I hope that your team recognized your voice and said, hey, that's our person giving us a little bit of love, which is so, so good. So I'm glad. And I hope the team can get together, put arms around one another and just feel it, you know, just as a team. Familia. It's the Flash Drive, KFM 94.5.

0: Ashley, this is for your team. Go kick some butt this week, man. You deserve it. You owe it to yourselves to be amazing this week. It is your Flash Drive, KFM 94.5. It's a session of psychology. And the reason why it's called that is because a very long time ago, this dude that works in radio broadcasting got a degree in psychology and really wanted to use it somewhere. So I tried to pull two passions together to make this session happen on a Monday. And so far, so amazing. Lots of people like the Stephanies of this world, the Louis of this world, like this person as well. I love it.
1: So, small victories.
0: Yes.
1: Nobody died at work today.
0: Yes.
1: I left work in my normal uniform. No orange jumpsuit, no shackles. So, small win, big win. Huge win for me. And then to tie in with the spelling, there's a certain A, B, C, D, E, F alphabet song that I would really appreciate tonight on my way home, just to celebrate my little victory of today. Thank you.
0: It's quite a loaded song that you're asking for, if I'm thinking about the same track. So let me know if I'm on the right track here, because it was quite cryptic, but I think I know where you were. There's a Gale song called A, B, C, D, F, U.

0: Gail, A, B, C, D, F, U. I was picking up what you were putting down when you said you had a quiet, peaceful day, no orange jumpsuits, and you wanted that song. I know what you meant. So I'm happy that the communication was received by me and we could do this with Psychology Switch the Hits at 6 Mondays on your flash drive, exclusive to KFM 94.5. My name is Carl Wastey. This is Cassidy Jade Nicholson giving you some details on the road. In fact, your last report, if you're still stuck somewhere, here's why.
1: Well, we were chatting earlier on about the robots that have been out since Saturday by Dolphin Beach, which is causing a massive backlog from Lagoon Beach in Milnerton. Alex actually sent in a screenshot. It's about a half an hour delay if you are waiting over there. So just practice some patience. On the N1 outbound, after the R300, a vehicle has left the roadway. The center median lane is obstructed. And in Parklands, at Parklands Main, near CBC School, a vehicle went into a complex and services are currently on the scene. My name is Cassidy Nicholson. If you want to say anything else about what's happening on the roads or whatever, then just send that through to the WhatsApp line, 082-945-0945.
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0: Houston, we do not have a problem with this one. It's not right, but it's okay. It is lekker, actually. It's a flash drive in KFM 94.5. You know, given the fact that we've had two members of this team who have exchanged for places on the sick list, finally we're all back together again and we can do this. We can do this one-up thing. Hey, it's so cool. I'm so happy that we can do it. I'm very happy we can do one-up once again to wrap up the show. It's a nice little last game where Cassidy and I are pitted against one another to see if we can add some one-liners. And hopefully one of us wins and wins the prize for the day, which is a 10 Rand voucher to N1 City. Cool. Let's do it. So what do we want to do today, Beatrice?
1: So I'm just quickly thinking about the 10 Rand voucher to N1 City.
0: You can do a lot of 10 Rand in N1 City, bro. That's like my local mall. Lot. You can do a lot of 10 Rand.
1: Okay. I'll trust you on this. So, obviously, last night we had the big World Cup final. Now all the hot men go on break for 4 years. But, you know, after...
0: Not 4 years? 4 weeks. Then we're back into the La Liga and Premier League. Then we're back again. Then you get into fantasy football with the team on the Premier League, which is going to be exciting, right? And then you can pick Haaland if he doesn't move to Madrid in the next 4 weeks. Anyway, what you were saying?
1: See that thing they do after after the game, that post-game analysis.
0: The press conference afterwards. Yes. Yeah.
1: And then they go like, you know, Argentina didn't win because, you know, it was all Messi's fault. He messed up that last kick. Like, you know, they blame everyone else except the coach.
0: You listen to strange... What press conferences have you been listening to? What?
1: I just know they always blame other people. But how about you guys do like a post-game analysis, right?
0: Yes.
1: But it must sound like reasons why you broke up with someone.
0: I think post-game analyses sound like that anyway. Trust me. Like, okay. So we're doing a press conference, but it's going to sound like the reasons why we broke up with someone.
1: Yeah.
0: Press conference. I know this is not entirely up your alley. Are you going to be okay with this one?
2: I think I'll be fine.
0: Are you sure?
2: Yeah.
0: Okay. Press conference, eh?
2: Yeah.
0: Okay.
2: We're doing it in our normal accents, because normally when we do football, we go UK. Is that where we're going?
0: Well, I might go somewhere else. I was actually thinking about it now.
2: Oh, gosh.
0: Okay, you go first.
2: Well, if you ask me, I feel like the chemistry was just seriously lost between everyone.
3: You see, the problem is that the team didn't know what to do with the ball. So it was difficult.
2: There was just no communication. None.
3: There was not enough scoring. Simple. Not enough scoring. So it's difficult for us to be that there's no scoring. So that is it.
2: The people they brought on from the bench actually just made the whole thing worse.
3: I see the strategy today. I wanted to try this. So we put 3 up front.
0: Just flowing out of me now. Apologies.
2: Oh, gosh. I do believe it was the right time for all parties involved to go their separate ways.
3: You see, the problem is whenever the ball went to the back, we lost it, so we couldn't defend. It's a strange moment for the team, but everything went wrong at the back.
2: The hydration break just ruined the flow. Ruined the momentum.
3: I do not understand why we had to have a halftime show.
0: Oh, gosh.
2: I'm not really fazed. I feel like the talent pool out there is huge.
3: It's quite simple. This team needs to be completely changed. I will be getting new players. All of the players I will get new. I'll get new players in the team. That way we can be more successful in the future. But at the moment, with who I have now, it is not going to work. Thank you.
2: Why is Donald Trump here?
3: The problem came in when I invited Donald.
2: Oh, that's good. That's good. That's good.
0: Yo, I actually love this press conference thing.
2: This is great.
0: Can I tell you, I feel like everybody needs to have a press conference after they break up with someone, man.
2: Sure. Just in
0: yeah.
2: Babe, what are you doing? Nothing. Shh.
0: It's yes.
2: Fake.
0: Next question. You at the back. What do you think? Oh, sorry, sir. I just want to know, the thing is, she claimed you ghosted her. I want to know what your feelings are on that.
3: This is, you know, sometimes maybe good, sometimes maybe...
2: Great. Oh. Oh, perfect.
0: Oh, man, that was great. Thank you. This is a great idea, Pietrus. You're the best. Now we do a post-match after a whole radio show. Can you imagine? That'd be great. In fact, we can do that right now. Well, sorry, one question, Cassidy. What do you think about today's show in terms of its impact on, you know, the world?
2: Well, we witnessed something really, really great when people... What's it? Your psychology thing you've been doing, yeah?
0: That's right.
2: We witnessed something really, really great there, and that united the whole nation. So I thought that that was lovely, really impactful over there.
0: I feel like you're really obsessed with your... think you are. Anyway, we'll move on. Have yourself a beautiful evening. We are going to go and go back to drawing board. You know, it's a game of two halves, and we're going to say goodbye for now. But you know what? We're going to come back tomorrow stronger as a great team and make sure we secure the 3 points with you on the flash drive on KFM 94.5. Have yourself a beautiful one. Brandon and Yuta are going to be on the pitch next to make sure that you get all the goals scored where you need to on a Monday. From us, we are going to go and make sure we get the boots up and recover. We're going to stretch out with the physio as well, and we'll be back tomorrow for another game of radio football with you. Absolutely amazing. Thank you for being here. Appreciate you.
2: All right. Love you. Bye.
0: Where's the K? Oh, wait.
2: I said already. All right.
0: No, I thought it was a K. Love you. Bye.
2: Okay. Love you.
0: There we go.
2: Bye.
0: There we go. Great stuff. All right. I'm going to go have a dry shin break.
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0: Tell you what, we're not going to argue that one, eh? Me, you, and Yuta. We are just meant to be right here on KFM 94.5. Hello, Yuta.
1: Hello.
0: Sure. How are you?
1: To be honest, I'm having such a good Monday.
0: The reason I ask is because the last time we saw each other, we'd have walked into two separate directions after, finally making our way out of the Friday night club.
1: What do you mean?
0: Well, you went one way and I went the other way.
1: As we always do.
0: Yeah, that's what I'm saying. And then picture this, you know, we leave the club. We don't really want to, but we leave the club. You to go bye, see you. I go left, you to go right, and then we don't see each other until Monday.
1: Oh.
0: That's what I mean.
1: Well, I definitely filled my cup.
0: Crazy weekend?
1: A good weekend.
0: Work or pleasure?
1: Always a bit of both, you know. Okay. I try to find
0: a
1: balance.
0: Find pleasure in working.
1: I find a balance.
0: Okay.
1: Yeah.
0: All right. Well, that's good. It's always good to have a balance. It was a work weekend, my side, as always. But again, a good one. Lots of great people. Met some very interesting people this weekend.
1: Oh, and you're in the club. I'm sure you meet all sorts of people.
0: Just a quick one. Talking about interesting people. That bunch will be back on your radio again tomorrow between 3 and 7. That's the Flash Drive. Talking about interesting people as we stay on there. It's a beautiful, crazy, nerve-wracking, emotional turmoil. If you put it all into one basket, that was
1: a big sporting weekend.
0: Yes.
1: Yep.
0: That was a big sporting weekend.
1: There was the rugby, there was the F1, there was the football. I also think it was a little bit difficult because now it's like, where, if you could clone yourself, I feel like this would have been one of those weekends, because this way you would have been able to do various watch parties. And I mean, on Saturday, it must have been intense because it was the rugby and it was the F1 qualifying and the game between France and England.
0: And then you sleep for like maybe 15, 20 minutes. It feels that way. And then boom, it was more sport. Which basically it interprets a fantastic weekend.
1: Only.
0: Especially if you're out there and you're a Springbok supporter. Sure. Shame, man. I say shame and you know why. It was just a steamrolling of a game that. But that's what makes life exciting, and especially if you are South African and you support the Springboks. So there you have it, eh? That's pretty much how we

0: again till 10 o'clock this evening just makes life absolutely awesome. Now, he's hoping that the situation on the road is not too bad. I say that hoping...
1: I think it's up to interpretation, because if you're stuck in some of the congestion that's left, then it's definitely not A-okay for a Monday evening. But on the N1 outbound, after the R300, a vehicle has left the roadway, so the centre medium is obstructed. Please exercise caution. In Parklands, at Parklands Main, near the CBC school, a vehicle went into a complex. Services are on the scene. On your highways, the N2 outbound is congested at airport approach as usual. Then on the N1 outbound, it's backed up at Belleville. There are lots of traffic lights that are faulty this evening, so please do treat that as a four-way stop. If you see anything else happening on the roads, please let us know on WhatsApp 082-945-0940.
0: And as always, we'll get you to where you need to be with good music. Don't stress too much if you are stuck out there. Talking about good music coming up in a bit, another round of Finish the Lyrics
1: to your favorite song.
0: Stick around to find out what happened on Thursday, and that it may just be you tonight as well. We love having you here for that one. Music on the way. We'll bring you some Coolio. Play some Ben Rodriguez as well. Right now, some Good Neighbors.

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0: I was just thinking, are you to listening to the song? You know, sometimes, and we've spoken about this before on KFM Nights, you know, you'll hear a song and then you'll hear it a couple of more times. And just one time when you hear it and it rings differently. And for some other reason now, I was just thinking and picturing so many people who may have just closed their eyes in this song and just screamed it out because of the emotional vibe it can get you into.
1: Listen, when Miley Cyrus says she's going to release an emotional, heartbreaking track, she always delivers. But when I hear this song, sometimes not only do I think about the weight of every lyric, but more so that I once actually got into a wrecking ball. And when I did, I thought about this song.
0: So I wasn't far off then?
1: No.
0: I've never heard the story. Because as I was, we were playing it, I was going, so many people were hands up in the air and screaming it out. And now you...
1: A full-on wrecking ball. It had like neon colors on it. There was graffiti. And I just remember getting on top of the ball and then swinging from the one side to the other, just like in the music video. And I added that song, a part of the song to it. It's one of my favorites from Miley, and I'm so glad that we could have it
0: you
1: on the show tonight for you.
0: You two will bring the color to the moment, yeah, as you can hear.
1: You must.
0: Yeah, I suppose. Yeah, it's about that adventure, I guess, eh? You know, take what's not so liquor and add some color to it. There's some advice, some self-advice for sure. Talking about music here on KFM Nights, another round of Finish the Lyrics.
1: To your favorite song.
0: Coming up in a bit. Now, if it is your first time to the show or you've never heard of this before, you get to choose one of your favorite songs. You let us know what that song is. You then get onto the radio with us and you get to finish the lyrics of your favorite song. Last Thursday was Robin, and he climbed into a little bit of Michael Bublé, one of his favorite songs, I'm Your Man.
2: If you want a lover, I'll do anything you ask me to. And if you want another kind of love, I'll wear a mask for you. If you want a partner, take my hand. If you want to strike me down in anger, here I stand.
0: Smiles, yeah. We've had such amazing superstars come through to the show for Finish the Lyrics over the past couple of months already.
1: It's been way too good. I'm still stuck in that performance and the fact that when he was doing it,
0: yeah,
1: we heard the clicking. He embodied that song and made it his.
0: And that's what you get to do. It's about that. It's about your vibe, your voice, your feeling. Make it your own. It is yours anyway. And tonight it could be you on the WhatsApp line.
1: 082-945-0940.
0: Tell us your name, tell us one of your favorite songs, and we'll do the rest.
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0: David Guetta from KFM 9 to Brandon and Utah. And I think there's a part of your life where you feel that way, maybe, Utah. Maybe you can help me out on this, where you feel you want to be forever young. And then you get to another stage of your life where you're going to go, just tired of that young life vibes.
1: No, I can't agree with the latter. I'm still here while within my youthhood. But
0: hold on. Don't say I'm still in my youth like I'm out of the youth. I'm just talking about frame of mind.
1: I'm saying I'm still there, but it's always joyful when you can listen to a song like that. It feels good, and you immediately go back into time to moments where you felt young just by doing something that brought you joy, or there's something that you absolutely love and you finally got to see the person or go out on a little bit of an adventure. Then all of those experiences together just make you feel like you could be forever young.
0: Okay. It comes in stages, though. I think as you get on in life, you kind of go like, okay, maybe next year for another birthday, different birthday, leading into a different time of your life. You're like, I don't want to do this young vibes anymore. Or maybe I'm just wrong. Maybe I'm just
1: blocking. I think it might just be you.
0: Just me.
1: Yeah, you're alone there on your rock with that one. Sorry, I can't help you out.
0: Okay. All right, it's KFM 9. There's more music on the way.
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0: Babe.
1: I'll be honest and say the only reason I watched that halftime show yesterday for the finals of the FIFA World Cup was because BTS was one of the performers. Swim was the first single they dropped earlier this year before they released their album since they are back with us. I'm very happy. And then they performed Dynamite yesterday. Oh my gosh, it was on fire.
2: It was quite the halftime show. There was a lot going on. Madonna was there. Shakira was there. I mean, if anybody is, going to be an emblem for World Cups, I think it's her. It's like, 18th World Cup already? She started doing it when she was like 3, maybe? It feels like that.
1: No, Shakira was amazing. BTS was so great. And I don't know how I feel about a halftime show for a FIFA World Cup, but, we did get to see some of our favorites, and We wouldn't do KFN Nights justice if we didn't share these thoughts with you.
2: I think it is a whole case of, the state's been a host, and Papa just wanted to add a little bit of American spice. It wasn't too bad. It was busy, but it wasn't too bad. What is a bit bad now, sadly, on our side, our hearts are a bit broken. Trevor was coming through for us this evening because he wanted to finish the lyrics
1: to one of his favorite songs.
2: And it seems that we're just not getting that line connection to him. But we thought we'd play his song for both him and you. It is a goodie. And then maybe we can rectify that in the next couple of days. Here's Trevor's song, though.

0: to have heard the golden voice of a superstar tonight. But you know, sometimes these things happen, Yuta. It's weird and it's unfortunate, but it does happen.
1: Look, when you're in demand, and technicalities that just make it a bit hard for us to fully connect. But maybe in the future we will hear Trevor's voice take on that song.
0: We certainly hope so. We played it nonetheless. It was his choice, but it is a favorite. It is Lionel Richie, after all. Listen, we're going to catch up with what else happened on the weekend with regards to the World Cup, the FIFA World Cup. We'll do that in a bit and still bring you music by Euphonic. That's next right here on KFM.
2: Viva! 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

0: As promised, music by Euphonic and Mikasa, right here on KFM Money 4.5. It's KFM Matters, Brandon and Yuta, and now... I'm gonna miss this, though.
1: Are we? Yesterday was a bit much with that FIFA World Cup, hey?
0: I'll tell you...
1: Foul, dirty play from a certain team. Sure.
0: I shame that. I've been in the spotlight for that. But really honestly, what I'm going to miss is it's just us doing it. And it's been another, for me, another extension of who is Utah Mons.
1: I think it's just also really picking up on the momentum that is the FIFA World Cup. We only get it about every 4 years. There was a lot going on. And also, if you just were not into football, this was a great opportunity to dive into the world and maybe get why people are so intense about their favorite players, their favorite teams, and just getting to see a group of people come together, represent their country, and then take it on all from the very beginning, 11 June. Up until yesterday, the 19th of July, a month, a bit in a month of soccer.
0: And a whole lot of roller coaster situations emotionally as well. Bafana Bafana, your second teams with you. It was France and it was Norway. And all those emotions kind of came out as the culmination of the World Cup on the weekend. We'd have had the drama that was the finals.
1: Yeah, yes. Spain versus Portugal.
0: Argentina.
1: Sorry, I'm just, as Brandon was expressing I was thinking about all the teams.
0: You know what's happened, eh? It's still on the screens in studio. And so Mbappe is on the screen.
1: He really is. And Yuta just
0: phased out. She just gone.
1: I really wish I would have seen them in the finals. But yes, it was Argentina and Spain last night. That was a game. But Spain did well throughout and despite the intentional moves from said other team that shall not be mentioned.
0: Argentina. They came out and tried to pull out all the stops yet again. They weren't very successful. In fact, Argentina holds quite a crazy stat. They are the first team in the last 60 years at a FIFA World Cup final to go without a single shot for the first 90 minutes. That is a D-minus in football.
1: It was an interesting game. There was a time towards the end that I thought maybe Argentina was going to score because they've had this tendency to score within the last 10 minutes of a game. But Spain, they were amazing. I get why they were such a great team. And then one of their key players, Hernandez, ended up getting a red card and off he went off the field. And then, boom! Spain was like, goal!
0: We're going to take this one. They played very well. They brought the game to Argentina for the finals. And I don't know if you know, you'd say the stats. Spain only conceded one goal in this entire tournament. Only one goal.
1: To win?
0: No. They only conceded one goal. So in other words, in the seven games that they played, they only conceded one goal, which is remarkable and history also for the World Cup. Argentina conceded a few, England conceded a few, everybody else except Spain only conceding one goal.
1: Look, Spain took it home. And I tell you, it's that Bafana Bafana magic because in 2010, they won the World Cup here in South Africa. And then what happened? Bafana Bafana and Mexico started the World Cup in Mexico on the 11th of June. History in the making. And then Spain won again. Maybe it's that no DNA, just RSA magic, just sprinkling a little bit off there on an already incredible team.
0: I like how you brought South Africa into it. It's because of us that Spain won the World Cup.
1: Yes, yeah. Partially. Yeah. Partially.
0: All right. So, yeah, that was it. For a whole month of it. Nothing more as far as that goes for the next 4 years. So we'll see how that goes. Yeah, we definitely will. Do you want to touch quickly on what happened the night before?
1: Oh, you know, the real final took place. Then it was...
0: People are saying that, though.
1: Yes, then it was France and England. Another exciting one. There was a hat-trick. Jude Bellingham also did his thing. Great team player moment. And then I just want to make the mention, because that's why I kind of was like lost a tad bit because my man, the French captain, Kylian Mbappe, took home the Golden Boot and made history in itself. He didn't get to win the World Cup, nor did France win the game against England. England is third in the entire tournament. But he did get to make a new record in World Cup history because now he has 22 career goals.
0: Yeah, the most goals.
1: Surpassing Messi. Yeah. And that just needs to be mentioned.
0: You can say it again if you like.
1: I mean, no, it's okay.
0: Do you want to wait for a bit? There's your other guy. There.
1: No shame. But thanks so much for just joining in on these chats. It's been interesting recapping the football. It's been exciting. And I think just for the past month and a bit, we've all kind of immerse ourselves with the World Cup, and that's what the main conversations were about. And now that it's over, it's almost like what are we all obsessed about next? What do we get into next?
0: The English Premier League, La Liga, Serie A. Just a couple of more days and then the club football starts again. So happy days. Football never ends.
1: Until the next World Cup.
0: All right. Thank you so much for joining us in that. It was quite exciting.
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0: An unshakable right here on KFM Nights with Brandon and Yuta. If you just pulled in, welcome to the show. Hope you're well. Hope you had a lekker weekend. Hope you're having a groovy Monday. And
1: in case you didn't know, some things don't change. And okay. If you knew, that's that Brandon Lee does not run.
0: Oh, no. Mm-mm. No, I leave that kind of thing up to you. You know, I don't run. I don't even run to the shop.
1: No, but you did run last week for something.
0: What did I run for?
1: See, it was such a reoccurrence. Even I forgot the reason, but it was insane. Oh, I think he ran because of a finished lyric performance that had him in so much tears. The intensity of his emotions was overwhelming. So he got up. He was running around. He was screaming. He was like, oh, my gosh. And then the dishes were all over the place. But, yeah, you know, things do happen. And there are exceptions to Brandon Lee's rule of not running, and that being the police.
0: Yeah, I will run from the police, whether I did something wrong or not. If it looks like they're chasing me, I will run. You must.
1: Now, have you ever wondered what song you would align if you ran?
0: If it were a case where, let's say it's a car chase. Mm-hmm. Let's say that's the scenario.
1: I figured you would because it's giving Grand Theft Auto now.
0: Yes.
1: Okay.
0: Right. And the police are chasing me. And in this scenario, they are probably going to catch me. What song would come to mind in my brain while I'm being chased? I'll have a song. I do have a song.
1: Well, no, what is it?
0: It would be In the Stone. It's got that drama to it. Uh-huh. And, you know, and they'll catch me, so it'll probably be carved in the stone.
1: Done. So at least then for the moment of the car chase, you can feel like you're some like next level individual.
0: I'll be free somewhere. 4 minutes and 39 seconds. The chase
1: well,
0: can
1: the adrenaline
0: be,
1: is pumping. Yes. This is you. You and that song, nothing can touch you. You're invincible in that moment.
0: If you were chased by the police?
1: I think I will let you know after a bit. I have to give it some thoughts. I have playlists for various moods.
0: For various moods. The police is... Hold on. Don't chase me yet. Just hold on.
1: Yes,
0: go
1: you got
0: down
1: it before,
0: to your playlist then.
1: That's how it should work. But it's such an interesting thing if you think about it. If the police had to chase you and you had a theme song, you could be running on foot. You could be on a bicycle. You could be in a vehicle. What would the song be?
0: Yeah, we really want to find out where that's going with you. So think about it for a second.
1: And let us know on WhatsApp 082-945-0940.

0: The most music is always right here on KFM Nights with Brandon and Yuten. If you just joined us, welcome to the show. A little earlier, we asked you, what's your getaway song if the police were to be chasing you? Picture the scenario, you know, for whatever the reason. We're not saying that it was a bad thing, but let's just say we're playing along and they were chasing you. What would that song be that's going to be the soundtrack to your getaway, I suppose?
1: I've actually got a couple of songs, but I'm going to start with Stefan from George, who says that the song that immediately comes to mind, it's called To Run Away From You Was All That I Could Do.
0: Makes a lot of sense.
1: Very much fitting. Because what else are you going to do?
0: Yeah, because if the police catches up with Stefan and they ask him, now, why were you running away from us? Well, to run away from you was the only thing I could do. That makes sense. A good song. I like that.
1: It does. And you know what? It reminds me of the most iconic song. It's so nostalgic, but it I don't know what it is, but it just makes you feel like you're on top of the world, but it's Galantis, You and I. Because it's like that one that goes, now you, I. I'm really trying to not sing here because we've established I'm right behind in the band. But it's such a cool song. Run Away, You and I.
0: Gail says,
2: hi, Brandon and you two. If the cops are chasing me, I would have hop, hop, spin a cop running, running to that. That would be cool.
0: Hop, hop, spin a cop. Dan, dan, dan, dan, dan, dan, dan. You could get away with that song, eh? You really, really could.
1: Even when the beat drops in Galantis, You and I, I'm hoping it's ringing a bell here with Brandon's looking at me. He's like, you say, what song is this?
0: No. I mean, if it makes sense.
1: I feel like we might have it.
0: If it makes sense, then that's what it is.
1: And Ray saying, Mamma Mela, Mamma Mela, Mamma Mela, Mamma Mela. You know that one by Mikasa? Did you find it? Yes! Yes!
0: Is this one in your playlist?
1: For sure.
0: Are you running away from the police through provinces?
1: Might as well.
0: No, because you said you got a list of songs.
1: I do.
0: Depends on the mood.
1: Depends on the chase.
0: Okay.
1: So this one's because then the beach just drops and imagine you flying through on the highway and you're speeding.
0: And you look in your rearview mirrors and there's like 15 police vans behind you.
1: You see? Do we feel it?
0: All of a sudden, my song doesn't make sense anymore. Like Steven says, you know, I want to run away from you. Gail is hope, spinner coping out of there.
1: That was the part I was trying to do. So, wouldn't you be like the main character?

0: see?
1: Why do you seem so chuffed with this, though?
0: Because it's a good choice.
1: All right. Let us know, okay, on the WhatsApp line.
0: 082-945-0940. What your getaway,
1: song
0: would be.
1: Yeah, if the police is chasing you.
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0: you're a part of KFIB Nights, then you're one of them who wolves, eh? We come out when the moon comes out. If you just joined us, welcome to the show. Brandon and you two with till 10 o'clock. We asked you a question this evening.
1: What would your song be if you were on a getaway? You're running and driving away from the police. There's a theme song. I was actually thinking this one, Wolves, could also be a good one, especially if you have like a sunroof and you know, you pull it down. Maybe you're in a convertible and you just want to be one with the wind, the chase, the adrenaline. Everything is happening all at once.
0: Antagonizing the authority, in other words.
1: Yes, all depending on how you look at it, of course. I'm imagining a scene straight out of Grand Theft Auto where you get those 5 stars and then suddenly everyone's chasing you and you're driving from one side to the other. A theme song would be so fitting because it adds to the particular scene of the car chase or on foot.
0: Funny you say that. Some people are quite serious about it. Jade says, if I was in a hypothetical high-speed pursuit scenario, a fitting song might be Can't Hold Us by Macklemore.
1: Oh, yes. Like the ceiling
0: can't hold us. Like the ceiling can't hold us. Can we go back? She goes on further to say that it's got an energetic beat and the motivational lyrics could create quite an adrenaline-fueled atmosphere.
1: I like this momentum and the energy because this is also why a bit earlier I suggested Galantis, Runaway, You and I, because it makes it feel like things are going to get better despite whatever is happening right now. You're trying to get away, but then the song is also just like being like, it's okay, I've got this, let's go.
0: Well, you are not alone because...
2: Goeienaand, Jutta, Hermanus en Mr. Brandon Lee. As die polisie van my daar, daar gaan hy song speel van Michael Jackson. You are not alone, you are not alone. I'm here with you.
0: Interesting.
1: Somehow I thought he was going to pick that song. Dum, dum, dum, dum, dum. The one from Michael Jackson. That's the beginning. I can't get to the name
0: dum,
1: now.
0: Dum, dum, dum, dum.
1: I think it goes like that. It's okay.
0: Oh no, it's in my brain. All right. There's a few more to share. Very interesting ones coming through. We like how you think. We really do. It's very, very interesting. Jump in if you haven't yet. What is your getaway song if the police is chasing you?
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1: Ocean Basket is turning 31 and the spoils are rolling in. 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

0: That's a very own Ibi Inglis right here on KFM Nights. And I think it's safe to say that we all have one, eh? All, whether it be subconscious or it's always there, we all have a favorite distraction.
1: Yes, but this also is another good one for a getaway song.
0: The Police is my favorite distraction.
1: Not even that. It's KFM Nights. That's Brandon. I'm Yuta. And if you are just joining, we're talking about a theme song that you would have play out if you were in a chase. It could be on foot, it could be in a car, but the song is playing. And sometimes it's not just you that could be in the vehicle, or and you may be in cahoots with someone. You know, Bonnie and Clyde.
0: Yeah, yeah. Compass.
1: Favorite distraction. And there you are, trying to get away, and then you're looking at one another with the biggest smile. It's a movie plot in itself. We've all seen those movies. There's never just one person. You think you're alone, and then someone else is keeping watch or being like, they're coming, they're coming. You got to get out of here, go. And then boom, in the van, and there they go.
0: There they go. Jerome seems to think that the song that you hummed a little earlier, is this another getaway for you, getaway song for you?
1: Yes, it's this one. Thanks, Jerome.
0: Oh, well done. I couldn't get it, Jerome. Bye, donkey. And it makes sense. You know, the police is chasing you like, who's bad? Who's bad? The world is mine. Okay. It makes sense.
1: Yeah. I just want to throw in one more song.
0: Uh-huh.
1: I just think that a Drake one is needed. You haven't seen na na na na shebang. Just like the little shebang.
0: Shebang. Brand came through and he says, if the police is chasing him,
2: stop me now.
0: Don't. Stop me now. I like that.
1: I'm here for the drama.
0: That makes a lot of sense. There was a young man that also came in a little earlier. He says,
3: "Hi, my getaway song would be I Feel It Coming by The Weeknd."
1: Yes.
0: I like that. Because there's two things that could happen there. You could feel the police coming, or you could feel freedom, maybe. Just get away from the police and feel freedom.
1: A feeling of content. You're not stressed by anything. You're just one.
0: Sean sends in a message and says, if the police are chasing me now, my song should be...
1: Are you sure that's not your one?
0: That one could also work, I suppose. It could definitely work. Yeah, staying alive. Some good ones coming through. It does tell us a lot about you. So thank you very much. We like that. So just very quickly, I was in the stone. You are bad. Galantis.
1: Galantis.
0: And then was there another one?
1: I was just throwing in a Drake one there, but it most likely would be anything from Jesse Reyes as well.
0: Yuta is planning to run away from the police across country.
1: You got to have a playlist for every move, for every occasion. That's all I'm saying.
0: Love that. Thank you so much.
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0: It's the story of life, this one, eh? It takes every kind of people. It's music here on KFM Night with Brandon and Yuta. As always, we get groovy come 9 o'clock. What else was groovy was the Formula One Belgian Grand Prix of the weekend. And as usual, Yuta was sitting front row.
1: Well, it was quite a race. Now, the Belgian Grand Prix at Spa is honestly one of the longest tracks, 44 laps, and someone usually crashes or retires on the first lap after turn one. And this year, unfortunately, was no different, and that was George Russell from Mercedes. It was so sad to see him retire so early on. He kept the helmet on, just walked off the track as gracefully as he could. And I was just thinking all of the emotions he must be hiding under the helmet. And shame, the bad thing about this is that it really just interferes with his chase for his first Drivers' Championship this year, which he's hoping to get. And then overall, the biggest penalty in the entire race was most likely Lando Norris, who had a 10 grid place penalty for changing his engine. So this means he started 13th, had good pace, and then finished 7th, along with Piastri, who also finished 5th. So pretty good point scoring weekend for McLaren, and the Red Bulls and Racing Bulls also scored quite well. Max was 3rd, Isaac Hadjar had an impressive race from starting at the very back to ending 7th. Arvid Lindblad, the only rookie for the F1 this season, has also been performing consistently and was 9th. And then there was Audi's Gabriel Bortoleto, also scoring points, which was such a good thing for the team. Unfortunately, though, it doesn't seem that there have been much changes in the paddock for Cadillac and Aston Martin, as the cars are still struggling to find the right balance. And I know Brandon was quite a bit sad about that part.
0: Yeah, I had hopes for Cadillac, new car, new team. Aston Martin also, you know, you think of an ex-world champion in Alonso. Cheers, not coming to the park. And of course, his driving partner, Lance Stroll, always there by number 20. Shame. But not a lekker season for those two teams.
1: Well, hopefully at some point things turn around for them. But the Ferraris, the cars in red, they stole the entire show. They were like beasts on the track. Very good racing. I did think it might be a double podium from Ferrari, but considering the fact that Hamilton served a 5-second penalty and Ferrari also escaped a double penalty, they still did so well. Lewis finished 4th, and Charles is clearly building quite a lot of confidence from his last win, and it showed on the track as he finished 2nd. And then, obviously, Kimi took the win.
0: He comes again.
1: Yeah, he's on fire. So I'm very excited to see what happens next at the Hungarian Grand Prix this weekend.
0: We'll keep you up to date with that. Next Monday, we'll touch base on it. It is our little chat for the Formula One. And we hope that you enjoy it. Back to the music we go. Some Sybil on the way. So we'll bring you music by UB40. We'll throw in some Charles and Eddie in there as well. It's KFM Nights.

0: A little black box for a beautiful Monday evening right here on KFM Nights is Brandon and Yuta. And I think Yuta, the song there says it all. Fall into my love. It could be a suggestion or an instruction, really.
1: This is where I feel like I'm about to say the thing that goes in a completely different direction. There's a saying in Afrikaans where they say, say of hey, hit me tell her, you know, a new border geval. And
0: I can finish it if you want.
1: No, it's okay. I intentionally took out that
0: say,
1: word.
0: Say, is it say of hey? Say, okay.
1: Gewoonlijk, but I'm saying say of hey because it could be either way, you know.
0: Hit me say?
1: Of, but the point is that, you know, when I hear the song Falling, and you're like, it feels exactly like that when you fall in love with someone and it just clicks so naturally. Just like, you know, when you fall into the bath. Just beautiful combo.
0: I wish you'd say this. It's so by spreekwoordjie.
1: No, I just...
0: It's
1: I think
0: full lifter. It's full lifter.
1: It takes away from the moment. I don't want to...
0: You
1: don't
0: brought it
1: use
0: up.
1: The, no, I used a part of the phrase.
0: I'm so curious now, though.
1: No, you know what it is. You've already given yourself away, so don't be curious. That's why you're an instigator. Anyway, talking about love.
0: Yes.
1: That's coming up next, just for you, love song.

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0: show.
1: Whenever I hear Sienna Spiro's voice, I just can't believe she's 20. I mean, if this is 20, what are the next couple of years look like? Because the music is
0: deep. Like,
1: yes. The emotional depth is insane.
0: And her voice as well. And sometimes KFM Love songs will come in the form of some tearjerkers. And that right there is almost too honest sometimes.
1: It's moving.
0: It is very deep. Even Selena Gomez also speaks a true story. Sometimes I gotta lose you to love you. Yeah, there's vibes in there as well.
1: I will never forget when that song came out, how she performed it at a music award show. It was the first time anyone had seen her perform the song live. And then right in the crowd was Justin Bieber. Because the song was really about
0: him.
1: Yeah, and her moving on and really just reflecting on everything that she felt. So,
0: I wonder what he was thinking.
1: I don't know. Obviously, all the cameras would be on him. Yeah. I can't even recall what his reaction was. But just seeing her perform that on a stage, it's something else when you realize that every song that, you know, often artists perform, there's a story behind it, and sometimes it's extremely personal. So to perform it on a live stage with so many people, including the person who hurt you right there in front, that is something I don't think anyone would forget.
0: That's drama, that. You know? Again, we said sometimes love songs come as tearjerkers, eh? Shame. And then we still add Justin on top of that, singing Lonely. So maybe that all was meant to be.
1: Full circle.
0: Definitely. All right, we'll do three more after this.
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0: Tugging on the heartstrings tonight with his love songs. Taron Lamb is "The Blue Sky Over There." You mentioned something like that in last week.
1: Yeah.
0: Searching for the blue sky.
1: Even when it's cloudy, the blue sky will always be there. Sometimes the clouds just interfere, but eventually it just evaporates. And then the blue sky in all its wonder and awe is waiting for you.
0: Just like Taron also mentioned there. I mean, if ever you wanted inspiration or you were searching for inspiration this evening, that would be it. There's a blue sky over there. Sometimes
1: Promise.
0: You just need to be patient and look out for it. The clouds go away, no?
1: Yeah, it's like the promise, knowing that that is there. But you just got to endure or endure it.
0: I love song in a different form. I like that. It brings our time to an end for this evening. It was one of those Mondays where just a little bit of everything was in there. We had beautiful love songs. We had the craziness that was the World Cup.
1: A lot of sport.
0: We now know what you would like to listen to if the police is chasing you. And that was also very, very interesting. So thank you for being the biggest part of the show always. We love that. We'll do it again tomorrow because for now...
1: we gotta go.
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6: 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For 1 hour only, starting at 10 past 4, you get not only one, but two double filler pies for just 50 rand. That's more filling and more delicious flavor. Don't miss out. Offer now on every Monday to Thursday. 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
3: 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Now they're maxing out on that big style energy because the KFM crew is officially driven by Jator. The bold new Jator T1 and rugged T2 are stealing the spotlight. 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
0: 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The Flash Drive with Carl Wasty. 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